0: 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the Lord which bless you all. Bye bye.
1: Word of faith, connecting to God through prayer. Indeed, we are connecting to God and listening. Last year, Ebe and Dia, 2022 December, we are 18th to 19th. Let me say, Adibia, from my chief daddy. And then I'm going to mention you as I think I can look at the as I can put the name in, but today I can see it from here 18th to 19th. I'm a dark and young. I'm a teacher and growing with laughter and me. I'm a teacher and growing to say. The mad in the year, I'm a teacher and I'm a teacher and growing. I'm a teacher and growing. I'm a teacher and growing. I'm a teacher and growing. I'm a teacher and
2: Thank you.

Dynamic Joy Chapel International Breno Asu Kumasi Kwa Dasu SD Hospital Echi Emiya Di Shiana Dofa Muti Minka Ifiye Kulupenu Oye Masore Eho Eno Difo Oje Amaya Asuye Eye Kwa Dasu SD Hospital Echi Oh Sonson Kronkron Ye Hiya Wampara Dynamic Joy Chapel International Breeding Year. So, Penny Bidia Kondadi, we watch on a pay. Uncle Ora Douglas Thompson, Bishop Martin Fojo. 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Mr. Sewu Hugh D4 Nidi Ojiamai. 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If any Pimsan before by you saw, and I said that Diaco. If any Tamir with D4. Mr. Mana, a Yibujabuja or Quadda so SD Hospital Nechino, so Hugh D4 Ojiamai as we are. When you're so in Chiasa for Mano, Mammy Becky, Mefia. 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You watch a CBI where we yet. 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
1: 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SD Hospital.
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3: 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Many a mean my client or the man. 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And then you know that they say, yeah, they're too far. The far thing, you need a vehicle.
0: Mira,
3: but the minimum is it. And then you said, the enemy, you want to be far.
0: V. AJ Jumo, Mira. 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
6: Medigai or Chromophone. 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
0: Every day, Sabia will be Tunka and I'll pay workers if it is so. And yet, if you true, now who to go in the penny so.
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6: 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Sorry, this one I'm on. Now, me better.
0: What you on better to tell? Yo, Mira, you better was what?
1: Oh, say baby, I want to hear American. Krubea.
6: American, New American, New Jersey.
0: New Jersey.
1: New Jersey. I'm not saying a bro, no, no, yeah, bro, no, bear.
6: You're from Newark.
0: Newark.
1: Newark.
0: Newark.
1: Newark. One night, oh, you know,
6: New York.
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Hot, na teacher Kofi Yere Antiagewo Drew Frichi, and I'm not trying to join. Assemblyman, that done in Fufu woman, the old assemblyman, and the new assemblyman. Probably what was it? My mommy, na chi. I'm not sure. Chrome, I'm so dumb, yeah, rabbi. And I'm so hinting, and now, oh, so not me more channel pay. For massy mind, that's what we see about Domia Bra. Ngo maso domi abra. 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

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When he has trouble swimming in a for quamitry, I was watching a play, Coco Cobain. We'll be seeing a master refuge with the Machia Jasofu Jerry and any team at Nano Pay. Not Domia Christo Maya, but see a dan on crotches in Media Nainum. No better transfer for the SO. Chief Evangelica Calvary Church in Benina. Odumiana and then you may know Sina, a Tissi Medunu. Be sure our tunnel suit of prayer. And she had a tunnel suit of prayer mining in our Mambi. You'll be swinging in our baby trees. I've been coming in our. If that technician will fear, see the uncle dark or chief security as well. We produce our brown tear, the lady brown. Shinkenino, aye, Brantia Nidin Eddie Idwe, and Afi Amos chapter 1. My Isha Kosiada, by the way, a mobile young Quacha Yenia, and Crochisima Edvia Nai Enum. Lady, the Machija Sofujari, and the team of Ufia,

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2: 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Aye Ghana, Brazil, Argentina, France, England, and what's show Jesse? 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
4: And your chairman, be on the chairman. 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
1: Record.
0: That's right.
1: And we are recording Sembasa Wakafa Beman
0: Huina.
1: And Abideja. And Mguasia.
0: That's right. That's right.
1: O shiri wadipa.
0: Kra.
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0: Ah.
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0: We are public figure.
1: We are public figure.
0: That's right.
1: So who do nipa ni say pa?
0: Dabi.
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1: 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Amen. Don Ken Yankupon in Shaw, Yadassian of Pain, so your funnest caller. Hello, good morning.
4: Hello.
1: Yes, me put your first and I can say free him.
4: Yes, I want to know some of the Cassia
1: Sanchez. Mansa from Asante Fijasi, Mammy, but you eat you.
4: But I'm your mission with the
1: Bon Shaw, so.
4: First time, sir, our dear Yamia Samaya, I'm not saying. Someone welcome, you meet by your customer, and one is queer. And one is dying. It is a number of pay up upon them. You know, some so the catamanity of four. As some yenna, you see, and yenna, some year four. You know, you were this year four. Am I ever upon more bread, no man, no pass, sorry, and yakwa. Papa Yamino Kessia, Kopomo said, Mubaya Kessia, pa, Yamisha Mupi, Amen.
1: Man, Yankopo and Shrow, and no pain so and mammy. Bollywood is some food, Yam Yankopo, Mama Baba Monaco, Yankopo, and Shrow, mammy. Okay, hello. May Patrick Frost and Akas are free. Okay. 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
5: Hello.
1: 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August na jema no aboa so aye nsha no pen nyankopo onsha. Hello, good morning.
5: Good morning, Papa.
1: Yes. Dukni.
5: Papa, Pacho, Isaac, you make a safe worker.
1: Oh, okay, Isaac, Ebuaka. Isaac, Pacho, it's you.
5: Okay, Papa, me do a sepa. And so, Nina, me, Shlow, Tembia, Montez, Samoye. But we are not paid in Tambaso. Because OP Mountain, Papa, and Church, and we a good pa. Because Emma, you are not Casa, Emma, normal be play, Ephraim. Emma, you are not Casa, Eddie, your qua man, you. Emma, as some more crap, what more day? By the way, I'll be cutting a child will be around with you. Papa, me the one to pa, because you see a cassette open your answer for Papa, me the one to pa, and I mean Shalom.
1: Yes, so yeah, that was it. Honorable Joseph Nana Osetutu, Honorable Osetutu, oh, birthday, happy birthday to you, Papa, Yanko Poncha, no man, cutting Tian Woodworm. May last caller, hello, Anopa Bosuni.
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1: yeah
3: but as of message do 10 cd 100 cd 5 vote to mama e be boy ye pa pa cho my number my personal number ye 0555 3 85 96 97 7 7 0555 3 85 85 96 7 7 7 7 7 7 7 7 7 7 7 7 7 7 7 7 7 7 7 7 7 7 7 7 7 7 7 7 7 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

0: That's right, Inshra 1045 FM. 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
0: 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Excuse my language, Jimmy Hosa. 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Okay, anope World Cup Fiesta no gusto ekoso na the only Africa Hope Council ne oboni mu ase Emma France. Yes, nyina experience nyina ekoso ewo eye SG Mall a whole experience no ye de ekoso tie nyina yenko SG Mall na yenko experience World Cup Nostrum Kokra. One hour, you see, ABA Heba, ABA is main country, but Modia Bra, Oba ABA, when near the ABA, or Babu to us here, say, yeah, glaucoma, cataract, Ningina will be to us here, man, waiting me at all. Say, yeah, long, ne short, and apart from it, no, yeah, the hoodoo, who do now, so no, was she a sa, and about who ate me at all. Tim Pacho for any chair, ABA for a swear, na era dem fa won so e ma wonye enhyira ebi e fo wo kwada so dwena se ho na o market na chi wa na wo ukọ eye doma hinkron so a ye wo ho ye baby nisa bi pretty square just center pia could be coaster ubit me afre bi e fo na mai so eye 0541 565-1999
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0: 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And no. Ye print said the obintimin temper with works no and your faking woman. Say yeah, or it's me the GS1 barcode any QR code nation emane conkan. 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Say ye do anybody know your beverages be sabi cosmetics ni na activate. 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

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77 77 77 77 77 77 77 77 77 77 77 77 77 77 77 77 77 77 77 77 77 77 77 77 77 77 77 77 77 77 77 77 77 77 77 77 77 77 77 77 77 77 77 77 77 77 77 77 77 77 77 77 77 77 77 77 77 77 77 77 77 77 77 77 77 77 77 77 77 77 77 77 77 77 77 77 77 77 77 77 77 77 77 77 77 77 77 77 77 77 77 77 77 77 77 77 77 77 77 77 77 77 77 77 77 77 77 77 77
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0: 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And Ata Enchi Alfred. 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On Famufi Adomo, and Ko Adomo, and Mami. 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
2: Yeah, that's what you're doing. I'm out. I'm ready to see you. 1 p.m. to 3 p.m. I'm at Adum TV and Ishira FM. So.
3: 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Why an edge FIFA World Cup no? At the Sininazo? Aye, Ghana, Brazil, Argentina, France, England, and what show, Jesse? No show, Eskimo. 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
4: 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You can't say it. And one is a woody didikake. And Santem Shim. 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ABA Betonate. ABA Herbal
5: Center.
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7: Abufobia da ye swan se obenya Orion Cyrus publication emuma. Now dear diguma. If he say a be mufrana junimu, and wama king kai a kon kain, oma kunte bu, omontia se de mufua, if we nezri one, a copy nezri two, or muma bit say language and literacy, numeracy skills, phonics and sight words, picture reading and coloring, writing skills, natural skills, and a KG1 and KG2. So, your language and literacy, numeracy skills, phonics and sight words, picture reading and coloring, and a primary one, a copy primary six, and so your English.
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5: 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and your communal labor. It's a no cry by every month, no cry no. Friday, Abba. Now, Saturday and Sunday, we're in a best of a Friday. If he has something, in case solidarity message, be crying, I was saying, what do you mind before? 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
6: 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nursery 2 o moma bi te say language and literacy numeracy skills phonics and sight words picture reading and coloring writing skills natural skills and a kgu and kg2 so your language and literacy numeracy skills phonics and sight words picture reading and coloring and a primary 1 e copy primary 6 and so your english language mathematics science creative art, history, or young sire say, baby, I will be a sayakra, and I'll come say, and I'll read him piano for 0555-313-658 and 0249-411-234.
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11: A maintaining and Kasai Community Bank Asumo Mine Ghana Wabwe Jimadi Ankasa into a maintaining and Kasai Community Bank. 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A maintaining and Kasai Community Bank. What products be to say salary account, current account, savings account, or say the crowd sika nenya hun simho. 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

0: 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I have to say, she automatically possessed me with her smile, which exposed her beautiful white teeth. 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Her enduring signature perfume could be smelled from afar. 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I'm talking about Cindy Rice. 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
4: Asi minya, meji bio.
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We are here to do what we do best. Last day of the week. And we call it Boja here, right here on Insure 104.5. Kroi Munsem. My name is Nana Kwabram Presham, the voice of the morning by grace. And I'm once again here with my team. When you not say what I say, yeah, yeah, best some pa and nephew day. Last day, they be here to miss it. What you say, if you had that, yeah, yeah, yeah, yeah, yeah, yeah, yeah, yeah, yeah, yeah, yeah, yeah, yeah, Enunti adempahe no asa so na mansa chama ko fi Dawson akokwa so ha se mi tim ni nyina wa ha aha o diska ko wa ha Frankie says so ti honum kama kama kama and all the team, good morning to ya. God bless you for joining us today. 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
0: 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But on that Friday,
2: we are going to ni anka aye best rapper.
0: I tell you.
1: I was say bia wat na
0: bia. Because me rapper. I mean entertainment prefect. Oh, come say high school.
2: Wow.
0: Ah, near from KG. To do
2: tie bia ni.
0: Oh, so I was now rapper.
2: I'm born ayi die.
0: Come say high school.
1: Sabia.
0: That's right.
1: Iti nyam mampani atwa homa mi yehwe se bit mabanso.
0: That's right.
1: Enkoya paso da ehwe mu na eja kutwa homa wi na ye.
0: I remember who say.
2: I say eno na kwadwo aka no. Eye very nice initiative.
0: Okay.
2: But me no sisi ano because of the mehunu bi pain ntino.
0: Mehunu bi pain.
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1: Ba gidi o.
2: 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Wo na wo gidi mi ni gidi.
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0: Awu gidi so. Me gidi so.
1: Me gidi so.
0: Ebe ye.
2: Okay. But the tennis, we know almost how many years near DC.
0: In fact,
1: yes, near national anthem.
2: Yes,
1: Nana.
2: Project na ya shaa siye nyanto wasi.
1: Okay, okay.
2: Na me consent ba kone se, yebe starti project ya ni ya bojwa tada na ya bohon ka.
0: Okay.
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2: hui. Is that the same trend ah?
0: Okay.
2: One more mwa outside no, omu isu ana.
0: Yanko.
2: I mean,
0: we ya futu,
2: ano dema.
0: Okay. Great, Ajem Paye, great. Ena, yebe he, eye, oche che ni na moka na seven. Oche che ni na ono o fixi road no.
1: Oh.
0: Teche ni na ketu ya ye saying.
1: Eh.
0: Ya ono for so many years, o sansu tis kani bi, e party road. 16 years
1: from 2009.
0: I don't know how your story.
2: Yeah,
0: no. Why are they?
2: 2009.
0: Why are they? Everybody said I'm copying so.
2: Well, so I can my first be two times.
0: Okay.
2: Now me could be a meter who no.
0: Okay.
2: Oh, no more.
0: Okay.
2: So, but my dream is no. I was saying me find out.
0: All right.
2: Because initially no. Now me who say. The amount I draw my attention cram one because I do you see crumb crowd and what I hear, but one who you abo
0: abo
2: and
0: that's the
2: good kind. But when we say what makes it
0: concrete.
2: No, the egg.
0: Wow, wow.
1: So,
0: wow.
2: Now money.
1: Yes.
0: So, yeah, but come on. Yeah, yeah, yeah, come on. And that's okay, me. In fact, nationally,
1: yes.
0: Yeah, yeah, a cleanup exercise. You did a fish more.
1: Nana.
0: Kemi. Na me unim menim se directive no man panika se ne eye 10th no or se me kan yo na wa chiri mu. The statement outlined a phased approach to the exercise on Friday on Friday July 10 personnel from the security agencies, metropolitan, municipal and district assemblies and waste management companies will begin the clean up.
1: Yo na je se o chemi se o hwe ahobambo ko e wo man mu a enne kuta so da to so dui sa offense ahun prapra dwumadie mantem ni nyina omne bedie animu na ya prapra
0: ti metropolitan municipal and district assemblies no any waste management companies no any security agencies no
1: any
0: beshas in there na o to aso I say on Saturday July 11 2026 members of the public will join the exercise to expand the nationwide effort
1: na chese nyame adu mechina Chachina. Chachina. Chachina de omo emu ni nyina.
0: That's right.
1: Obi aka ho.
2: It is in faces.
0: Yes. Ah, in faces. That is directed by the president. Ti menye course am for framing ti na ben ye be ko bia shop. Ye be den ye be den. They are not coming clean on this one.
2: Yes.
1: Because me kwere me say bia nya na ebu ma ye nne.
0: What you say?
1: By ne no e ye ahobambo kuo.
0: Municipal assemblies no. District assemblies no. Any waste management companies no. And e she ase na according to the directive of the president.
2: If that is so, dear, then I think there was some more public education.
1: Because we say be an Indian,
0: that is not said. Said we can't hear one particular directive, no. And you know, actually, said Nenonka, sad because now say go. China, you na ya join you. But I say too afraid.
2: Then ye pray, because ya dia ye ni bida. And I feel exercise need the year. I mean, your national sanitation day cramp every month be our first year, be a year.
0: Okay.
2: But me concern kakra ni say Adentina. I mean, young church mu kakra. Say ye be said the year case we be nim so ko be in shop and won ko be security for na kwi. Na be am ho be 2 weeks be an answer be 1 month next month kra na.
0: Okay.
1: O de be nim komo.
0: Ye be din komo chi na and some ne be bre JJ for so nim say Omama Central Regional Chairman of the NDC.
2: Obatampa issue.
0: Obatampa. Omama no ultimatum say 7 days on fampa cho.
1: Ah ye twen no say e ba nko ade.
0: Bro no mabro amabro ya che.
1: Ba ye o de e chiri be kan wa
2: se
1: ba. Obu mu ye pa cho wa totro no.
0: Okay, eti no one in come on in the aka and I be did a nano pay na soccer man fatty loads and I say premier sports or the Brian Makacho say Udi Auda when a branch bina edim auda and nano pay na any say sign you will say na yeah kaya home.

0: ni din de Sarko de Sarko de celebrating his birthday. Sokoban Fatilo.
1: Oh, Sarko de birthday.
0: Oh yes.
1: Oh, nice, nice.
0: 10th of July. July bonds. Nice. They are great.
1: Yeah. Send me July bond.
0: Hey, sir. Na send me some me July. Why not? Fourth. Last week Saturday.
1: Oh, that's where one came via.
0: Oh, they.
1: Come me birthday via. I'm sending scammer in the pool.
0: Ah. And me backtrack it.
1: I'm going to be a little bit.
0: But the problem ne your question finishing no
1: mentality
0: and only your problem e yeden a
1: fatalo
0: e yeden
1: but one thing is a France no muntimi
0: so
1: is a killer ni map boy 8 goals
0: to me ana no muntimi
1: to me ana no muntimi o she 8 goals Messi's who 8
0: okay
1: che che za brand no more more day what cup no
0: e kwani mu
1: ono wabo what cup premier sapo three editions wa show almost 20 goals
0: I match bi ai umu first and second half.
1: First half, second half.
0: I say chese first half no of your marriage, business or life.
1: First half.
0: It could be bad, but don't give up. Into we shall braba say ade bia we bia no. First half no bit my bad, but second half no just as it happened between France and oku anim na e bit my red card. Red card no e chere we say Kyle say we say unya self control. Yes, sir. Which makes me UEFA grown. And offside, no, so. Or say, it teaches me that moving before the right time can cancel a beautiful goal.
1: That's on the
0: Nabrabo Munsemi. Nabrabo Munsemi, Bono. And he will have Bono, but only the other to send a Brabo. Soccer man, Fatilo.
1: Give up and see. Give up and see. You know.
0: All right, Premier Sports, Soccer man, Fatilo de Brio.
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0: Fasano here into the Pelger.
1: All right, to live on Insula 104.5. Hana Pramana South, we see a tenance. Na Aguda Musamaya Babano, and then a pay. Yadinina, a deployed modern premier sports on Kremu Sam Sima, a dreaded enemy. Now Possum Qua, and another promoting as a messing Kuya Madinina at the airport modern Sona Pamadin, Eddie Jonathan, as the Dubetima from Sokoban Fatalo, Steve Zamna Dadoma, and Obama Chidam and Samanda Supi, Blasters on Como, and one Sansona World Cup, and Francis Bom. Yenu Emma Morocco and so Antimi Ante and a game sino medemus semina at the brow or jumojan slimbom and a pediam slow breakfast and make sure say a bear milo essence reno and a wadrum of vitamin D and so as a mumma patrol for you cosqua making sure send breakfast no a milo now be beyond so antimina fine and farmer above for no empty semen control sustain empty not 30 promo no a good so the dean to the bottle the answer bottom of press on us app store no I don't do my empty up no not to data or to credit not this and it's Canada Biodo points no so that basic a put a channel over 10 million Ghana cities no also insa ever to me I can watch it and now Francis Bomienu Emma Morocco and to me and take can move my cry now I don't have a killer in my PC no or 8 goals sounds like Messi and so 8 goals our top scorer chart in maybe I try Sevenka opening or a former coach Adama Asna name print print on him and a FIFA technical study group no Odimu tintima ye power so shemu dia France and a World Cup no ometima je etimi edi esi omunaso.
2: France will win the World Cup. I know you will say I'm French, but when you analyze a bit the World Cup, when I told you before, today the train goes at a certain pace and you have to be capable to get on the train. And for example, the Asian teams have gone all out because they could not cope with the intensity and the pace of a game. And they have not enough arguments technically to combat. So the real question for me is Spain. If one team is capable now to beat France, I would say it is Spain because they have a technical level that is better than France. They have a quality of a team play and the culture of collective football that nobody else has in the world.
1: And now I open up for Arsene Wenger and I will turn a caramel batch. And we had a man there, Spain and a Belgium, a between at 10 times so 7 p.m. Before my name, my Blasters, I brought here from Benjamin Asari, a goalkeeper, my Blasters. And the Abuzan is what is there, and I'm from him, say a coach open up for the Carlos Cruz, open up, I resign, or see there be. If there's no party, or no Benjamin Asari on TV, you go to Benjamin Asari. And now I have learned from Benjamin Asari and I want to make an outdoor Majid Warriors a former Blasters player. Now opening this say what can play acquire now the Quintia no man said I'm quite a crown at the Quintia and I'm quite no air from technical was and say you go to your court capiano by and until then to me what am I Blasters as a show and to me and call on any.
3: I always say it, you know, at the beginning of everything about the preparation, if you remember our first meeting that we had here, I said it that everything starts from the details, there's no small things. And the coach has just been how many months?
4: 4 months.
3: And then he's just delivered a very heavy statement like this. I feel like it's not a matter of players, it's a matter of who is in charge.
4: That's right.
3: And then which I feel is very important. We can, all of us, we are Ghanaians, we cannot say we will not speak about it because we will celebrate when Ghana win.
4: Yeah.
3: Of course, it doesn't matter who I was in the World Cup. I was wearing my Ghana jersey. I was in the fan squad. I was cheering the Blaster up and I was very happy and proud of it. I think this is something that brings joy to the whole country. And then I feel everyone is involved in it.
1: And now I have run for Abdul Majid Waris and I will turn the canal and say boss, I open up. Jefano Zhao Ambo Vankra. Ose no towa na mavoka and a Ghana the World Cup de. Yen timi was stupid that was it debi. One sanko funny nyina nyagre. Ebi in the next 20 years, in the next 10 years. Se Ghana yen agrens a World Cup, rebe was to kwa dia. Yebetima wusi. Ebi any Cote d'Ivoire, ebi any Nigeria ni a cabo ni a wusi. Nemo me prepend ye. Se yebetima wusia, I was a shas here from now. Jen kotiye opene fan Zhao Ampofu Ankra.
5: Why can't Ghana, why can't we do this? If not now, why don't we prepare? What do we need to do? Let's just ask them, Charlie, we want to host the World Cup in America, in Ghana in 20 years, in 10 years, in 5 years, in 30 years. What do we need to
6: start doing?
5: Let's be humble and start the process. When people say, oh, Ghana, we can never host the World Cup, I disagree. We might be able to do it with our neighbors. We might be able to do
4: Ghana, Nigeria, Ivory Coast,
5: maybe four or three countries. We can do it if we decide to put it together. But let's give ourselves time. Morocco, Portugal, and Spain are hosting the next World Cup. Mm-hmm. The next AFCON is Tanzania, Uganda, and Kenya. We're changing the narrative. Ghana, our neighbors look up to us. We can take the initiative and do that. But it's investment and it's political vision and political will. It's not just the president saying, I want to do it. He's got to.
1: And I'm going to say from now, dear. Opinion from Eric Alajide, or a former Inswatreman, Kerala United and Olympus, former general manager. Opinion from Otun Kadama Sports Minister, Honorable Kofi Idi Adams. So I'm saying, your pitches, you know. Yen shall say and fix it. Yeah, pitches no, maybe I want to see can maybe a 3 million be near to the bar. Now be answer so at me, I am fine.
6: So come on, what is this issue with pitches that we cannot fix? I don't get it. So please, Honorable Minister, this is an assignment we are giving you. If you want posterity to remember you, fix our pitches. 3 million out of the World Cup money is not too much to ask. Give us 3 million and get Yao and Co to fix the pitches for us. We need 4 hybrid pitches. Later we can consider the others. But for Cape Coast, for Accra, for Kumasi, and for Tamale, it must be done. And it is a national crusade.
1: And now Eric Alajide and I will take Nkano. Nyamiyarabu wachina FIFA under 17 Women's World Cup qualifiers wachina. And then Nyamiyaduma Emmanuel Femuno Black Medis. Yadini nyinebende wye. Yene Senegal. Ebe timina 10 times of 3:30 p.m. Na first leg to go Senegal. Epai 1-1. Say Ghana ebe timina qualify na October World Cup no. Jansu so etima kobi no. Nina Nyamiyaduma wachina ene ebe chile. Abrante for Ishmael Adu. A legend. Edema Hasu Folk. Na Abrante no akasa. Osi Ghana Premier League no wajemu dinza orono sa item no 210 man to folk empe empe besi na ohu striker bi orono de ne bobo nyina ba ne wie no orono so tima wiram awo Ghana Premier League ni mu yenko ti opinion for Ishmael Adu.
7: Other parts of my life, you know, I started following, but I haven't seen anybody.
8: Mumbai.
7: I don't think so.
8: I don't think so.
7: Yeah, you know, you say Ghana League, you know, a samba back to some regional glory. It's, you know, if the stars are there, if like maybe there's some kids coming up, we can encourage them, we can push them to be better. And yeah, why don't we do that? Because they see how it's like.
1: And now I have brand new from Ishmael Adu, and I want to make an opinion. It's that time, you know, 1999. Go kino aje. 2000 go ken no aje and zamu da supinemom emeno ensure ni afa and we share 930 e wo be ko be jofu ni asi kunya na yedi insure power sports jume de ne kesepano and so etimi adabro na mi ko de mega same boss Tony Montana and same fin chef from so na mi we share Anita nana amba happy birthday USA Virginia and Anita onso so wo tie na go po insure Nongwa suwa na onyo kese. 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
3: Abena.
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3: Is this who you are looking for?
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0: 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Your story matters.
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0: me. 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Yes, Sako dear did na woda and anope na me come for a year Vega time the amount semi pachopi. Let me tell you my fan tree na shame mantin and tonto no. Womusro crack crack crack or pebito. What I see who saw malaria no and chinchasu cra Vega tem. That's a bia kama kama kama kama. Ebetow instantly. If I saw nature smile dental clinic semi come for and fama se bibia for num hubia or num kane a year or num health. Set by our crubia or numana say was simple betty fefeno. Oma ding na kumu omo. Omo ora shop on so honomo. I can't be out here so the beca will see and I say we mobile num at Kamano. A nature smile dental clinic. Omi a juman upon what you could see no sia. Maybe a drada will see me in da. Omo branches be break. Come on, see I say Omo Kase. Farmer depot no upsit and I say shenim wa. Our Liberty Fuel Station ho. Which are from 0539-839-335. Diora Premium Jewelry Shop. And so say wedding rings, engagement rings, and I said Dane Kumadia. The other two say a bracelet and I say Asumadia. Papa Pano, a hona ye kwakoto yen de. Ring no. A betcher say our den becha and I say enche. A bacho yo and cry. A jigano, first floor. Golden building. First floor, a Puma Fuel Station, a Ultra Puma Fuel Station now, a Juan or more, a Jerigan or Quano so, Kumasi Omo, Hojo, Womone, Robert and Sansa, or Dine Chromo, a Hojo main road, no soha, Omi Ejuman, a Jorda Kusifia down on Chrome, and a pa, Kusi and Munu, no Miminda, and a Panundu, a Kusi, a Yumre, no Numf, 0536-780369, and a 0546-140-326. 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
3: Okay.
4: I was here for Afima, Yamongramu, and now Abakosama, Ewanumo, na ye can Ghana, Abakosama, Pimpi, Nano, Ayana, ye found with you in some Edos, Bibri, Afimu, Anasa, Busumi Mukran, Mijidia said, Yaka Kabia, and then ye Twashua, and Nayaka, Sadi for Dr. Kwame Kromahon Asim, and then was some Asanso Ewa, na, and then Edaino. Eye Visiano Poli Poli Eduason Emien San 73 years today. 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
3: self
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4: 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Now, what the emotion of destiny, no, and two woman, a sre woman, Wanyano and Tokaso, no, no, one more and Trene, no one or no a Casa, come up, a sre woman, say a ye, baby, a modia, so baby, dreadier, your free says a biasin adjable.
3: Yanya,
4: ye bet me, Asso, your home assene, Yanya bet me to tree and your man, Sabi, yes, you win him, Diana Muanibia, yes, you bet him, dear Pija, your mind, it's Modia, Cabaya, Munya, my yang, Nayania, Yania. So in fact, that time, Speaker of Parliament, I know one mono, one no ena Ghana Bakosem wa yet Speaker of Parliament or Dikine Sir Jimano Charles Quest. One no ena na Speaker of Parliament at that time. Sir Jimano Charles Quest. One no ena na Speaker of Parliament. Na do one friend of Park Quest. Sano mo efreno. Yes. Na what one no started from 6 March 1951. To December 1957, and I just say one so day. I am a shabby dumb charming in the Brano edit to what you know. I have on that tear drum and was selling or say speaker. That Roma, wow, so you be beneath me. No, you know, I would be my one. I want was sharing with ya, whatever been your debris. It's again the sequence. Yan Yankasian to me in my home. Not that it then now, because you bring in a wardrobe at the Mayan. To any Miss Row, and a year British, a bind and cassa. 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
0: na america telephone and telegraphy company AT&T America Telephone and Telegraphy Company.
1: That's right.
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1: 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People were calling am for free bi sa say enne KMS exercise no. 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
1: Interesting man.
0: Oh yeah, I said the video because I don't bet me a boy.
1: Sa.
0: No na Emma or Modessa satellite ready can buy ya.
1: Okay.
0: You dread your muka cry, Nadia. Bebre Abba.
1: That's right.
0: You can mention Bebre.
1: But
0: in 1962, and the first satellite.
1: A buy.
0: Men
1: are sipping. Well, young crime say in Saka, Iraq or Kupuku. Hello, Iraq, good morning.
3: Good morning.
1: Vachon Pombo can pay.
3: Ame
1: adumo na so. Adumo ti ye pa mi nim se muguso a hoboa no ne clean up exercise no. Na ye pese ye hunu say na ne ye kru mu itinerary net say o man penin directive of the buy no chese on the 10th that is a neno security agencies municipal assemblies ne district assemblies no any waste management companies no enkambum enye di di kan na ochina timamufo no adjoin ne say ne tie e wo kumase.
3: Yeah, but also make sure with your phone na and then, no, said the FN say, offices, no institutions, we are clean up.
4: In Shire FM
3: 104.5. And no, she said, I'm going to have a chance to know. Yeah, committee one, your name, security agencies, no, be sure. Now, identify areas that you have to clean up. No, it's me, you're clean. You better city drains. Now, refuse are finally will identify areas, you know. Yeah, I've acquitted in
1: the car. Okay, let's just say, Neno, we'll be able to be in the shop. We'll be able to make a quick dress.
3: Baby, and it's a wow, shop near the dinner. No, I say, oh, yeah, not sneak in the environment.
1: And now, then, I mean, can you? Per the president directive said, and then no municipal, ne district assemblies, ne security for no, and your no, or China, Timemufona join, no, internet, maybe Sasano.
3: No, be a, I say, everything I say, institutions, no, be a, clean up.
1: Institutions?
3: Be a, assemblies, no, yeah, your office is the media environment, you especially a big clinic. Now, banks, other institutions in the city, what they said
1: there. And
3: community one, Ankasa, Echina, Echina, no, you identify areas via your bay. But what we are saying is all shops should be closed, Echina. Now you to me, yes, sir, clear national.
1: Ochina, now, what kind of shops are closed, yes, sir?
3: Yeah.
1: But I need the Obia to me, corner shop. Entesa.
3: But you say?
1: Enne, Obia to me, corner shop.
3: The
1: na
3: clean
1: anytime cause
3: institutions
1: will
3: be cleaning
1: the day. Aha, institutions okay institutions are near shops are semi account. Time no na shop. And this na also mo join here. And na omo ti ho kwai so mo ko bi omo shop yo mo join na ochina. O ma ya mo
3: join. Ochina, ochina. No mo o ma join here. Na ye institutions na ye dey there.
1: That's right. That's right. Ti na obi an ko bi ni shop. Meda sepa. 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
5: 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The media so in via Dunsi any. Timmy named the America.
1: And I'm a sunshine, me did dance.
5: Me named the America. And until Bra Woman Robe Brebeno, than a quadriani. A Bra Woman Robe Brebeno, than a quadriani.
1: Okay.
5: The Maldriani and your wardrobe.
1: Good.
5: Now, Driani, Papa Baco, pay a future life. That's a won't quack.
1: Yan Twan Common so.
5: Yo, the American say. Future life ni ahodo. Ye wo ba ko ho a obi e di bi. 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Pregnant woman onye mo a. Aduane ye sese.
1: Okay. Ehwem se ante afia.
6: Ya.
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6: Ah.
1: If you say ni.
6: 8 years.
1: Ah. Then na ye wo.
6: Ene die. Aye, kan pa.
1: Kidney stones. Okay. Okay.
5: That's right. Ah, me and the future life ba han. Sayare we nene han.
1: Okay.
5: And so ye wo han. Na ye could be as a fibroid. It could be as a fibroid. In South Africa. Ye kwaye ya wo yare ye de no share machine mo no. E no mu detect hu no say wo kidney stones. And wo three different types of ulcer.
1: Okay.
5: And unti future life and ye recommend ye. E wo ho.
1: Ne ma wo jitu mu.
5: And wo di. And no ye de ba ha.
1: I see.
5: Yeah,
1: wow.
5: Internet is a canine or crowd near call radio, sir. And cranny idea to win you answer, oh, kidney issues, sir. Bra. Copy him, sir. Every catcher is a intimate moya to be
1: okay.
5: Then so noon in Bibia Corano. We hear it twice yet.
1: Who's obeying? Brother, so here.
5: Yeah. And unty Ubuha or ba, ni issue, you say, me, mammy, me, ninu, nipper, the acoras walk or one head.
1: Okay.
5: Now, yes, or pursue dear dance here.
1: That's right.
5: No, again, on banner.
1: That's right.
5: Afe,
1: that's
5: right. You're walking just with kidney stones, our co hospital. Yes, one numus yung kwa. One numus, yes, ah,
1: Enko.
5: That's a brand of a year, be an idiot. A real future life. And only be near Huna will be dear dance here, see our barn here catch us, oh, kidney stones,
1: that's right.
5: A dear near Babua would be,
1: sir.
5: Yan can't now say a dra on them. See a Diania would be there, a Bobo war. Nam see a Bobo added to future life, Kuratone 3 vitamins and minerals, 19 amino acids, omega 3, selenium. Say same from my young mean in Anya. And unty Uba home and only a crow or crown in minimus on his use. In from our home in Anya. Well, he has so dear Diania, selenium, a woman. Fi say, and on a Bobo, nah, I want a hobby. Ne lungs no and a bobo by one war home yafa. And to make a catcher, I was saying, who hear future life? If you didn't cause you nassay, a hodua hodua hodo. One moko gym exercise for mu here high protein. And a fair person of fruit train upon a juma, and you may, would the dear and you be an a moodra, a behagging, call future life zero. Lady, Nam say, a beckoning may be brief.
1: Future life zero.
5: Yes. And you may, dear young moa. Say Didi and you mre. Name me ever come for sale with my future life, Wanda. May no me the dean tell me you mre and McQuires and I come dem kakra 5:36. No, some may say future life zero. No, me dia, boy, I didn't mean we are saying country on also who need them.
1: No, look youngy.
5: Yes, but to me, I'm coming future our young
1: best.
5: And until they come for you and a papa back one mount. Yeah, the idea you're born a drew. You're born a drunkass and no, I see one that teens you. And no, I see one. Net means you say,
1: wow,
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1: That's right.
5: Minim de America. 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Your future and your life. That you won't quite necessarily bomb home by. And no, dear, you will be able to buy my work,
1: sir.
5: Now, no free war. We see what possible who could to be. What here or here I am, I say, Bibini and now the AM finds the Ghana. Unigan and Ibia, Bibri, Shiani, Subia, Tiakunas, one sorry. Who's who be at the incessant who could to be. San was sorry.
1: Ope help.
5: Yeah. Nano, I will, yes, I know, oh, sir, one nano. But I know my man repair food. Future life ne duane ba ko ye friend a repair food yes integrate nu ko onkase no a etwitwi ho no a gregre nu awewe nkase no so awewe na etwitwi ho na de bia unya problem wadwene yo se painkillers ne bebo awo wo nom no sana nso be se liver and to make am for duane ba ko amon ye duane no e ye repair food
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1: good
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1: say
5: na me bu sem kan
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1: ya
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7: and with management companies. They are going to have it on Friday. All government institutions, including the Minister of Local Government, Chieftaincy, and Religious Affairs. All private institutions, including the MTN, Vodafone, Airtel, Tigo. All security, including the media houses, media general,
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7: Yes. Yes, Channel 1. Kelvin. Yes.
8: Sumpa.
7: 1957. News 360. News 360 is a media house. So all private institutions, security services, the military, the police, the fire service, the prison service, and all other, the Ghana Immigration Service,
9: in
7: the
9: Customs Service, all other
7: security services are taking part in the exercise tomorrow, Friday the 10th. Metropolitan, municipal, and district assemblies and waste management companies, they are all taking part of the exercise tomorrow, Friday the 10th. Then on Saturday, the 11th of July 2026, communities, residents, and security services. So the security services are taking part tomorrow and they are taking part on Saturday. With support from the MMDAs, so as for you, both tomorrow and Saturday, you are taking part. And waste management.
1: Internet is a minister na confirm the Omanpeni kaye no. Minister na confirm. 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Sana tie.
0: Okay.
1: 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Yeah. Omo na eye omo di osomo proper omo faces ni ade.
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0: 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Who was asking me? What for? As we win a new power, come 7 years. What the idea was one Kaya was in the radio, my busy. 40 years, when you're busy, who comes this way?
1: Graduate, I say,
0: Papa, I
1: ensure I'm 0.5. 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

0: Okay, I sure 104.5 Ebra Edruso no wasugu so. 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Ne je se unsa aka app no, then you can do everything you want to do. 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Disability for no and also wo mo a wo mo ni padua na kwa ne ba bi atochima kakra no. 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Now maybe something you say, why ni obi ya friend disabled? Who is a person with disabilities? 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
0: Pumana sim went to me, some mate, so ni mu na chase mate no denam no sa. 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And so ne, and she mu abeto just as at 2025, HSA, only 14% of public facilities, as at last year, Ghana Statistical Service reported abeto just HSA, only 14% of public buildings, public facilities, ena omu ye retrofitting, nes afei no omu ye NCCA, se beya omu ma omu a building na na facility no aye accessible to people with disabilities. 8% access to toilets and accessible toilet. And it will be a when you are chimato and nipedium, say in a nine year old timing koto, you were a janaya obetimi at naso feel convenient. Only 8% of public facilities and also at the NB. None of the transport system and the what, sir, a public and as a disability friendly access. none of our public transport systems, none of them. And they will be. Na many a brace asem hu san san me che say obi bia ye capable obi a ye potential disabled person and now say obi a betime nyachemato woni pedua mu obi a betime nyachemato woni pedua mu me hunhun obi a na emom say any pay bibia timi si bra Facebook na ye ntie omampanin dada John Ajekunkufo na sem bi okan ye. 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
3: When you were just 10 years ago, that I will today be here in a wheelchair. Perhaps he would have been disputed and damned as a false prophet. 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I'm in a wheelchair, I cannot walk, and I need about 4, 5, 6 hefty men to be pushing me around like a baby.
0: Eti where your man penin dada John Ajekum Kufo na re ho semo a odi tuja se obi ka kire ne senko no obeye obekosa situation we mu pass obetena hwi che mu a ko be ka che nipa ne se fo wasem kono ho a se de na yeyi yemfa wo mu a wo mu e woti chimato wo ni paduam yemfa wo nyahwe enti ye wo ani bi kura ye de hwe wo mu but me pese me ma oti ase se de o man penin dada John Ajekum Kufo aka no. 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Nay, it's me, Eddie, and I'm a go, I'm a sadia, bea, a tua, a two minu, me, a nua. You bet me, and ya, a hunchy chabre. And you know, Sam Bran will pass in as a 2006. And so, ne, Fadum, na he. Public buildings, a bronze, this is what, if you are lift to cramp on him. Nipano said, or did Sabi, or watch him, I told you, Nipper Jemua, or bear down, or fro. Kampo, and the nay, Ofra, not drive a crab with Funu a jaw honoko. And to be some who says, and Kayawa. A maimon penning for, say Yamubia, say that you are potential, you are all potential people with disabilities. Said your man penina that John Ajekum Kufo Kaye says, we'll be catching and say in 10 years' time, or best of us are fate and conjun, you know, you are all potentials. And Timushan and so, basically. People with disability act no dia here ni se ebo ahwe se obi a wonya chimato bra Facebook na be he wonya chimato ni nipadua mu obenya opportunity se obe ko school se ebe fo na juma ontimi si ni kwan onfa sa ni physical appearance no en si ni kwan eno nti o ma yi mu ene ma e koso no ebe srem panimfo o ma panin ene na pamfo. 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Kudos to you Mr. President yada wasipa because my case obi aye potential and o man peni that John Ajekum Kufo aka no. And free senior high school, ho, we are also called to us free, according to President Nishisha Odia Guakwemu. Na you will nip you, Honoma, Omo dear, Omo say, Womo Mandipa, a hunt to Omo, or my Naya and Shishaye, say Yama, Womo, Omo, and watch my tour when you pedianimo, Yamo, Yan Shawong, now Omo, or Hun Hin Ha, Wono, what there was 1 penny. 1 penny, oh, and to wait. 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Facebook Nati Public Accounts Committee Assembly a course. Chese, who do you know who I want to say? Who be someone who say? Eti, ye krampono. What is wrong with us? What is wrong with us?
4: How much money have you received for people living with disability?
5: We have received 271,979.
6: Is it for this year?
5: Yes, please. For this year.
4: Which month did you receive?
5: Which
4: month did you receive? We are in June. When did you receive that money? Have you disbursed it?
5: The Fund Management Committee met 3 days ago and have done the shortlisting and on the verge of doing the procurement for the disbursement.
4: So the 200 and over is sitting in your account?
5: No, part of it have been disbursed for other disability-related activities, which
4: like
5: is school fees for the PWD, and we've also...
4: At which level are you paying school fees? Because people living with disability are not paying school fees, especially at the tertiary level. President Mahama promised that one and they are paying.
5: At the SHS.
4: And when you come down, no, there is free SHS. There is free SHS. So at what level are you paying school for people living with disability?
5: So, like we said, the PWD, the Farm Animal Committee, chaired by the Social Services Subcommittee and with the assistance of the head of the social welfare.
4: Are they those who are disabled?
5: They are physically challenged and are living in the various parts of the communities.
4: So you pay school fees for what?
5: No, I'm talking about assistive devices. I'm talking about the respect
4: no,
5: to the 21.
4: No, I've noted it.
5: Okay.
4: You say you paid school fees. You paid school fees for who and for what?
5: I'm talking about devices bought for the physically challenged.
4: No, I'm talking about the school fees you said you paid.
5: The school fees, we are yet to pay. We've done the compilation.
0: Hey. Mister, you have paid the school fees. But pay, say, Oma Tria school fees. Say, disability fund, no. Oma yibi de Tria, Oma huwa to chimano. Oma yibi de Tria, Oma school fees. Yeah, besides school fees, you know, at the what level? Because I'm paying, I'm a tertiary for disabled and also people with physically, physically challenged, you know, we're more tertiary free and a free senior high school. So, ewo ho, enti mutia school fees ben now what the boy do me a dying. So, I'm paying for you. Yeah, the age now the president should ensure, sadly, we say, on for Nancy form. Now one chimp penny for so because one more man in sexy form, one more man penny sexy form. One man penny, ewo good ideas. On mine one, she share papa. Now some penny for be what you say, one more yakre brief for one more man penny, and as a minor, and she share no and cost the osa crow. And now listen to the ekoso. Share him guasa sama ekoso. What ya? Utia man, why ya? I say, Afeni ebetia. What was it? What the car can say, what ya? Enti wutu ya maa wain Che Ewi asi wahu Se upre japadie bebria Ubeja wako Upre japadie bebria Ubeja wako Mami kanchilaw Enintu Se u obie japadie Anase adia wase odimu obi Usu umfama no Na upre Upre hubobobobono Ubeja wako One day You will leave it behind Bra Facebook Na behe adie bi Ay ekosu Behe adie bi Bra, behe, bitie, na behe. 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
7: 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I see, in fear one on Ubedru. Now, the Kokoya,
8: Osama.
7: And he, oh, Fuana, and the fear, and you know, and Quatia, coming in, he said,
0: Omane Buama, fee, Brabe. Doctor, Omane Buama,
7: say, Omane Buama. And you know, Yamin Fanny Crazy, if you are Siamo. Toto near my ye. May he fear fair fee. 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
0: That's right.
8: But obi a monitor project.
0: Dabidabidabidabid. 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
8: Because obi hwe no akwaje kakra hye no.
0: Ha.
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0: Na bi.
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8: 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To talk about equity equality.
0: That's right.
8: Ni nyina no kyere se se de ye yan a ye hu ntɔ chema. 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
1: meti nye ura ho.
0: Ne crutches.
1: Anase
0: ni wheel out timu no. Ebe timi ye ure mu.
1: That's right.
0: Simple.
1: That's
0: ah, insi ni kwa in.
1: That's right.
0: Eti zanko bi adi 2 minutes ne ure mu ha. Ese ye you make it provisions ha.
1: So ono so the 2 minutes.
0: 2 minutes be ure mu.
1: That's all.
0: But what do we see?
1: Hmm.
0: By your uncle Fua, they are supposed to take responsibility.
1: Yes. Because what him say, important
0: to us, and your municipal district assemblies.
1: That's
0: no?
1: Right.
0: And that is where their common fund, no? Yet, a percentage, be say, Omun Chamfam, what persons with disabilities.
1: Okay.
0: Mamma, sure, Omo, I dream we are here.
1: Mm-hmm.
0: Omo, many a friend.
1: Okay.
0: Omo, I be a BBA to nine and say, the demoness are no many in an. I, you feel, say, own to me, and ye be, no?
1: Yeah.
0: Omo de rehabilitate omo. Omo de bua omo brabo mani si ye.
1: That's right.
0: Oti asye. Babe kwa assemblies ni bebre no. Na omo diskana. Na omo diskana
1: ye. Na hede oke keka.
0: Ay, irregularities ye ye kan huwa se mu. Edo omo, on se ye se 5.something billion.
1: Yes, abba. Yes.
0: Reference bi omo ye ye. 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
0: yes
1: afena
0: se ye be
1: basa
0: and you see enye honko ye wo institutions bebre a empanifo e da no no ya ma ya chesika budget mu se omo nye provisions for persons with disabilities but when ya staircase we
1: oh yes
0: onye bibi fufre be boa sankro
1: we we na juma
0: juma ni mu odi
1: that's right
0: but ese we have to come to a consensus say
1: yes
0: see a person o mai tumpon a ese respect emra any de ese ye sika ben any atwa ma hwan na ese ko breben
1: that's right
0: that is our failure now we nyina ese. Who is monitoring who?
1: Who?
0: Because akwa we ya what we.
1: Who watches the watchman?
0: Me who this car? Me fre wa akwa. So who first car in ya wodi a me fre wa akwa.
1: Who is car akwa?
0: Because who mpe oman ni ye.
1: Okay.
0: Me kasa akwa we.
1: Mhm.
0: Akwa we ya. Otwa a ye bisa ne nsem ya.
1: Mhm.
0: Ono nu wo de o kiken.
1: Mhm.
0: E kire se bibi shase ye wo so bisa ne 3 times.
1: Yes.
0: And consistently was who tie school fee. Who see school fees? Free SHS wo so me tie school fees.
1: Uh-huh.
0: And was who the failure was we are about to pay. No,
1: Tio,
0: was it Pia? Actually, was it a fan? Where's so much?
1: Seriously,
0: immediately, this man has to be arrested.
1: Instantly,
0: and listen, for money free
1: crack, crack, crack, crack, crack, crack, crack, crack, crack, crack,
0: and so much. Now, secondly, your best friend, say. Said the omode plans to one omode budget equa assembly omoche opo my aba
1: omoche
0: yes it be a home fat 20% 20% mufanye be a sanitation we mufanye see we mufanye see yes from said disability fund no omomo mani ni hu sa
1: that's right
0: say ye the qua assembly na what actually en omode ye and you're very very much important because in the animal omode the momo brepa wo on so motete kwa ho sresika na ubedu kwa ho no motete kwa ho sresresika na watene ne nsa ko tech ayi ya iso
1: tech kwan ya
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1: kwan ya
0: ayi ya ye nante so do wosu
1: wo
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0: me wa awu di aye de so mo de but sika no wey and people are there begging on the streets disabled for mo begging wo street ya na me mobo
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1: Okay.
0: Secondly de medi twatwo.

0: and say,
1: yeah,
0: when our laws fails to work, and on a me who the yehu. TV so said your wire in you, but be our party member. Be our party member, Uno. A be our connection be on in penny be our bam. No, I call them, Miss Rem. I told you, say, no, my order from above. Oh, Munya, Munchasuna, Modia Moman in Chia Nature, Honen, one. Nigger Chasu, Yan China, Sunyu, China. Be real thing come by. 320 something million dollars. Yes, a bribe.
1: Yes.
0: The China yen is a bribe. Nibwe ding. Corruption, nibwe de wa China. Oh yeah, ubewu. Ti people fear. Na ya de no praying ye woo. Ah, yes, yeah, they charge a ball, put a good rap bottle.
1: You cried 2 seconds of Cofabra.
0: Yam Pempo, I pre-bargaining. Yan Sakura, my name,
1: Cofabra, Nako, baby.
0: Cofabra,
1: I said, because I make a they're not okay. Empo, also, yeah, organize a function B for people with disabilities. I said, fiscally challenged, no. Na baby, I'm more quiet, you may dear, and you're accessible to them. It be what I just say, yes, wow, more.
0: Bako conference, and no, make a reason.
1: Penny no crow, organize it, Bukrano. On you, any power of
0: friend, and make a reasonable accommodation.
1: On you,
0: and he now wouldn't panic. Who bet me a fro. Na lift to cray any more. Now be first stairs, maybe a more quiet third floor. Now, no bed uncle. Tis a month for the initiative. A hajjani, but Cabadia make any nanny say, less. Enforce our laws.
1: Okay.
0: And that will be a nipa bia ya wasa I see swono. Ye nya papa. Obien wo ye papa. That is why I mra wo ho.
1: Okay.
0: Se ebe street you be a.
1: Yes, yes.
0: Obi o ye nipa bia no wo adwene selfish interest. Obi a won interest.
1: That's right.
0: Obi ani wo bi interest. Eti de ebe boa wo bi no obi kutia.
1: Eno kre.
0: Enu ti mra wo ho a eboa manipa ne ye de ese wo ye. Se de ese ne se se se. Ye hwe ne ye na ebe ha ye. Kwa mra ma fa.
1: All right.
0: And so and sorry so na.
2: Ba we ya an ya na me refi.
1: Aha, aha.
2: Sa disability.
1: O poka sa.
2: Yeah. Your emotions ni bi also some may consider.
1: Okay.
2: Those affected no. Majority of them see a problem.
1: Eh, fiscally challenged na kasa.
2: You will be a wa upon wa we nyina. Oso unya isika na yedin. Esre. Obeka ya. And
1: obo eh obre we be ma obre titobo. All right. Obre. Because assembly fund no 5%. Say I'm upgrading for 5%.
0: It is say brother. Sika no mu yedu
1: ka.
0: Ah, so mu tin de bua. And one thing I am they say o come up now over my
1: work.
0: Because sometimes conversation we know other things around.
1: That's right.
0: But the be befra. Then it give you more power to do more
1: right,
0: because I say
1: right.
0: I don't know. But they are doing it.
1: That's it. That's it.
0: They are doing it because I'm paying for the make a law enforcement. Say ni pana beji. Now if it's one year, the one year.
1: Yes.
0: What is the responsibility of the assembly? What beji can one year the SOA? S assembly.
1: No, unilocus.
0: Unilocus.
1: Obo unilocus.
0: Eba anuwa ye.
1: Unilocus.
0: Oh, assembly member for no. And SOA member ne yano. Okay. Okay.
1: Okay.
0: Assembly member for no SOA monitor say. And krofu away important mu. One moment ye disabled ni yesing. Mahre said ye deal them no. Assembly no, I am Monsaka. It am saying, say, me the two of my mutris to say, most of the assembly members who are failing their people.
1: Great.
0: It is a idea so much.
1: I am
0: Fatus, a year be or
1: Fatus,
0: a year be or mini be.
1: Oh, Kafra,
0: or more cantino,
1: Kafra,
0: ne papa, or penny kufi for fee darkum, or no pancrono adabraka.
1: Okay.
0: Mount Zion Block 4.
1: Okay.
0: And I, ye be ye, you know.
1: Okay.
0: It a bush and phoning in ano. Ya momo yako.
1: Okay.
0: Na nyame emfa papa ikra
1: ensi ye. Good.
0: Na minim se ye baba. Na archbishop so nim no. Samuel Ade. Archbishop.
1: Yes.
0: Shiloh Bible
1: yes,
0: College.
1: Yes, yes, yes.
0: Na my
1: yes.
0: Archbishop
1: wow.
0: Institute wow. Of picture, Theology. I wow. Wa papa no.
1: Oh yes.
0: Fantastic man. West I Africa he gina wona na oda obo no.
1: Yes.
0: Wa call the creature.
1: Beautiful.
0: O call crop punching. Eti ono so ne de no the 16. Na me funny currency ye pa. Kwabna.
1: Ye.
0: Eti obo ma ya no
1: beti. Obo ha
0: failure.
2: Obo beza akukwa.
1: Obo continent. Eti afi.
0: O beza my boy.
1: Beza. Am I remember Samuel Bedu Dauda e wa ha say o chechire ni na. ka se ono ade ni sika e patchip eye e kwan portals e wo eye e kwan so tepa between mankranso tepa e ko sunya ne kwan no ono a ye be video no ho ha sei ye ne be din ko
0: ba sei yo puma en be ka se omo be ji permit omo be ye se omo se emra mo
1: le be podo be support o po be support mi ni mi no obo disability
2: disability issue na yeah me nyin ni se assembly member bi ana obi o ho say in fact the man disability na intentionally although he see
1: okay
2: the chief executives no yeah yeah no amoku
1: okay
2: ibu emergency issue be no make touch
1: Jessica no
2: knowing very well say ebi ami yia dia ye we ne brain so a
1: media
2: shame na biti wo normal be nya problem quite apart from that say what you use the mo bia no enye is because yeah yeah in consultation with the disability group no omo leadership
1: okay
2: nya assembly ngo na ye wo so omo a situation
1: ai
2: into omo so problems e do omo grievances ba say obu all the man no ni a situation na there is no monitoring or kwa adwuma no mfa nkoye den enkoye yeso obi mfiri kwa ho ampratum ya man afraid on contonsu o ko check in so no otote kwa ho a otimi nya 6 million a day ozo on contonsu oton ya dana okonya 40 50 into odi bia wo ho a instead se otoko so ebe ko nanim no na okai
1: okai na chi
2: it won se omo group ni che se odi be man so onka group no a wo control na enye den
1: enye
2: ye it omo wo ma situations e wo omo leadership quite apart from that yen assembly members no en obi o area now identify na now so introduce ni den akọ so that you draw a benefit no no so ai den enye
1: bi
2: na wo so wo area wa hwe hu se we say na yeah then all yeah yeah monitor no they say through ade aye ken obo ofri man ponting eno abetena esuro man ponting wa assembly ni bi he knew very well uncle wo de ne ba kee me so na man bi a why na e come monitor onye kra minimum disability a na ire no ye tre kumase a
1: really
2: I'm telling you minimum disability a na ire ba na ire abepu no because wa fa girls too
1: hey
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1: okay
2: e social service convener
1: yeah
2: I'm ready by ka se yi sebi omo ma drink ko mu nyina e den every kwa won secondly one of stress risika yenyu a the same radio kick against your friend say the assembly
1: really
2: I know them
1: more plan place am dey uku echo
2: now
1: what was the plan for them
2: plan is saying yes bra join the association ya boa binum fa also the ebra
1: fa also so we here the
2: ebra na yen show be kai ayi o ma no ma kwabna senche and it was effective
1: yes
2: kwabna senche was friend say
1: yes
2: the ebra can 2000 or so
0: they say no you can say born in India
2: na nya born no born buy no there was a plan for that enti ade na mo ye no e o se e so ye psyche the emotional eh about him one no
1: na so mo ka kwa ho tena
2: I'm telling you that is the fact
1: okay
2: that is the fact when no me o te o no when na mo ano majority wo mra majority nyamwa o pa ye nkom ne ko cheke
1: but as say o mo break kwa no a enu si enu e ma kwa
2: that is why I make her say it is good sir when we are doing this to help them it should be a shared responsibility say we should also preach say obi or to or sika senti up nansi an kola ye e titin kro for ka ho jijiska yeah sorry problem amount that foreigners your mama omujeja ha people rise and fight against even zuba look at the threat of message corn so but you know they are politicians where that kind no etuya the top hierarchy we catch us are now here
0: dey
2: this in kwala zuba han basis about 3 e so am immigration me ba don am nim go ba say am mo jom bi o pa friend o bi on timi kan radio so but po ma me dey man make this an threat ni cause free the top hierarchy by what was bi so who has the political will to do that and media me get 200% but person me say it shouldn't be one way concern your money the omo che last year omo ye wa but omo aye dey ma wo mo effective no e den akukwa ba bia wo ye adwuma o de ba ha no dia wo nya no nya na wo be nya wo ha wo but gradually
3: and how to be any more than that.
1: Okay.
3: But nipa no tena wo che. Na wo nya sika no ya. Wo so ba on tonso. Wo so nya fufu machine.
1: Mm-hmm.
3: 5 cities.
1: Mm-hmm.
3: O ya no tena wo ya. Ba wan no sa call back to the street. So mra na be answer nipa no be ba ya nya dey. Ya nche no. But that one these same people rise against you.
1: But opo de fasika no mano. Fa akade no fa mano.
3: Na why na sia fa mano?
1: Because you didn't that so.
3: Ah, why na sia fa mano?
0: Oh, most of them.
3: Disable a situation or membership sec executives and your part. Yes, a chief executive. Sorry, I don't want to show. They have a formula
0: for the chief executive. Ono only the NSA will approve this can woman and Franco Diduma. They say, be a winner, you will approve. But the onus lies on the social welfare officers.
3: Yes,
0: Omo Cladia, a chasso who disability for the fear. Yeah, Omo, yeah, I'm going to
3: or present here. No one's a chief executive regime. Nipasan echo, your top fridge is saying, your top fufu machine saying, your top den,
0: I don't know.
3: You're running now. Chief executive, no, everybody who said, where, yeah, chakra that very day, or hobby near the mobia.
0: And so before they arrive at fridge, you know, and the sound the social welfare officers and the bear assess the need.
3: That is their job.
0: I'm gonna cocoa assess the panocra a few or Timucra and only dying.
1: Okay.
0: Your mana dabonti, a dipanabian club, but you only be so send the panua, omuko fan, who no man in the banner now for my calculated cost.
1: Okay.
0: I bet obeying care, no, yeah. Oh my king.
1: It's a social for this kind
0: of only probably 100.
3: Need the idea means to be almost Omana.
0: Omono, Omon moment at dispensary at the end. So, see, our department,
1: I'm quite a general.
0: And yes, I'm quite almost no, a bit complain. This is kind of my social welfare department.
3: I'm ready
4: for it. I'm Opoman Tony Boise.
3: I'm ready.
4: Money, we are different. In most of the districts, that's
3: my name. Money, Chester, and your man, you people are friends. Go one way. Money, my one typical example. So on him lip. And your money boa, human character. Near the behind your bump and in front of the bow. Yansu account. Lip. I had the mom said, Yam Fama, Yam Fama. After the master, I didn't collab five for Comano. So on show, Majumano. Master Nima Colin to be Cabo. Edmano, ma. Odia Quayani or your BB Fufro. Bosome so near this kind of bar. Namaster, tell me.
1: No, we are in Lebanon.
0: Kwabranka asemi ka sembi. 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
3: Sawa.
0: Uja ina di opi bi
3: ope. 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Na wu se sayo nipa no. Okay. Ye yeah, jina film. 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What mini master yin na kabo. Na wani master wane hane yonko.
1: Okay.
3: One way
1: for it coming
4: out. I'm a for social welfare near Sammy for a Juma in Organa has seen and Ukrainian. I mean, you need near true.
1: Okay.
4: Leap your came in my web walk on home.
1: Okay.
4: Oh, 6 years. A fibia and
1: then think about. No, quaint.
4: Woman is so woo. So like as was doing say money chain as you say Bianca and then for the fetch. The fetch I can say any power said and I could quake. What but most I think about four districts minimum.
1: Okay.
4: The disability fund, you know, it is based on political lines.
1: I see.
4: Because say party when say now there's a woo one as we see here. Would you tell me would you film?
1: Okay.
4: Like I do my say, I was say, and assembly members, you know, I'm no more communist, I'm no more form one.
1: Okay.
4: I'm also liaison with social welfare department, you know, to know, say, any be also any partner watching a few in, or one a few be a onya sign, a friend is a benefit, you know, rather than so before, before fra, onya bida, a benyabino, sending money, a jumo, yantina office, ain't it, and yen say, my teacher, and my number, meaning nipa be bra, gaba quana minimoko, a few be onya be, obisu also on sunya bida. Meanwhile, the assembly members met me from at least this year. Who benefits
3: now? Then if I know you be done, what presenting it? Also, a right to do that.
4: I understand.
3: Oh, and your assembly members, you go. I am asking you, you also have a right,
1: okay?
3: I open,
1: okay?
3: I am that's what men say. On your bida, who are a concerned citizen, who to clone, who so on your bida, what presenting, what in the particulars are called.
4: And I'm saying, this
3: Argentina
4: is an education. And I say,
3: I'm saying, look at the way I all explain here this Ike Ikoi. What me who enyana no nim sa wo so beti me di akwa me amani bi.
0: But you see come now finally.
3: You enyana wo so nim sa wo beti me di akwa me amani bi.
0: The Opo come.
3: And your money boy have any blame
0: say me. Say Opo ain't me accuse citizens no more honor because me ko expose you a community na metim ye beka se me na mama adwo amansa o musika ye dey abo mo di pre bai babu se ni bi wo but who assembly member na wo mpesu ano so no juma ne se
1: okay
0: because any pan wo na assembly member
3: na wo ko boy assembly man na man
1: na headmaster
0: wo so monitor no so wo kan ho
3: bi that one is true
0: yes so show ff phone timi makura wo assembly member no
3: that one is true
0: find out
3: abraju meme dey ken
1: great
3: cuz omo mo ye say nyina me na me ye listen the call so we no ma we no ma we no ma but I'm so play role ni bi. Why we fall who to him? Aye nyina wo. Wo be wo chain what nyina fa na ko. Now be complain.
1: All right.
3: The whole journalist. Ah who be to be present to you?
1: Opo.
3: Wo ka na fa and what am any for back? Wo be who be blame obi.
1: All right. I show one 4.5 cream with sound as you say to put my heat. But men can say victory a calculator say me pass boy juma papa calculator papa. 0245726967. Me pass you near chia so come mpong. 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
1: I see. Wo sha se se we part. But Facebook no be here. Na e cause abrant e ye. 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Why are
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1: 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Sam, now they won't send a check again. 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
5: 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Me ye ya do stage bi. E no ya e bi atik bi abe month na film. They say me say na me break. That's no at least. Mama ends the summer sam.
1: When the permanent.
5: 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Aha, tibi wo bi atik be 5 years. E ye nyɛ hwe 4 years 3 years e nyɛ hwe.
1: 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Waye.
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5: me pa chon me headmaster school ye umbia ya we
1: ten o musi fa no o mu hu sen
5: wo na kakrem na ni mi saade no but me video started say about no ana o mu nyina hu se sey enete
1: okay.
5: In fact me headmaster for the first time o hu me video na o mi team no ye Benjamin Mr. Benjamin Chi Ampedu Jati Prams senior
1: hi okay.
5: Headmaster
1: okay
5: first time I hu sa video no basko hu fat hu na ni jey
1: wow
5: oni mi dun cause no ye platforms headmasters plus the dsc ba am for bo abaso na dad no mania japan say o school mo say oni mi dun komo kama and no as a teacher I make sure say me call time am mini class sss no and then sat me me ye physical education e o university enti me chere physical education and health e o honum and per timetable school dia ma ye no ana eye internal arrangement a yeso ya ye as a department no me was some days off and today's na me one off na me dey call and there Mondays Thursdays na me dey call na Saturdays and Tuesdays Wednesdays Thursdays more class am chair there to me call this time me call Mondays Fridays and then Saturdays same pepe
1: great now adwuma we message adwuma we be pana
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1: wo jina na wo hwe
5: me hwe do mo ye no
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5: pe adwuma ye nyi nipa nkwa no me starti na me sua because me ka se me go secondary school eh me wi Anglican senior high
1: okay
5: cast super cast same near friends super cast
1: okay
5: and no me time no e ye 2002 I became the best preferred and hardworking student
1: wow.
5: Asante region.
1: Wow.
5: I am Mamma's award, you know.
1: Okay.
5: SB Boafred, the Mamma, that time.
1: Uh-huh.
5: And Bibi Ache.
1: Ache.
5: Ache. You must say, Sanam, the EA.
1: Okay.
5: As I'm in and Yasin Kitua.
1: Okay.
5: It did not sound passion, oh, Semajini Panko, Yam Nodoyam Praprano.
1: That's right. That's right.
5: And Yasin Kitua.
1: That's right.
5: And to true that, you know, as the Tisims know, my means you'll be busy, I can
1: free.
5: A year, me means me now free. Was in a bear.
1: Yeah.
5: Make customers Saturday.
1: Yeah,
5: and I are. Meet me the eye.
1: Wow. Wow. Do we pass over Boa obey then?
5: Anka mani beji bebrebi, at least me o me number honum mumu number at libit me diabua. And moreover, me hochile me kakra wo efa transportation issues.
1: Yes.
5: Because me no ma me di yajuma yi, yeah, wo you see no. Me wie bia se me twiko mani me di hu baro ne
1: Hey.
5: Sometimes abuo kra be me di abuo gu me twia kono enya se
1: kwa.
5: Baro me bre. 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
2: say would you be a simple because a bomb na bibi wo e beto and a driver says apo senya baby a o ya kese a photos keto o nyina
1: bam bam bam
2: on the feed bam bam it's moment o be bomb a bibi be bu na e to no number 2 district assembly in mehwe so mo nyanwe aminia e to the approach ni ehwe se be kan bi your application ko your project or self help project
1: wow
2: community bia timi tro se bia o ye ti eja nan
3: ye si ye ye pipe ye ye bura ye ye de ahoden na ye e bi ye pavement ye pa abo.
1: Good.
3: He is also doing a self help project for the road
1: pe.
3: And to write an application to the district assembly so ye self help project to assist assembly ni government no send e be kwan be mo trouble kakra e ti bi o mo cement ni abo quantify no
1: yes
3: do o met with the amount no ni ehu because we assembly ni mano 2-300 bucks. A man about
1: obey your crown.
3: Five six trips of abo the careful manner. If it's our bread, woman to so obey baby.
1: That's it. That's
3: so
1: it. That's it.
3: Now drivers, no sooner warning. Unions, motor unions, no so on so support. I'm so assisting.
1: Very
3: na now at the end of no. Enyezo. Enyezo. Ah, enyezo. Enyezo.
1: Oh, ebony.
3: Ebony.
1: Aye.
3: Near the same way. Near Porto Square.
1: That's right.
3: So, if the ebony win Ukraine, month as a 2 months, that area, and another
1: there was another accident.
3: Let's see more of this and free. But I'm not going to be Yanka. If it's ebony free, we need to do a war. We need to be Asante Ford. I'm going to make Asante Ford. I'm going to be a war.
1: And you're
3: it was a some two of no body na ya gidi gidi san some crono kwa na thousands nasi but now needing
1: say what would you say any ya boss ofo is say
3: what's
1: the name
4: because as honey boss so he said on be fa on fa ho bi on be fa bi chim
5: on e me say na
3: say why na say
4: because now me if you are not tepa in Jesus
1: okay
4: and ya kono but as me call boss no meant ya ntumi am fa ho
3: why na say
4: on fa bi chim
1: okay
4: so say na but who say no pull my car say what me say Ghana decentralization drive no any more mo
3: papa
4: any more but we don't know
1: but you don't know
3: papa
1: and assembly no so assembly so dey see because on be say be who
3: no
1: class
3: I am ra. Na sama mi ke bi kwa assembly member bi onim. Na wan kan ehun. E wo book no.
4: Na me ka
1: say we
4: are not
3: exposed. So, e bi mi ko e. Me de mi hu bo mo onim. Sa project ni na na senya unhu da. Ade aba public toilet. Me de self help project na ye. Me ye do ba bi na me apply no atwitwa ho pictures. Na ade ak. E compose assembly ni be ye. Because person wey bi bi no hunya dey.
1: Great.
3: And what shall bi ase? So, me de o ye kwen sa assembly sika so. Thank you betting ya gukwan kwa me, but assembly to me ya kwan. And I was see a patch. Any entiming kwa ye chance highway ni feeder rules be babe. But I brand ye bia starti. I be no ye no let me take care. Another 3-4 years. And son a beer. Problems aba. And the atlas ni a software project. And our contingency fan. Ye you be the tone your mawa. Saha ka clear away. But me ye we are 7 nipper. Time. Time kura wa board drivers because I'm going to make the bare 5-10 minutes as an workshop. But here we are, 1 minute to do other call
1: straight. No,
3: I see a canny now.
1: Good.
3: So to apply, Nakwa district. Fakwa say chief executive in the coordinating director. Never pictures count.
1: Teacher, and the can they all catch out on here? Odi Fadini Bra, Mr.
5: Tisani. Me bra penny opuma canon. Then I sepa amami will be many
1: good.
5: But this see tell me o chemo ni me dinkum. The last time watch us on my friend or assembly.
1: Also my friend.
5: What can I say to me?
3: Putting into writing
1: we have in 10 time.
3: Putting into writing
5: over Casadek.
1: Yeah.
3: Okay. On so
5: very good.
3: Yeah. Only problem. Putting into writing. So that on no time be mawa. Only for
1: okay.
3: On no time be man money ya creature. Bano ya ba mtu we are not official there only for
1: opo me da sipa teacher da sipa papa
5: as that me da ni pe bi ase
1: yeah
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1: Basics in office administration, CCTV installation and management, data and data analytics, and online business and e-commerce, design technology with drone piloting, software engineering, computer hardware and mobile phone technicians, artificial intelligence. You know much channel ho a fully practical year, but you might don't say a send a bear who school wait me be with you in nature cry unica practical institute you also sound so here bar stop her take a crown of Soho, bit my free, and also bit my WhatsApp, it was 0555 383848. And until no shedding soon. Now, Obo, Obo, Saturday, Sunday, NMP before a constituency elections. Saturday, Sunday. We are where?
2: Oh, yeah.
1: Now, who is saying?
2: Oh, MC, and then rain, yeah. Circulus via problems ni baby ana ni omo apija nse region no I take a decision na omo dey here ba out ye bo mpa ye say assume dwe be den ba na partner wo ho na me say ni obi a pen say ni bia ntokwa wo but we are so asisi eya
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1: adamfo be na okan
2: empire chairman
1: hey
2: empire chairman
1: sha
2: chairman adi MP baaye MP so betu no
1: eh
2: e yase no
1: e yase
2: but adi a MP ye ya ojina aso di chairman baaye no adi a chairman ye ya connection na chairman jina so a otri di MP baaye no the same connection na MP so so ojina so di ayi chairman
1: baaye de botachi
2: e no ani ade boba but chairman so experience o hono but na pa I'm proud to my way, and yet I mean, I did ready me. Where saw now we are 10 way. Now, when we ask you for no Kutanamina, no, it's what Kutan
1: K.
2: A tokan in Nafum. And copy my chin, you may. And you be whom you be me and I'm not a good answer.
1: Bay a
2: dirty bantaman, Yana, aya. If he's a politician, baby, I don't know. Sanu man, Ufo is a mummy, say you a film, when to mommy, you be you a film, both party. Is there and this is where I cost one more branchy,
1: sir?
2: A be super, no, and yes,
8: there are so much amplitude.
2: So, I ought adding, to be selfish interest. So, I end this in you, so I am people, you know, amplitude on permit. And to me, you know,
1: that's right.
2: So, I brought you as a media, say, come and come and call first vice.
1: Okay. Nobody say.
2: Yeah, friend say. Doctor, you say why wouldn't you the blood of Baumia Biano? Who cocker be disqualified?
1: What kind of street?
2: Oh, now you're being here. That's all for Ruby. I'm going to interview cancer. Now, me name mommy. Next time, send me coffer for tea. My drew office, then one of me, I'm a dove will be, sir. Send a video to mommy. What's here? Oh, the woman, me, you see, will be.
1: Is that true, Benjamin? No.
2: I'm Roger.
1: I
2: used to have a little power. Hey,
1: everybody say.
2: I'm not have an idea. Hey, I will pass you if you may. I'm calling. I'm Roger, my mommy, coin. He said, me, Dean, me, Pesel Buffo. We got him. Me opo ma minye yi sobe yi me free ma constituency na jo.
1: Okay.
2: Me sorry so peji ya beka sopo ma hardring. To cut everything short.
1: Me obe yi
2: wafi. Ye ma asum juye nye den. Position mi kutabi.
1: I see.
2: Tiye nye ito wana.
1: E se offensive sound asem oho.
2: Enyagro.
1: Eno ana wa bantu masu di na waken.
2: Yes.
1: Obu wase west.
2: Yes.
1: Enzo so efi jase chile east. Ena mse nek rek no. Regional kondesi.
2: Tese yi se aso kwa eni hanfani yoma anyanke okura kwa wanyo.
1: Ishaya so
2: okay honyo na ye hwa na msi no
1: ade na
2: eye nyoma
1: bika na ni tiki kan o
2: eye nyoma so sticker dey enter no so aba
1: me buy say na dey na so power play be
2: sticker dey so no strategically aso on counts on e chance and e no dey but unyi wenim dey be end
1: oh poor man eji ensembi
2: sembi ni am minimum adwuma obetu mai
1: regional executive council na take decisions been too offensive south say I'm say the decision by the majority of 2-1 is sustained. Bantama, I said the decision on appellant Yusuf Shaibu Bamba cannot be allowed
2: to stand. He was the former organizer of the constituency.
1: Mm-hmm.
2: No two coin.
3: MC say e be to aba no anaje e to wie MC e be to aba no
1: okay
3: and MC o tu kwan o mada ba sai ni pana aso o san be pre o ye madam boy e me to a Christian service and MC no na amanfo a petition say obi a wo agya constituency o na kotena ba bia so
1: tena kan pam for business ko on tena chen
3: and MC say
1: ba say can not contest
3: unti me o ma o ma yusum right
1: okay obo ase western so sa e say say contentions be brave
3: na say you know mo ye ne say party no e ya say say e to abai obi be ka say obi tan obi
1: Mhm.
3: Ba ye to abani wi na party anhwe anye sade na. Abranchu.
1: Ye.
3: Obi won hye yeso.
1: Aha.
3: Wo ye delegate.
1: Okay.
3: Se se what your friends say. Ko.
1: Aha.
3: Emra ne say na chere. How can this person work in this constituency see binya power?
1: Party ni mra no emfoa so
3: say. Be.
1: Mhm.
3: You should be somebody who reside and within, vote within that police
1: that's
3: station.
1: Right. That's
3: because
1: right.
3: Understanding say wo na wo be organize wo. Wo na wo be call house to house. BBC asamba ni pani ni hono hwan na e be ka. Ba ni ni aye chairman. Ni wo fa ni coordinator.
1: Mm.
3: Ye MP be to a 30 million 30 million no. O mo check e fie ba ku ni pa 7 ni binya. Dia de ni dia sim.
1: Wow.
3: Not knowing they don't think about the victory of the party. But Sanya Bea will be a Beneska. And a party is on your because party in Penny Fon Visa. What a your friend is a quo, Oba Baba to Abama MP,
1: sir.
3: It's Tia Wationo, and yappy. Now you need a colusua. What's in your hand, eh?
1: Wow.
4: It's a platoon pulling station by coming. Papa no, and a pulling station chairman. And a woman's organizer. A youth organizer. A crown in it, and a mem. I mean, just say,
3: over your news. A horse, I know. January, or my check it, a year on Bayou. Project Thomas said, a diner drew Lentina. So my check is a general February.
1: You better say,
3: and sir, MPC, you know, 30, nipa 5 for Munguan.
1: And easy. All right, I'm gonna have birthday wishy. May your birthday wishy. Ken Frank is I'm sorry, sank up at the buyer. My main birthday now for you here. I'll say, happy birthday to Ketri Amma, who is a midwifery student at St. Michael's Nursing and Midwifery Training College. Pramso, today is your birthday. Happy birthday to you, Amma. It is coming from Margaret Opon, who is also a student of the same institution. And to happy birthday to Ketri Amma. Or say, Margaret, say, Maggie, say, always show happy, happy birthday. Na erade mo ho bain, na nyini che papa, papa, papa. Sansuna, there's another one, Mami Osha Whitey, Mami no Osha Whitey, na wapijan insano, or a guy, Rolf. Mami no, a guy, papa, papa, papa, papa. I'll say a happy glorious birthday to my mom, Madame Emilia Asma. Our core team, no so I, me pacho, platform, no so. Yes, Madame Emilia Asma, or a sing for Sue, and they are order if you will back catch me, I could see your boy, and the entire family, Nina. I'm always show happy, happy birthday. I'm say a radin shrow now. Oma when this one, Nina, Emremu, Emfam Mao, to always show happy, happy birthday. My main share, okay, well, Ken, yeah, here enough for your calls, Kakra. Yes, into Luxolite deodorant and spray and body splash. We are managing a Luxolite, so about your yeah, storm, run wild, and a legend. Remember the no man, the obsession, instant crash, mademoiselle, your temptation, and we are managing a dia upia. Yes, so we are sham, who sign will be one way training no hell. Mama, the Food and Drugs Authority, Ajatum, Bora Baby, a tone cosmetic product, Biabinabi, Oka and Vero Cosmetics, a Dum Posego Lane, Z Way Cosmetics, a Dum, A Life and Shredding Hall, 7 Weddy. 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First floor, Mrs. Anoche Plaza. Fred 0240 15 2204 and 0248 315 258. Luxolite deodorant spray and body splash. Also smell the love. All right, yeah, for course, Kakra. Na yen to us so into which me a frame. Na yeah din komo. Obrenye. Also so obrenye. Also, so Obrenye, Obit my friend, your treachery and come more. Hello,
9: Major two for Yanko Passing Green Town
1: and Council.
9: But I say, when Yanko Power down for coffee watch, I said, I'm looking watch my Pahuma, Obapa Grisajima Samoa, and Precious Mamintia, Professor Joshua Alabi, Regal Chairman and Aqua System and Team, Regal Fen, incoming Regal Organizer, the last one here, Batch and Four, incoming Regal Secretary. 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
9: 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E so we fa ko for diploma. We ta nya ko.
1: Eh yeah, that's it. Me ba cho also bit my friend. Hello.
10: Mama, kwabra, I'm through.
1: I'm sorry be.
10: Yeah, kwabra. Me do every trade. Mama money a juma. Namencha Professor Joshua Lavi. Opuma one watch out of me. Namin Kotuma Kwamma, Michel Dissifua, Oma de Brau, which you program. Kotam said the Minia Kufibache, Ebeka Koyem, and if you write on Dramani Mahama, Ghana Jemqua, or CM Face, you want to Nayan, Creamy, or Minum Kabra. Ghana, say ye yes, I need a beboa. Said the beer near Jago, only fine and many year near them. And the moment I am fear when you will be beer away again and be a if it's all to a man who are far with him near clean or man who because Cobra, then are you fit too much? Are you fit too much? Your best day. And you are with your good got testimony at doing in Anon. Every may have moments who ain't trapped any other. Now Cobra people for elections in America, your best demo. Adobre, we the more internal election. Mamu kwa hii bibia gidi bia nalani kwa fa bibia ma because mamu tuna opposition wano na mungisha amamu papa yura jondrama ni mahama ni ya NDC
1: alright midase also the NSA hello hello hello
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12: 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We are peninsula to Bugu Bisua. Mudi me.
13: If you ask yourself, Oji, who so to say you didn't ya? Give it a car. I cut over that. Who me, I will be done on what to. The come do for us, and could ye come do out, and come from could ye, Naya Bassa, the cooking shop of a pa. Of a what's a new squa. Say a pike on four, when you come four. You did not come. You see, in the bear court, in the busy court, let me be a chassier, and I am chassier, and I am chassier. We are called for the busy court one, and back out. We are best car, let's say a bash of the busy court to be, that's a muscle who put the best car, and back out. So when you are best car, you do not miss in the court. No. Oh, I said, the bench chassier, that bash will be a busy court for four, and a fast hard court, Massa. Mupo, you better have, I'm telling you.
1: All right, we'll be soon. Can be lame for last caller. Hello,
14: and I didn't know you and come out of your water.
1: And council,
14: Amos, just like for the airport about the meeting with my papa, and somehow, and some papa, a change of MPP, your Kotiaba,

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2: Especially to say Kumasi say. She say, I'm pretty Kumasi. Sadu mumi in your hands, so we are sitting on a time bomb on waste. Okay. And who's a waste to abontia? If you blame assembly and Azuba and yeah,
3: okay.
2: We go waste management, our responsibilities we are is above the assembly, especially the fans of the management. It's normally Uba your constitution. Ma. The waste management is a responsibility of a central government. It will be at no a buying an emma contractor, sister ball and if you echo to good land first and under mama part, president go four times.
3: The pay as he done.
2: Yes. And we are initiative for MPP, the buyer, ESOP. And who's the first near the ball and the two assembly members?
3: Enokre.
2: It be the 70 years.
3: Tuni,
2: yes. You're tuning in. But so say management, you know, landfill site, almost greater Kumasi in the ball. Is that impression? I am choked. And we are the next 4 or 5 months. Say, the assembly here could take a decision to close other boundaries. Because you are my other because you are 5 or 6 months. And you are buying yes, sir, through the regional minister and in penny for say, Omuntia cake up for Neka, sir, waste management department. Now, I'm Bratum, obey me for 30 tons a day.
3: Hey,
2: now, you have 3 tons. And your friends, 3,000 tons, and one bet me for 30,000 tons. And the whole are in the background, and Hano, since I buy the Neka, you try. 4 months under the previous, 3 years under the previous government.
3: Yes.
2: So say current government table will go 2 years. About 639 workers, you lay them off. I buy Dini Panica into your Sakucha company light.
3: Oh.
2: It is a waste, you know. OBM manager, yes, sir, near the Akogu and the Hoyama. And it is a buying your cleaner pesticides near Vedia. I buy Tia Papanica, no starting money. West na wo kumase ni nkranje no na obi a de kwa west na kofom entisa de a emoye em ye kakra ampete tu akra en kumase ye wie we na you should get a perfect waste management structures.
3: Okay.
2: Yes sir, yes no
3: e be sense
2: ma mi ni ami ko de ma mi change yeso fo
3: all right
2: ni ami aduma eh ye nua osu bempa on e ko chairman
3: okay so okay
2: yes sir baby party na du no party wo position there dey be ape obi aye well resource no aye well organized no timi aboa or start e adwuma okobe 9 years
3: ye
2: ye registration or thought rings we say delegates coordinators for the first 5 years every month be our mo bia kakra kakra se fato credit
3: am
2: fanya eh for past 5 years
3: we
2: say baby adwuna so ope chairman ye ko party so enna form say baby adwuna maza we nya chairman a ye bopin say yam fa nipa nkwa ebeye den na obi so ope chairman anu pa nkwa lanko how to house ontimi nto nipa 30 koko ni awache ubeda ye chairman obo asema mike kwa na pa ye kwa ebanu koko abaju mi bua
3: ye
2: ban koko ya fa nkwa la 30 ye wa 800 and something delegate ya fa mu 30 person anu pa no wo mu kwa ye house to house that you no go count me come to work na me na I chama that you be say mo
3: opo
2: na na dia waye twam na we me chair this for so
3: all right
2: omo chair na question ntimo chair organizer kakra sham
3: yeah
2: alasa
3: aye
2: the food masha enye onu akuma wonyo one year juma ni na ani am chair chama koka
3: all right asante man koka e chair on paper well passports and chair na Richard on the team and I said the Sports are bro. Now, my main information went to a name, sir. And Sasia, a war and cry, I see a mu as so a dying mu. And Sasia, any saying, can you see a dying good ever sono? A six sans arsenal. A day a goose who quabe 10,500 plus. And you see a bit jiriagua. You can imagine. Me did an anak cabana and preaching me dog. Hen one ya dear double console, me team na Asadanka, Bibia, Radisho Bibia, Odi, Duco, Odiska, Abrantia, producer Sanso, and Frankie's Enzo, social media, Janoso Dendeng, Motia Mansancha, me, and Adrian Panka, Mianca Saminia, Akukwa.

0: enso so so moteni nka ofori e bae erade show bi bia radi adoma ye besan so ehia ochina ko kran to mi so sharp e be juma Ricardo any team e dey power sports e to also my crowd.
1: The scouting of our players across the world must start at home. We have home talent. I keep saying that. If we keep saying we don't have good players in the Ghana Premier League, then what are we talking about? We don't have good players in the Ghana Premier League. So how do they become better? They need to get exposure. There should be a policy. The GFA must find a way to make sure that every single World Cup, minimum, young sub players and Kokrano, there should be minimum of 3 local players.
2: Other parts of my life, you know, I started following, but I haven't seen anybody.
3: Mumbai.
2: I don't think so.
3: I don't think so.
2: Ghana League, you know, it's about back to its original glory, you know. It's, you know, if the stars are there, if like maybe there's some kids coming up, we can encourage them, we can push them.
4: So, come on, what is this issue with pitches that we cannot fix? I don't get it. So please, Honorable Minister, this is an assignment we are giving you. If you want posterity to remember you, fix our pitches. 3 million out of the World Cup money is not too much to ask. Give us 3 million and get Yao and Co to fix the pitches for us. We need 4 hybrid pitches. Later, we can consider the others.
5: I always say it, you know, at the beginning of everything about the preparation, if you remember our first meeting that we had here, I said it that everything starts from the details, the small things. And the coach has just been how many months?
6: 4 months.
5: And then he's just delivered a very heavy statement like this. I feel like it's not a matter of players, it's a matter of who is in charge.
6: That's right.
5: And then which I feel is very important. All of us, we are Ghanaians, we cannot say we will not speak about it because we will celebrate when Ghana win AFCON. It doesn't matter who we are. I was in the World Cup, I was wearing my Ghana jersey, I was in the fan squad, I was cheering the blaster up, and I was very happy and proud of it. It's about time that we have a plan of what we want to achieve in the future. We need to have us coach and we need to know what we want to achieve. We need to build something in long term. Now the coach have just come and then he disappeared. Now we have to start all afresh. Why didn't we just go for someone that we can actually start to build the team now and then proceed? So now it's like we have to start all afresh again. And then I feel like it's about time we build like a concrete foundation that we can have for a very long period of time. And then this is what everyone is doing now. You can see they are starting to build team, and then they are already having players that will step up into the next generation. So I think it's about time for Ghana. We need to look at all those kind of
7: Yeah, players, yeah, they all form at that particular time, no, they see a friend, no. And yes, yeah, where they are, see a friend, any part, it will be my but 10 solid good years. Our blaster team, and so called kind contribution. If you cry, you may a ball, a bear 10 games, you be crying, yeah, air 14 year, you make it, it also seems any part. Then be a blaster, be bo match, be a no, or be a person, yeah, the end. Hero said, oh, your ball match me on the shield go me every year. Your ball match new year on the shield go. Your ball match into Obiam Peso be pass ya mobi. Obiam Peso be ya assist ya ere. Amobi. Ghana Blaster play a biya co tournament. O Peso be fee near money din. Oh, when a coshe go, when a coye say, when a coshe go. Instead, say, ye be ye a juma, a ye group work at the crunchy a free team no. We are midfield about midfield.
4: For me now, we need to look at long-term project now. So long-term, at least 5 years. We shouldn't think about getting the coach in and the coach comes in and then he have to win something now. We need to be patient. Have a 5 years project. Next World Cup is what? 4 years to come. AFCON is coming. But even the AFCON, we shouldn't be thinking about going to win the AFCON now because we have to be very honest. We don't have a team at the moment. We don't have a team at the moment. So we need to hire a coach and give him long term, at least 5 years, and use him as a project. The coach should build a team for us. And we should make sure we have a team before there is a competition.
8: Davison Sanchez hits the crossbar. It feels they've been brought back to life. And Argentina!
3: City. Argentina, it's a decent ball in, and they have broken the deadlock. Wow, what a start to the match. Lachine the first time. Lautaro sent it across.
6: This is relentless. The delivery in the box is fortunate. The reflection and keep it alive. And Messi.

0: Ti, ya tina se diagwede mi nsam ene de bremo. 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Now for a game now, and also ebetimi abasono na yaye a preview of that game. Na enra France chile say look, se ni padudwana te pomo to win this particular World Cup. 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They are that good. In fact, very very good team. Impeccable. 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Who else? 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Umini bo pa pa pa pa pa pa. Anu said that spectacular goal. Adema ayye France. Ansana Osman Dembele. Adeba akode kan hon. Ama France. 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scared to attack the opponent ono no and so ebo aye game ni na no nsamo ha ye be di komo no etimi e di amamo na ye be fia ya mpofonka ona e national sports authority boss na opening ni say san komo me say ye dida ono so di na no etum bi ase ya national team na down which is the Black Stars no there should be a policy ye nya quota bi abo ye national team no for local players, at least, say a competition be a your local air league now, your bono. At least, it me, I said to me, you bear 3 players are a film, amba almost no aquacobo, a competition of Black Stars, and so no, a rocaco bono, a be a penny and summer, or came on a yard drain, and now on a no and yard drain a cobba. Now, and also, when I'm a bit for your children, at me at the afahon this. And many more. Eka hubi Friday edition. Insure passports. Ya bobo anini nano. 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And so etimi. 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
2: 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Aye Ghana, Brazil, Argentina, France, England. 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
4: And your chairman be an air chairman. So be chairman dear. And soon was in the brevia. Chairman ne dear or ma obano and nidye won pemu. Chairman any dear a dranopa. Or Jim Rane. Chairman be answer dear dance yes say. Nani dear chassier. Any case. 81 year. So who pesa we a chairman dear. Wusufa case a chassier. Quadrug store and NASA pharmacy be a benwo. Nakoja will kiss condom. And will kiss strawberry gel. Fa kiss condom. Eshasie, never kiss strawberry gel no. Kono yo.
5: Hey, Dr. Muzunat, na a cobble would be a woo. 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
10: Charlie, you know you. 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
11: he abrante ngogu hu animu aso ho ate ala motion
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14: 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Na enige sem ne say, wey obi a won so computer mu kra da. Obetini aba be kan ho, che say you don't need any IT skills. Yen courses ni na practical. Na AI no so dia, ya da hyehye adusue no. Ya regular, weekends and evening classes. Free UPI school says ya. It was 0555-383848. 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

0: 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At the Sininazo. Aye Ghana, Brazil, Argentina, France, England.
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6: Abofra biada ye so ne se obenya Orion Cyrus publication enwoma na odie dijuma efi se ebie mufra na dwene mu enwoma kenkan ekonkan omakuntabuo omuntiasie demufua efi nursery 1 ekopim nursery 2 o 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Orion Cyrus say, baby, I will be a sayakra, and I'll come say, and I'll read him piano. Fresh 0555-313-658 and 0249-411-234.
0: Now you're the bro. 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
15: Oh, man, Adi. 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
16: 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Akofa Camille Shah Gel every Europe abroach memo abaga na adwaman so ha. Se say dia enua no bia di dware. Na me say eye natural selection ti empower we dia. 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
15: Hey mama Camille, Camille Shah Gel no Jimmy.
16: Same catcher will say Camille Shah Gel de a natural selection.
15: We de minia bachere me baby a mini biato.
16: Camille Shah Gel so de a boo a jam my so babya. Woka baby a ton samina whooping a biato. So whooping a don't swear to a freaking Dave Investment Limited. It was 0243-744-855. Nipa wa yakoko and nasa tuntum to meet the Camille Shah Gel a jarry. Camille Shah Gel ana a natural selection. Fessy a baby a mofra into me kohu. Hydroquin on Bianso in Nissam Neymo. FDA Aji Ejedian Kratui Atum.
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woman MTDD office and as Echo Bank and the gentleman share Alaska Star Enterprise also back now face who all my wins yes you would tell me your part electro long Ghana let's work up now start now as part of air work up near mom with my ASM woman's who call electro and I cut now Koto TV a free 50 inches aqua woman to free DSTV decoder woman you are my 1 month subscription at your mom and you're free bone to any at your mom and to quiet now Koko Junior man I will little and Ghana. Me bato de tenye sa aye Samsung and as a TCO and as a Nasco now peno. Nina Pono and so our format SM. A beboy a pano pay and your winning coma 0503 15 9 7 3 9. Not once when you're little and Ghana. Wamo Abama with demo as you're sitting in so at Macquarie. Macato said made for me offer no. Aye tell us all Anna Adiaba. Tell us all made for me offer Adiaba. Ubena data packet. Ubena voice call. Aye offer no so betima boye pa ene o course bia ese wo ye ene se o pese o stream ya u betima twene nyina kama wa bena wa fa o fun na wadale star 5 3 zuhas star 5 3 zuhas na fe
Wanya, I will tell us so made for me offer no papa pan wet me the age man no and sweat me abwaya pa and ti and almost with mumu and the menina and quay and fabo and she shall who doing so woman so at our womu as we are Jojo and you drink and kaba when I'm wanting to Jojo ja and your blood to an agent genesis and by mumino and you

Food and Drugs Authority at the stamp in the ideas so with the chemo supermarket be and patal when you be atom and a few provision store be answer when you're on the atom and sweat me up by a power 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there I just saw you sue and the drug sooner winner and so Eddie Goo when 20 I have 4 hours you know Ning Netanyahu, the Sabaco, 48 hours.

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0: And so, Eddie Abay, high says, dear, and your Ghana, Fana Babiano, Mepato, Ubeno, Mushroom, our baby Pia, Natasanusum, Atmaya Kama, Eddie Aman Pato, Jetede, with ready to our Duma, and your Anum, a 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

The better I pay, my man can't say. You're the 21st always said the baba after World Cup service. No, 21st always answer our hub. You're bidding come a car, and you're better. And now the France man, what with Timoroko, a moment, you know, Wabra Moroko and 20 Mante, a Brantani dedicated in Mbappe Lotin on the 68th minute, and a Brantani in your first goal. Edma France man and son of Osman Demele, Manusi 66. Now, damn, is a 6 minutes, 6 minutes later, and another goal in so ever. Me Patro Moroko man, a player, yeah. So much so, and to man trouble can't tell no, yeah. And now that came at total, and so our wake up in Manano Pano, Yaka take a cram at the Amao, na and Yano Copato, and then came back to the Jabi and you know, so and you spend man on woman's in the bedroom.

goal scorers ne na ye hwe de we de man esia ko golden boot no after eh wake up no why na golden boot no ko de man no na Lionel Messi since you make say 5 matches 1 assist 8 goals and a call in and Antero Messi another Mbappe and so in 8 goals for Mbappe 6 matches and a 3 assists and Mbappe and so now Harry Kane you know was 6 goals in 5 matches I 1 assist and Afi Erling Haaland one across 7 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

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What do you mess want? Chances as a messy baby when you do your 49 and Leo Messi when you answer. But Messi Siakaya, who becomes a player when you're 19 years and answer 23 years, we now little Messi and ya as a messy born up on a Italian 2 months or see or her messy a messy interpreter. 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And your business are cutting. Another manya film, our work up. Na enye baby asa France mano. And I tell so many my film work on. And come board my friends and come go so come in him. And that won't regret him. Sir, which is so Morocco, out of France, and I know so tabby. We never regret this in this time. We are so proud. Baby, you might do our work up in him. It's answer or did you pass Morocco and mine up to my power cup now? What about Sabio, woman go move any massive? And the Sabio be better than Baby Nabia. What do you say about regret? Sir, what if France? And so I'm young woman, in fact, or no, one said that when the Sandy and reporter, a Banton Deepa, and what to my dear son, I'm a pair maker today, Adam and Wada Mbappe, and so I say penalty. Yes, I know you're the penalty. I told you, Makumaku 15. I'll banter to Marcelo. Now, so see, so Mbappe, Abo, 80 penalty kicks. Wasabu Makumaku 65. And now, Wasabu, Makumaku 15. Atas and Wadiano, and to Ekaho, and you're killing Mbappe or Ten Reporter. I told you, I would do so. Now, I know on the head coach and the dean, I didn't do the swamp. I didn't come back a cradipa. Now, did you do the swamp? Is he and come up here, sir? The captain, I'm for so a dictator. 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
0: I carry my day me.
1: A day me.
0: 40.
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1: 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Na player. Marcus Rashford, Manchester United.
0: Ah.
1: Was in the boarding.
0: Almost in the boy.
1: A day me. A day me. Dortmund.
0: I know, I must say. Some must say, must say, must say, must say, must say, must say, must play and Oyade. Oyade dia kwa bina mumfa madi ya. So,
1: yempa Marcus Rashford.
0: Ano must say mumfa madi ya.
1: Rashford, you be any problem. Eye problem ni nini nyay. Ano se ombo team ni biem. Because of sa coach bi no. So, waka is a good job. Any try brand is there be no okay yenso eja
0: ye
1: this kind of toy enti me ma honko
0: I say o kaso too much
1: na ti wase
0: o kaso too almost say
1: basa kwen o mo dia faso
0: basa faso ne tintini ni tietia player na oyade omugitu.

0: Champions League. 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Mo fa ne meso omo. Omo so mo ni mu ni asem bia.
1: Marcus Rashford na nka say to gino. I say uncle for the fiano mo feel. Because first man Anthony Gordon. Now Karim Adeyemi. E bia che sem se basa for the fiano mo feel.
0: Eh, be
1: ye da say akwasi ye da say. Cobra, Cobra na yentua age media no sense 4.5. I think I do a feed in a tour Friday edition of Inchina Digital Passports Edna Yetinko Nyoma Yedi Mamu Awujmedino Asuna Yen Fasra Mayan sponsors and Opeka Krebi na ye we are walk up on some to say and 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
1: okay
0: 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Now, I'm moving from the Moroccans' body language. Say, now I'm a bit unsettled. Meaning, what actually was going through their respective minds? Apparently, they felt say, France team Nankasa no Ukraine, a team wa ehu. So, in as much as I'm building that level of confidence against Brazil, against the Netherlands, no, I also I'm a bit cautious because now I'm say, France enya an early goal, a bit me unsettled. I'm Moroccans, no, clearly. Born now no more, but in the first half, ni na no. Na isho, unse edru baby a France, se omo ema game, no omo raise game ni tempo pe. Unse di ana Moroccan no slow game ni tempo down. And omo yaya me edru baby, so unse di ana se France grano bo to how a Moroccan no bo mo bo. Unse France esha segi ni edru point bi na omo so slow down, because omo unse se Moroccan ne peso omo reserve a lot of energy. Na in the second half no. So I'm going to me and catch France on the break because I know I made the start with to just say team I was sprinting year power World Cup Moroccans I'm going to ask sprinting year and you know so I'm going to me and kakraka no me to me hold the France well first half in the second half ABA Kobe 60th minute on no fatigue will set in hence a setina no more catch France on the break now I'm going to and most of their goals are ocean strategy a come fast so e show mu goals no and almost sprint a lot it them say France so at a point NC smart who said debi or say in as much as your person she go no yeah pre no you slow down kaka and Rich o so born now France e boy in the first half only say you drew as at 37th minute meti wana me share ade bi your boy even 37th minute won say oh here na France short attempt at goal no more about 10 na Morocco ball ba kumpo even as a 37th minute na Morocco more ba kumpo France shot on target was 3 na Morocco enya even 1 yeah the overall shot yeah the overall start no ebeto jana amamfo ehu but as a 37th minute impo Rich everything clearly showed say na Moroccans no ain't me a match France and Oshé overall start are Rich and that's so me patcho SG France SG 1.87 patch on me boy that is at least one she goals crown also it me am out two goals off from Morocco 0.06 on Ben Accra now France has am out 13 shot now Morocco the air one shot on target patch it was 3 not Morocco and so NB also ball possession now in a way Rich sometimes it tends to deceive because when in ball possession now yeah can Obi on ma wo wajibe o se ono na ebo ball no but the ball na all ball no onye purposeful but what you say obeti e decide say the goalkeeping department and the defense obe pass the ball no around and to more na omo ebo ball no you might think that they are possessing the ball but say be obe hurting the opponent impo no ontimi nya sa de no because France ball na all ball no say o share on Morocco clearly mo say France na more purposeful the ball na all ball ni na no eh your ball I won't say certainly just a matter of time obe say now Rich say emfa overall start ni na so ofo overall start no so a clearly am a picture of what transpired yesterday and anya the goalkeeper for Morocco we trust you me me sure say no on anka France bet me wewe Morocco team ne kra on say me before the game obeke am your prediction wa enra me kan nema mienu ana me nema me se be se oge me ka kire mu say game no o say me ka say enko into extra time me ka say say no say game no within 90 minutes it will be settled and I was so confident and I was so emphatic say me ka kire mu say e win for France e either 2-0 or 2-1 Rachel Kaiser's half score line me kan me see either 2-0 or 2-1 and Mbappe to score likely. So me dear a single game num bia no nyemo but the only thing I am one na ya best shocking ne say the Moroccans are nanke ehu omo prior to this game nanke Moroccans are you respect that also moma France a match but ya who said there no at a point it was all their goalkeeper and virtually who kept them in the game because Rich say now she officiate na Rich me feel say personally this is the first time and Kabeka say even Africa in this competition and Kenya officiate na e pao. So I heard the Argentine referee Facundo Tello clearly, especially in the first half, there were certain decisions that we felt he said and Mbuka no sign can call them France. Oh, you know, no Morocco cancel, bound certain fouls, no way, you know. So let me share sad decisions now. And my men will say, referee, no, they're all you know. In a way, say Morocco decided, say, oh, push him more. Obet me e bibi because I say when you need so person game flow e ya ho dey game and a mobile so on your ready one chef France stars in the whole team we say Mbappe Dembele you chop mu crow yin ni and na me nim say in the way quite an advantageous idea the ama Moroccans no but Rich the quality and France e possess now say omo ntimi nyon ho hwe because at a point yes Desire Doué now a ball na Yassine Bonu eyi from 20 yards look at Dean, so I can also 35 yards or no a boy and a ball crossbar and a PA. Dio Opemecano or by so close with the header and I know so referee no sorry and I say goalkeeper no and yeah all those saves. So clearly you could see it's just a matter of time. Born a better net. Because no Moroccans didn't show BBI Chelsea or met me as a France. And surprisingly Rich, you name some Morocco and standout players and can usually at this period, apart from Akrano Boadina and Rameford on who said Akrano air bubble. But a mistake by Kubu Kaiser Bako or Yana, a book of Wanka France, a quack question. Sanan Kara said they were expecting Ashraf Hakimi, Ibrahim Diaz, a best type up. Now, almost any game, no, on my France for game now. Rich, that who's Adiano. And at a point, they were playing without a natural striker. Because I was expecting say Anka Saibari any part of the team no Anka Sofia Rahim in no name boni dey no or best start one start so clearly they had no natural striker no only the team no and Rich me feel say generally game one na omo ntimi nya bibia now obi be ka penalty na say Rich penalty no me sure say wow she game ni bibia no would agree with the referee won say va no so say the referee no na eye the foul before the penalty na all you. Na eye the penalty sir because he was so close, Rich. Yeah. Ese one enim. And it was obvious. Who say Mbappe one player on one way smart. Yen dive on him ye in DCV referee on him ye. And your certain players are Rich. Me I me pesade no. Obi say Cristiano Ronaldo. Udi agree referee on na jibe bi two sisi a. A part of the but the point is that there was a contact and that time no no a lead player. Ah kwa kwa kwa se ball no. And as our contact when you're born Mbappe and Onyano. So certainly it was a penalty. But a penalty no Rachel here 3 minutes and some few seconds in a better so Mr. Mbappe body language. And me who saw best no. Because I yeah, baby odi kind of born a toy. Or psycho far born, no I shall referee ni kaka. Now shall the body language dinner or ye bias or be a deno atoniso. And okay. Yassine Bonu, let's credit him. The gentleman did so well. I say Yassine Bonu, Eddie Ehubi, Ababa Besse, strikers him and our players him. And Obi Nenra Osaye, Richard Nenra Nsane penalty now Osevino. Sir Oba World Cup history, since 1966, including shootout, most penalties saved. Me Pamucho Ana Madomia Eddie Atosu, most penalties saved. Obey Harald Schumacher of Germany. Wire 4 saves. No account. Dominic Livakovic. So him no Croatia goalkeeper no. And also I have 4 saves. And then Sergio Gorkeo. And also I have 4 saves. And Croatia. Daniel Rubak. And so I have 4 saves. Including Iker Casillas in Casillas. And also I have 4 saves. And I have seen Bono Ababekan. And here only few goalkeepers. and the crowd saw incredible record. And then our brand here, no, yes, Moroccans Ephraim, but his one manner, what show ni did ya call football, no, abakosemu, and in the overall performance, or danedi, ya bebona basso. I reached clearly second half, two goals nearby, no, once again, the quartet and I make a home, or muwasem. I am not my emphasis, but so say, game na honi jina, ain't na Morocco, ain't mean jina no, because our a lot of game changers in their fold. So, Mbappe goal.
1: Mm-hmm. Fantastic goal.
0: What a strike. Splendid, superfluous, stupendous save. Goal by all standards. The composure. Baby or the ball, naturally. Who's the first half or try back? And Amfa. Now, second half. And I knew, sir, definitely obey me keep amends for sir penalty. Now, I know what I say. No, no. Big boys, no, sir, no, more a bit of messy. Or you make keep amends. And apart from goal now, Mbappe or saying or sign Mickey assists just like Leo Messi. And for normal me, you know, echo 88. It's so interesting. But Rich, me only say, eh, Bia, the highest number of goals I recorded and I said, player, I said, World Cup, you know, I cried just for saying, me only say, sir, I don't know, Obi Baba, the sister, CCR. But Rich, you know, my day, I'm here, yes, I again, no, me too, I do not cry, dear, be so. Rich, who didn't be a World Cup, no, it's so interesting in every facet, especially where we've got into. Me patcho, the European champions, defending European champions at the whole competition, me boy, say Spain at home. And currently, they are the defending European champions. And then you have also the world champions, Argentina, defending champions of the World Cup. And also the whole competition. Right, who you are so free home, man? Who been England, the last European championship, so a finalist.
1: Yeah.
0: And also the whole competition, no. Then you talk of France. Prior to Sir World Cup now, of course, so 2022, no, they were the defending champions. Or sound so a finalist. France and so that home. It has to be beer open so World Cup, no. Big boys, no. Still they are in there.
1: Okay.
0: I'm on free, mo. And it makes the competition so, so interesting. Rich. You feel no sona yema so and I say and men also because of the
1: men also 2 minutes in
0: 2 minutes Matia I mean and Belgium
1: and Spain
0: quite an interesting game. Clearly maybe some how and Belgium or more finally may be a bit me a breachy and Spain or line.
1: Okay.
0: Rich BBS offer starts now from all facets. Clearly a favor the Spaniards. De La Fuente, since Oteki over. Look, since 2024, only Colombia. Okay. And that one was even a friendly game at Colombia. Eshawomo. Obian timi find a chinka from the records ne there. Ya kan wa se mti enya fe na me saba bi delay. Ewa ne records no. Eso. But Rich, they may hear him ye. Two teams no, obia wo super sub, so ya we. For now, the Spaniards, almost super sub, Mikel Merino. Belgium for also it will be Rudy Garcia team, almost so it will be. A brandy and the Romelu Lukaku, or also every bench bar. And two teams, no, our dear Baku, super subs. I will be able to beat me as a game. And two teams, never made an interesting game. Of course, all cuts away a comparative analysis by virtue of Spain performance. Our identity. Now, there's one thing about the Spaniards. I am far and tona amount for ensure. So, offer more upstart starter. Only say, I'm only team one. So, offer more XG. Goals are a was anchor all bono. By now, we concede here. Less than two. Anchor, we expect to be concede here. Less than two. Whilst I offer Belgium there, almost seven. And Spain, I'm mastering not just the art of goal scoring, but how to defend and defend resolutely. Or yes, Hadi and also. Rich, me feel say again, we comparatively. Lamine Yamal will start. Abrantian, of course, tournament we Onyehunmu so said you also won. But he has always been a big game player. And man has been edgy European championship. No, say so, open boys too. Omuhiya. It was Lamine Yamal, Nico Williams. Some man here nimienu. And Rich, minim say Nico Williams about 100% to start. But one start here in his stead, Alex Bina and a best starting. Rich, ubi Samia. Make a win for the Spaniards.
1: Okay.
0: Yes, Omwa Bre. For a very long time, maybe a rain fee after the World Cup, no. A few 2014 Airba Hunano Rich. On to me, my medru stage is that.
1: All right.
0: Walk round of 16, now a free. But with the kind of experience, the quality and that feel good factor at all now unconcede even a goal with Lamine Yamal mo in their fold. Anyhow, I generally on my team no quality no a city no a win for the
1: so
0: Spaniard.
1: It means that on Tuesday or Dallas Libya France Spain.
0: Yes, France Spain.
1: Oh, semi final. Okay.
0: See now okay. Almost join Euros. No? Sure. Into on best side there to be
1: right.
0: Yes.
1: Now you said the some no APC Akonsha 104.5 World Cup discussions now na yeah at the Amamu Friday edition of Inshallah the Guitar Passports. Godfred, message you mean from Kakra. Na mi nimi nkomo bi mra na afei Fifi Manfred Mr. Entoso Enfama Sir Richardo, we should all rejoice because African team won since there's more blacks players in the French team than Morocco. For me, I supported France last night watching you live from Cape Coast. Godfred, una this message at the Abrain and around TV famous na Morocco for no creation of Africans, oh my brofun kwa u. Even France of one years old, ne abrofun. Oh my kami and them said before kwa and na Ebu game to a brand tennis who be before mummy around. Those Morocco from the Bastona and your Africans would walk up nasi because of France almost so 18. No, all right, you better come on farmer said no bra. Na yanken kai and farmer titu near a game na and so a basono. 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
1: okay and the any yem fa na back back way na yem fa any common first off car na moto no so be pe car na obam ho engine to say
2: oh me pa cho oba ye ho no ma first thing you be the can busa ni say oh particular type of car or pay ana enti so ma ye hu car kwa ope na se ye garage ye wubia and wani se ya tina se na ye hu se utia full payment and na se utia bi e kakara no bi tia bi akao no wabe fane
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1: okay
2: aha enti ya ye san shishe ye na ye de ato honom enti uba no me ye hu
1: okay
2: so what you have full payment and as what you have part payment na say yeah yeah the car no
1: a car of my choice
2: yes a car of your choice
1: na mo dia mami
2: na dia mau
1: eh na mo saw payment plan
2: mpa chai
1: ti em fan say bia mi say me bana mi a o mi we a car we na mpe me pe 2024 model
2: okay
1: and one say am automobile say mo ni bi o garage am be crabi am
2: be crabi am simple
1: na mo saw kra mami payment plan
2: mpa chai
1: Hey, for a way they say them say room when you so be a case me dey
2: Debbie, Debbie.
1: Be ka kra na be ja trotro no fro.
2: Ai.
1: Ai ni e be ka unis.
2: Ai also be in your car.
1: Wow.
2: Aye.
1: Wow. Enti obi a oti obi a no. So I ready in kwade obi timi aba.
2: Ah, why you ready in kwade on bra am automobile.
1: I see. Enti car be a nipa ni pe bia no.
2: Car be a opi bia. O ma ye hu car kwa opi. E no pe. Color type ye e no ano no.
1: Okay. E be sorted.
2: Sorted.
1: Wow. Pacho, so be person about her. On friend number Ben Hinomra. Now for young court, your second one.
2: Me Pacho, ye wall, Cotte, Apem, so person about Honoma. Ujufi, did yako neighbor, Uju, did yako stationer, also open Apem, so first junction. A trauma, Uju, Apem, so first junction, and your signboard, KCSIWA, your trust, so Amwa Automobile Enterprise. 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Number ni ye 0244 46 57 57 64 64 0244 0244 46 57 57 64 64
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2: 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yeah we are credible and you're reliable. Okay. You show 2 weeks or 2 weeks. You Joe can see one more 1 month near tree, there be. Time now you show na Obaba na isi so wakana yede. Ye wea isi ho. Emma. And as you see as example, director say, if we and ne, eko si August, eko si August no, ye promo, okay. Ye ma discount kakra. Aha, 5% discount.
1: Wow.
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2: okay
1: na omo dey check container ni mo na o say sometimes omo pack ha
2: abo train she den ni ho
1: yeah you know when you have problem kakra and or the drew gun and so oh yeah and or the mass piano se car ni pia o hwe home one now the shed we here no out
2: the difference
1: room and if we can mo start some year you know frame catch him some chado I mean gun and the banya me adu na bedru a me person no me kasa na me faka
2: ai on fan bra
1: because car no boarding pa
2: ai no boarding
1: and the room see and nani anje ho
2: debi
1: and see mjide so the baba
2: on fan bra
1: na mwashe e diama no na understand say car no asye ye eya ayem rani ade a air condition ni ade ne no so mo ye
2: oh ye ye ni nyina unso bo ono ma o se me car na se me ti debi ma ya obi antimi boa me with that problem no fabra mo automobile ye be shama o bo so air conditioning no me dia ko ha obi ama me different eyi say we fabra ye betimi ehu problem na e how air conditioning no ni ayama o seat na tete aye tan fabra ye pam seat kama and find show a car when they mark car and looking new as I will talk and enche aha inti fabra ni enye se juma ni nyina emma
1: and air condition you know and crew ni se ukwe air condition na and me and child bear 6 months are. There's a problem.
2: There's a problem.
1: Wood or your air condition. Acha 1 month.
2: Eh, Debbie.
1: And move you.
2: Debbie.
1: There's a problem.
2: Aye.
1: Fako amwa automobile. 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
1: okay yes so ye da wase pa eno ye amwa automobile ena eno mo edin community no se de ya cheche mu no say car say opesa uton foforo first time dey talk car call me chere car e be boa na unso no wait me at your sacrama payment plan at the account your trade dey no so at the amamu bet me do message no aba in short tv or youtube na ya kan kan at the amount Derek Coffee I say what of Richard Ofori he ready Richard Ofori when you dey Hey, Richard Ofori has a media that bear pan the big gun of with him. Why? Richard Ofori or Uncle Baby, just as you say, Black Stars and then Oignia collapse. David Asante, I say France Argentina finals. Okay, Elizabeth Asante, I say Spain versus Argentina final. Edna Richmond, I say France versus England final. Okay, Haruna, o question in the midwin Yanu. Mini anu yidi ema why aha bi a bloggers ni bitu ya boawo seven okran I say France and Argentina final and Argentina winning the World Cup again because you see akase omo ene the defending champions at the World Cup the last time e boy no mo na AGDC omo ena so Mr. Fifi Manfred
3: a question me no bi say am so ntimi yan no this a bloggers
1: o se this is a BMW transfer, no? Yamo. This is an analyst.
3: BMW
1: transfer, no? Maybe
3: BMW.
1: Omo emi host. Is who did o? Omo ni emi.
3: Do
1: you know BMW? And BMW me money bi.
3: Monday.
1: Transfer ni bi me money bi.
3: Is a transfer player transfer? Is he BMW?
1: I don't know can sports journalist transfer.
3: Sports journalist transfer.
1: And I'm saying they are just a bloggers, no. Me, me, me, me, me, me. And I go, you will be.
3: Debbie.
1: Okay. Yes,
3: I'm here.
1: Okay.
3: I want to know as an MP. I'm here.
1: But how do you be uncle baby?
3: Star boy. We go in. You need baby uncle.
1: Poster boy.
3: Yeah.
1: Why you uncle baby? Why?
3: Deputy.
1: Me too.
3: Take away your job, poster. I'm a deputy.
1: Oh yeah, deputy poster boy. Okay. As you say, my transfer. No more being giddy.
3: And in Drew, I'm going quick.
1: Your mind. Na hunya bia nka abegya na
3: ah jo bo anya kakra say like transfer na dey nwo is e bo di geke na akwa na
1: bebe he o di kakra
3: eh ene meji
1: o ja na dey atuye
3: me nem tu me di
1: un penness of kin as mbia this am ko for no mum skedi so nyo na brei
3: a pusi ko mesa fuworo we are clear the every fast e ko chedi
1: with so many years na po
3: from
1: the bear where we go make this calling na on your brain
3: what you say
1: and the jedi what you mean to
3: I don't know but I think that sometimes who build a strong side said they are very well organized said they are so we need a decisive place now and making the difference when it matters most. You can only do so much. And I think that Morocco ne Frank's game was the same. Whether you like it or not, the Moroccans won teams are no Messia, including Brazil. They were better than them in terms of balance. Over Brazil, in fact, they dominated the midfield of Brazil. And also the Dutch. They were better than the Dutch. And they beat them, they took them there. Now, every other team the Moroccans have met, the Canadians, they were better than them in terms of the team balance, from defense to attack, players are winning on the ball, off the ball, everything. The Moroccans have been better. This was the very first time a Morocco for an Asia team, that other team, in terms of the gulf in quality between the two teams, no, almost largely at different lengths. Because social Morocco team na omun poster boy in his smile Saibari had gotten injured and Enyadi Obeka win this game. So already they were shot up front. The other center forward Raheem Mimo and they were just not in that level of quality. Azadin Unai, good player, but he's not there. Ayub Buadi. See, when you take in the midfield now two teams the boy, you know, there are three of them omun in Italy. Abrantia, your friend El Uyain, Ebo Italy or Roma. The midfield partner, any Manu Kone Obama, France for.
1: The guy is solid.
3: So that's what I'm coming to. Then there's Adrian Rabiot, who also plays for AC Milan. These three. Manu Kone dominated the midfield.
1: Mbobo too much.
3: In as much as you Morocco for no midfield near Guno, but look at Manu Kone.
1: Of a midfield in Bepia.
3: Are you guarding a uniform with the Sofia I'm about to buy?
1: Money, ordinary prayer.
3: It was not a game where you body could dominate as he did against the Brazilians. This time, there is pure quality in the French side. Richard, no, I'm a catcher. You go to Conte and find an anchor ball. Orange, you may know, I didn't want them not to bench. And they do maybe, no. DJ Deschamps could look at the bench and call Wang Zion Emery from the bench. Zion Emery didn't play like it was a CM box to box in that Paris Saint Germain team. And because of Jean-Neves, Vitinha, and Fabian Ruiz, and Humber consistently. But when Fabian Ruiz got injured, we saw the work of Wang Zaire. And he could call him as the game went on, say, Masa Okrabebo Kakra. Quality in the French side. And we've not spoken about the front four.
1: Banko Lamoun in the bench.
3: Right, checking, you'll be more. The bomb matching, you know, the coach in the court. I mean, Bobby, only one for him.
1: When you say, no, I'm going to game, I'm going to say, Mateta.
3: Onya bi more.
1: Chama are you back or?
3: Onya bi more. Last minute.
1: Yen kanu crash or can friend.
3: Me so say Mbappe crash and no
1: woman. But that be benin na mukaka. What a team.
3: Hey. Inti Rich, the Moroccans, although on paper look like a back four. Mimi who the position of Musa Nazrawi, and I'm say okay, confirm ball three back. So look at what they did. Omo ball on outside fullback no Salah Eddin as the right-sided center back. and we bought the son Nazari as a CCB. Then Issa Diop. Now, the reason why they play Issa Diop there is simple. Issa Diop from under 17, under 19, and I think under 20, Ebom and the French national team. Into a moon in Mbappe, on him Saliba, on him Desai Duemu. He knows those group of boys. And son all switch up about Morocco. So they came in a back three. Sinebea, a major financial for Kimi will not be a wing back. Then they'll play Bilal El Khamous as a wing back on it. Then, of course, up top, they'll rotate with Unai, Buadimo, and Unai Imo, and Park in Fifi. All right. One thing that I mean this season, DJ Deschamps, and the French flamboyant style of playing, Hono, is that Anna said, Tode Bina said, Team B was star players. It is difficult to sort of motivate them, say, without the ball, so a Juma away somewhere. So, born a mechanic, sir, and you're not about to listen on yet. And Bapin, you're born to do boxing, you're not about to send some more shots in the sea. But Anna, the head, then he said, and same Bapin, Tias, yes, without the ball, a Juma away, same machine. And the Chambers managed to drill that into the French boys. Into over three back tactically for the Moroccans. Almost bought the three back because they want to overload that area. And to share a right hand side, Ubenya, Brahim Diaz, Achraf Hakimi, then Ayew Boadu will come every time. So we a three, France for us, a three. Jules Koundé, Ebejina, Lucadini will be there. Adrien Rabiot, Desire Doué. They've all come back to come and defend. On the other side, you will see Ousmane Dembele defending very deep. With Jules Koundé, sometimes Manu Koundé, even Kylian Lutin Mbappe, dropping deep to come and do the work that he has to do. It is a Ousia team. Not on all working hard as you do without the ball. Not oh yes, as organized as you are without the ball. And I had a coupe. And I hear the difference maker in the game, and it's the quality. In games like that, it comes down to Adenka, France phone don't work as hard as the Moroccans are. Moroccan phone and your Danium organization they can now push the game to extra time and maybe get a win. But they work as hard as you. But in terms of quality, you are nowhere close to them. In the Oshaya, the three most decisive points of matching, one, the penalty of Mbappe. Morocco for the cup. Bonakem. 1v1. Misa Nazrawi, killing it in Mbappe. Nazrawi in the tackle, so in the hand or tying outside the box. On your center back. No, which I don't fault him too much. Or your natural fullback. Fullbacks, no, they are oriented, so prevents the cross. Into a bit of a cross in the man will do it. But center back will contain you until on himself, okay, hand you cannot tackle. But Mbappe dropping shoulder 1, 2, 3 with pace, no? Because at that point, Mbappe in a frame and he went down, penalty. That is the difference in quality between Mbappe and Issa Nzrawi. Mbappe, we need that battle. Then he came to penalties. Of course, the quality of Yashin Bono, you have to give it to him. And it is true, Yashin Bonu is beginning to make a name for himself, say, about the penalty saves. In every competition, he is one of the best. Whether in the AFCON, whether in Europe, whether it's in Saudi Arabia, whether it's at the world level, Yashin Bonu is good. But that was a bad penalty also from Mbappe.
1: Very, very bad.
3: Not penalty, didn't yet.
1: Power in him.
3: Very, very weak penalty. I'm saying,
1: very, very weak.
3: Mbappe, what are you doing over there? But that is exactly what it is. And Yashin Bonu, obviously, is in the list. Which the second big thing a cool game was that second half goal from Mbappe. Second half, Yaba. It was out of the blue. Morocco for no have enough numbers behind the ball. Oh, maybe another ball.
1: Why then, Jimmy Bob on is
3: that? Is it? Oh, man, four.
1: Look at the players that are surrounding them.
3: Yes. And if you are counting it from here, 1, 2, 3, 4, 5 players. Behind the ball from the Moroccans. Inside the up there. And the body are blocking. He is okay. The ball is in a good place. It is not danger like that. But that is why Mbappe is Mbappe. And I know that my France team is different from every other team. Ojina box next, he is able to orient his body and then bend the ball to the far post. To the extent that Yashin Bonu, by the time Obehuno, on one defender said, Jumanity, I'm not blocking the view. By the time he sees it, the ball is at the back of the net. And France won. Morocco 0. Then at that point in time, 20 World Cup goals, 20 World Cup games
1: for Kylian Lutin. Incredible.
3: Masa.
1: And yeah, so age, a brand in age in the name.
3: Yeah.
1: And yeah, man, all you at the World Cup level. Yeah. Kofi.
3: Now, at the time, almost in a frame now, die up on me corner, corner one on a friend Kilian, Kilian, Kilian. No business, senior captain Zambadi and for my mind. You respect him. And also, fuck my mic, fuck my mic.
1: Player or free.

0: Dembele same quality. 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Dembele runs through. And you're short too.
1: Mm-hmm.
0: And also body orientation we're placing. Ashi Mbonuzo, Kete Musa, Yashao, 2-0. Quality. That is what the French have. And like, they be the direction player, you know. Second half, Nidrua. No afraid Bakula, Chief, bra. No afraid Cherky, Senior, bra. Then, yeah, yeah, that, you won't feel bunny of worse watching. It's a super team that the French have, and now it was called. Ousmane Dembele became just the third French player to score 5 goals in a single World Cup edition. Ousmane Dembele were 5 goals in this World Cup, and now it was total dominance. But congratulations to the Moroccans, which they didn't do anything wrong. This one I want to ask. Say, how much World Cup now? Who will France push? Because Paris Saint-Germain will push Dembele,
1: mm-hmm.
0: but France is pushing why? And mind you, in a World Cup season, the World Cup supersedes every competition.
1: Of course. And light didn't suit that Kylian Mbappe so. But you do. Because World Cup now, France baby omu kuni ni naano, Kylian Mbappe. But, unse ekosi saying argument in who will come in. Because Anya Reno, Ousmane Dembele, the Paris Saint-Germain, the Champions League.
0: Yeah.
1: And I was saying, I can't France team no more major World Cup.
0: Yeah.
1: Kylian Mbappe there, ne Real Madrid no entime am fanya we. Eh only the French team.
0: Yeah.
1: And e be or the age World Cup no. What I say? And I think like you said no. World Cup no is so.
0: Yeah.
1: At the chain the Champions League. So I think I have France for no be push for Kylian Mbappe. E be Paris Saint-Germain for no be search the no must push it for Dembele.
0: Dina, I come down to voting now.
1: Above voting now. It's above voting now. How now popularity be mudu?
0: I say how now politics be ba campaigning.
1: Popularity be because umpo.
0: Yeah.
1: Ousmane Dembele, yes, he's a very good player, yeah. But on your problem, I'm fan Jackie Lane Mbappe. Two months ye be we na no. Upon numbers ni adi na popularity, then na unu adi aje.
0: See about World Cup new ye. Na Kylian Mbappe top goal scorer.
1: Mm-hmm.
0: Now we need best player. Of course, a France, yeah, I'm expecting say we fit team him.
1: Sure.
0: I think that the Ballon d'Or will go to him. Because again, even at Madrid, he sees as Madrid. No? Mm-hmm. Look at the goals that he had in the season.
1: Sure. He was the best player.
0: Dembele did not get that much goals in Paris Saint-Germain. Who catch Dembele throughout the games of boy enough for Paris Saint-Germain? Most of them, especially in the league, he didn't start more than 20. He came off the bench because of injuries.
1: And I think Champions League normally didn't grab a certain Kariskelia.
0: You understand?
1: On a year, Jumani.
0: You understand? It's a whole crown. He is not the real guy. Into one chain, you ever woke up, you
1: know. Baby, you know.
0: Now, my brain, you have a Ballon d'Or with that. And then you may.
1: Chairman,
0: Mana?
1: Hey, Uncle Fon go to know.
0: Hey, Argentina Fon
1: go to know. So, I'll go find an idea.
0: England for no move in everything. Oh, no, color stop. And you
1: know, I did a tune in
0: you. Yeah, my fire. Yeah, you're a chair. I'm so calling you. You need to know. Now, on the inter Miami, never have a chair. I don't know.
1: Hey, brother, that's what you walk up now. So, obi to me to walk up now to be casting for money. Yeah,
0: you know,
1: on us at age 39, almost 40.
0: Yeah, my
1: name, no, I do walk up. I was on farmer.
0: On the end, you got the tears against you. Yeah, my name is a beautiful bear fool.
1: It's England. For them show game.
0: Oh, yeah, we share Argentina.
1: Ah! Show me. I'm in call for them show game.
0: Argentina, yeah. All I want is a Jude Bellingham Messi for me. Yeah. Rich. But I think an upset or how in any way.
1: Upset? Anyway, why are they upset in the Yonko?
0: Belgium for one be upset to the Spaniards. Spain for them to me show within regulation time.
1: Have a extra time.
0: You see, upset.
1: Okay.
0: I can confidently tell you, say, Belgium for never qualify. But I don't know how it works. Whether it's 90 minutes, but what and then you try and number to swear. Spain for cannot beat the Belgians in 90 minutes. Per how I see the game. Now I'll quickly explain to you why I'm saying that. Rich, I think say Belgium for have grown into the competition very well. They didn't start well. Egypt, Iran. I think Iraq or so game some boy. But the Senegal game no Emma Rudy Garcia, a reality check of senior meeting your using it in the when you look at the Senegal game on boy, when you were down by 2-0, it is those substitutions. And Rich, it was that team that Kevin De Bruyne a woman, Lukaku woman, The captain is Yuri Tillim.

0: And it has sort of given a lot of responsibility to the young Belgian boy. Say, okay, me na me control Fifi, you know. And me mama Manchester United or Madrid or whatever. Tillman, everybody that knows Tillman knows that he's a top central midfielder. Then Garcia say, we want to show that we deserve not only to be in the quarters, but also in the semifinals. The fact that Spain hasn't considered a goal yet in this World Cup, statistics are to be defied on him. Me, when you look at the Belgian team, the substitution of Dodi Lukibakiu, Odenebam from the right-hand side, then having a bench FN Yuri Tillman is very important. Of course, because of the injury of Amadou Onananti, he won't start this game. It's Hans Van Aken, Enebebo, together with Nicolas Raskin. Then up top, there is Charles de Catalare. The imbalance and all more with Kevin De Bruyne and more trying to play with Jeremy Dokumono. Now the team is willing to work hard without the ball. It's Dokunima. Yes, you can talk about the creativity that may be left, but they are more direct with Lukibakiu.
1: Starting with Doku,
0: I don't think they will be able to beat the Spaniards. I think they will edge the Spaniards because of the hard working nature of
1: Obama. Obama on a super sub. Lukibakiu in the better second half. Probably.
0: I don't think it's against Spain. You see, different than Senegal. Okay. Senegal, no way to me, I are down by 2 goals. They're not looking back. You're about to miss a match. Spain show 1-0. Eddie on no one on my mobi. Into looking back, you are bending the money upon. So you start looking back. You open up the game. I'm on my game in your transition now. Constantly find looking back in the channels. No uncle. On two crosses into him. Same with Leandro Trossard on the other side. Then they should work hard. Come and help Timothy Castagne and one fullback. Because Lamine Yamal will be stubborn. Even if it's Alex Baena on the other side. Maximilian de Kuyper from Brighton has to do a good job without him, and Leandro Trossard would have to add El Honum. It's a difficult game. Of course, for the Spaniards, we expect Unai Simon, Pedro Porro, Pau Kubasi, Emerick Laporte, Marc Cucurella, then a double pivot of Pedri and Rodri, Dani Olmo, Alex Baena, Lamine Yamal, Leonard Bentner, Fanny Mikel Oyarzabal, will lead the lines. But for me, I think say Belgium is going to upset us. No, I didn't quite buy you. Hey, Shabby. Say you didn't say Zabi, where Shabby, Shabby. And no team term was in a Chabby Alonso.
1: Chabby Alonso.
0: T. And no, Obabi Drew.
1: T. And Tiro Zico and win am the number.
0: Now we Waji Champions League now.
1: They have been blue.
0: Ah, I was my coach, Waji Champions. And no repeat every by my coach, Mag Bissen of Zakononiora. Coach,
1: and I go Pama over training in Indiana.
0: Cooper man, see, enough of him. We are no bono. See, the other one this season. Akoye wa me boy dia.
1: Ba sisi we mu be do.
0: Ba Zabi am for the
1: unim ma dia bi am depict.
0: Eh
1: a picture bi am depict ni sisi eh. Eh Mr. Gra.
0: Picture
1: me. Say ya bo be 5 matches na. Ya no mo warm na no mo so mo coach.
0: Yeah.
1: O kuba mo wa na meka.
0: Wa wo go to your future center in central midfield around one. Can you ever win?
1: Alonso, on me say, yeah more half of the season. Bo pamno.
0: Zabi Alonso.
1: Mati.
0: Na
1: Zabi. Obobo three back na. And this time
0: over season. Okay. Okay.
1: So the three back na.
0: Say no, Oshé.
1: On more 5 matches, bo pamno.
0: Oh, there be and say boys ni na ba na. Say possible lineup. Possibly Zabi Alonso the be born in me. Say be say about three back. Yeah, Reece James right center back. Levi Cole, CC with Jao Hato. Sanchez, no, that's without poor man in your room, but you will manage it. Then, yeah, the comfort boy, you're about him in the Palestra. Hey, player. I'm right here. Palestra. Unlimited. Why, wing back on him, chin. Why won't be that? Oh, shit. And then, you need to run in so bad.
1: On the rain.
0: Quendan. See, I told last season, of your sporting.
1: Because the project, you be.
0: It's
1: a ton project, I'm with.
0: It's a project, you're a ton penny.
1: Project, I'm with. No more Masaton.
0: Yeah, we are going to
1: project to OZB.
0: I got to Chavaria 28 years.
1: You look confused.
0: Confused. Wow, who's going to play out? I'm confused. You general, I didn't come by. You're born by now. You're born by
1: next season. Cha-cha.
0: Next season.
1: Every day.
0: Who now we are cha-chani?
1: Cha-cha. This season is
0: very day.
1: You can call for the coach in your day.
0: Yes, you're the agent.
1: Agent today.
0: Send the agent. Say, Kwee Jumane Bra. Na send the information. I go for a high. Yes, you know, as a bastard, 20 million offer for Karim Adeyemi to Dutch. Not of one is a woman who pay them.
1: MFA.
0: 20 million offer for me. And again, it's a car on them.
1: All right.
0: See, any World Cup match, my mama with TF4 coach now. I'm a fan of Kofi Kesim now. mom ko twana bibi anya kama fa mom rich first code no ene utimi a already so I'm sure we for pen on paper o won share tv so then you take a screenshot first one a b w 620 7b 7e d second one a b w 620 7a 105 third one a b w 620 79 a 3 a fourth one a b w 620 75 21 f fifth one a b w 620 73002 na last one a b w 620 72773
1: which
0: these are the codes
1: in there. Coffee, coffee, coffee. Sylvester Menzo, I bet to differ. Osman will win. Kylian didn't win anything with Real Madrid. Okay. Man won. I say, Richardo, your argument, I say, Rich, with your argument, it's true. Dembele won the Champions League, but individually, Mbappe was the top scorer in that same competition. And all the JDN, okay. No. Your time ne ko. Your time ne ko. Can I say the anke making kamesit baby nano? Etimi edi amamo. Yentie National Sports Authority boss. Yera yao ampofu anka. Wa raise concerns biya. Misu se gane ni biya no. Especially wa wani eje ye local league no ehono. Mse eye discussing ba kwa wani ebe jompa. Yao ampofu anka. Ese diyeyi.
2: The scouting of our players across the world must start at home. We have home talent. I keep saying that if we keep saying we don't have good players in the Ghana Premier League, then what are we talking about? We don't have good players in the Ghana Premier League. So how do they become better? They need to get exposure. There should be a policy. The GFA must find a way to make sure that every single World Cup, minimum, young sub players and Kokrano, there should be a minimum of 3 local players. 1 automatic local goalkeeper, and then 2 from the domestic league.
1: Okay. And I know your National Sports Authority boss, Yampo Fankra, and this uncommon idea to that. I say there should be a policy. Black Stars, no, your national team, no. There should be a policy, at least a quota to your local league now, your bono. If we say, your bono league or Ghana, now your cobalt competition, now your new players in Femfima, your near Ghana for an idea, now your can't fight a league, no. As a yaja to see a league, and yet. Because our league, yeah, and then out to me cobble a whole competition. Na league no ain't me and produce players among so no and conquistia can to or no yam performed card yet. There should be a quota at least. Walk up be able to be an competition be able to be ano. Yenya 3 from our local league. 1 year goalkeeper constant. Yen you know, nafi 2 na cano. Yere nafi, yenfano and corner. Bibia and kuyi and so and fama in local league, you know. Dude, me shall say at the free ho. Yam Pofanka. At least Anya Shekwa 3 for me league no. And yes, I had any idea to say league in yet.
3: Okay. Rich Medasi. Yam Pofanka say at least 3.
1: At least.
3: At least.
1: Anya Shekwa 3.
3: At least the okay. Rich Unimade, senior chain agent, he's a senior journalist. What chain agent? And only your non agent chair. Na dear all canon so FB Anker ye. Ada internet rich anker ye. Ye persie promote ye local game no meboa.
1: Yeah.
3: Minim as a matter of fact, a drum may be question yan techimu abresono. We had a sponsor mean personal money like mileage. Na dear nyan techi eye ne se. Ye the Black Stars no. Aye no sponsorship pa na sponsor ne edeban. Aye no bi mum no. Any ni paneka. Se yen himself Black Stars no mpeso mo sponsor. But omundum ye no mo sponsor in local league. When a bedroom baby and a league no any even a sponsor. So it tells you say in terms of branding, ye jitum say your form ye pa. And Rich, Sanya Manning in Abeba because about 98% of the players are mo boy in domestic league, no. Ye who omu at the highest stage. Meba chwati as 81. yam branding and league no ye and tis ya kwa kwa kwa World Cup and as even AFCON impa eh dey say obehu local players so ewom not even the bench eh dey obehu ahunhu ne bebre obetimi 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Me catch him emphatically. Sika no mo dem an driving $2000. Ye who ye players e bi point stand out players o muti mi fa Iraq nyina. But we tun him. Se league no. O bo no when he that so say, okay. Se me bo league no na man kwa komani am fa Nepal ni Iraq mu a. Ye frame national team ba ko. Na rich me ko ba ko kra se de Benjamin Asare. Ye feminine meet me anya bear $20,000 ha. Rich, who can say baby a keke na obeko? Uncle, because when he does was say, say me ball leg na me was a recognition no. And to me trim yem komu mpo boa. National team call up. E bana ba kum ye numi ensana. Me bo matches bear 2 and 3 and I say man bom poni ye feminine. E honom no. More than 2-3 years. Sika a national team e de be mame no. Me nya. E wo even sa places na meko. Rich was so anya point here because ABI a feminine national team. Me cry no makwa kwaji $20,000. 2-3 matches, my mobi cry na me te bench cry na. Bet 3 matches, me nya be $60,000. I didn't know say me ha me woka say me ko Iraq. I ko pay $2,000 and na Nepal akwa ko pay $2,000. Na te say me sign contract no even 2-3 years in pa. Sika national team na me manya no. Say me nya.
1: Sure.
3: It me ha me o. It is our quality players in subestia my leg na say competitive. Rich, the other advantage is that e ba sa na o. Say a tall players now. Sikano ever directly into the class, meboa.
1: Sure.
3: F in Subeti about 10 or 15% on Subeti. ITC.
1: Yeah.
3: And TF and you can say a bebo on your muso. Because you go for guests now. Disadvantage, you know, say Jikuya transfer. Once the crane you want to marry, a beba FAO. Patriotic. Except say Bianca Jikuno. Or boy and leg, and one boy and leg, and be on what transfer. And can it be me any percentage? And you name say I'm bugger for no. Be 80% in see omo ya man on kwana rich from Krabrim omo see omo kan ya. So even if any point away and boa. But rich yaka sign yema we yaka about exposure, yaka branding, yaka science and where we know. Minya yem missa ya won so say. In terms of competitiveness. Yem players ya minin na ya show mu a World Cup no. Yes yeah the no cray can some one. Rich me patro. Sa ofa Caleb you in sino ogina ho obobo obo Ghana midfield na o se ne leveler no atwo ani aba be show leg ni se ah who will be at star level no bet me na compete patro ati ase o be hwe o fa jerome opoku
1: e bia I think yao yes. Argument no nye chinchina emfa no
3: ko o at least ye make it slot no
1: but at least o dey ye mo mu
3: quota
1: yem for players and count yem for mo ko work up at least and no quite expose at the map players
3: rich and okay now kanu but as about rich ade ni ni quota na ye kanu play bia ni word ne ko tournament se kona kokoji sika keke unim dey enter america san
1: help players be ko kwotna ben
3: dey rich and tsa me patcho unim dey enter america san tsa no me patcho your competitions are yakwa certain players na ye nim say bi na am your fourth choice olele ekwa as a fourth choice we bua goalkeeper we world cup 2006 eventually obaba be your first choice bi betimi asi na player na wo ni say bi an kwa third choice na say fourth choice na and can dey say on the bench no certain circumstances into your so obo ah center back here obaba society shila ile asu so bi adam so say ko for na ebo and ko betna bench no ahwe wa mama me number 1 center back at a point Habib Mohamed adukwe popo obi adam say ono na ebo meboa ono kwa bi ebaba say asekwa no oye 8th choice and so finally obaba e number 1 rich me bi ene say the level of competition away in league num because me make asa the local league that obi oni me bi anim say me make asa for local
1: league
3: yeah play say quality no because yes bro
1: okay.
3: Exceptionally talented ones no air kakra bi
1: nothing
3: am unsu na rich ye do am ko ye am fa solomon agbesi anko ye am fa benjamin asari anko at a point me patcho e fie ban ye am fa na anko world cup ye am fa danlad ibrahim anko no me exceptionally talented ones are om no level no o do am ko eye it is raising your level no yes
1: kofi Brema ina yam perform class ma okay. I said there should be a policy at least your league no your cup competition na as a league no should any representation so bad.
4: So imagine your cup walk up no na a year pra at is year pra you number 2 no year representation by representation your cup goalkeeper on yard.
1: Na I'm
4: no
1: monya
4: no debi in any American me catch you say what's representation
1: yeah.
4: So representation can be anybody at all
1: so
4: it means that we are looking at
1: representation your best scan league no near her players are if use omoya there
4: then it still
1: then add to the
4: it
1: team.
4: Still comes down to quality the players all show me entire representation no confirm the onya there crying say we dey no crying club no could be any mono I don't want to mention any club to make it look like a demeaning.
1: Yeah.
4: But club baby and call baby cry. Maybe I'm Mikroma came on that Kotoku Royals. Now go to Kuru as I catch on there. Kotoku Royals were from goalkeeper Mao. Almost all the next walk up. Now second choice goalkeeper. At this year, pra Kotoku Royals goalkeeper never. Representation. Nah, we can't do that. Me, I am all for the merit argument. I'm not for quota. And nobody has made an argument to me based on quota that. What's this can remember as here? When we get money, certain things here in the Sikaba country, Sikaneba or Manima, use that money for the writing. You develop a league, not a player, senior top enough to be able to compete with those that play, even in and around Africa. Where was Harrison Afo at some point when we were calling for the Black Stars? He was playing for Esperance de Tunis. Didn't we call Samuel Lincoln from Kotoko? Your first Samuel Lincoln from Kotoko, Rich, not Obo Time. No representation. Baba Abdul Rahman, before he moved out, it wasn't from Kotoko.
1: Yeah.
4: It wasn't representation. It wasn't quota. So
1: the players now interest or merit to collab.
4: Give them the enabling environment, Mr. Ampo Fuankra. Push the government. Who your government appointee? Who catchy say Ghana Park has you know you need to invest in certain if you are not able to build stadium. Invest in infrastructure as NSA boss. There is a working document for national teams. Fachira Bino, no money no money. And then use that players who have an enabling environment to play and who be who quality no matter who you are who your coach when you come and you see the quality you see quality to be friend because of your quality Black Stars on point in time we've called Ghana Black Stars players here
1: at the point fair crampuku
4: yes but sometimes acclimatization crampo timi here in yanom I don't just say a bad player. Well, we need to expose your players to that level. And at that level, unforgiving. We should be able to do that. For me,
3: Udi... Yes, bro, Bacho. your yellow card players on my represent Black Stars World Cup qualifier against Nigeria.
1: Yeah.
3: So still an Emmanuel Seku for more. Seku for it's me captain.
0: Where was Dan Quay and the others from?
1: Quality. Jones are too crazy.
0: Yeah, these players could play. Would the YC name they will play the football. Now it's about that.
1: Okay.
0: In fact, sometimes I'm not adding to make even a case of quality for local player because in the approach, is it for us to pick tax data?
1: Mm-hmm. Yeah, data. No,
0: to even justify the call up of a player.
1: That numbers are better with the general so I can see free player.
0: Yeah. In the Swasha, a lot of the people who are justifying the call up of Benjamin Asare is on organization, Utia, on a backline.
1: But numbers, you know,
0: there's nothing to back
1: it's
0: it.
1: Even pulling here.
0: So it's important to see a best shape beyond all of those quota, quota, and sense.
1: Yami Admai, Benya Brepa, Nasa, discusses with Nano, Akikakani Nabum, yeah, is that 3220 A35A2 A35A2 A35A3? Yeah, Drew, predict. And win. Off from patch or yen intem. Nint me for cause to do na Udia or ID card so no account prediction na ye call. First caller. Hello. Hey,
5: Richard me don't go.
1: Yes, Sam Pacho Udin.
5: Hey, my trap ya.
1: Pacho Udinia say.
5: Oh, Nana Poku ni Madama.
1: Pacho say.
5: Nana Poku ni Madama.
1: Nana Poku.
5: Yes, I was.
1: Mpacho and then Spain ni Belgium.
5: Oh. Two better. About 2-1.
1: Spain better 2-1. Okay, Nana Mate. Nana Poku Yacho Dina to a second caller. Hello.
6: Hello.
1: Hello. Good morning.
6: Good morning.
1: Pacho Odi.
6: Pacho,
1: I'm sorry. Ube on radio and Pacho, so I hona ema feedback pa. Okay. Uzu Odi ni asen? Hello. Okay. Mumfa from a mesa na time no echo na enkwe enim. Hello.
7: Hello?
1: I saw you, Daniana.
7: Hi, Francis Mensah.
1: Francis Mensah.
7: Yeah.
1: Mpacho, France, Spain and Belgium.
7: Mpacho, 3-1, Spain is 3, not Belgium is 1.
1: Okay, yeah, that's it. Hello, next caller.
8: Hello, Richard.
1: Yeah, Mpacho, Udini, now say you're saying?
8: Estabuache.
1: Spain, yeah. Belgium.
8: Spain, Belgium, 1.
1: Spain
8: best.
1: I phone under there. Oh, phone, oh. Maybe friends and can consider on right.
8: Some I take see and see a demo. I'm a mo.
1: Matty, yeah. Ever dream. Hello. Hello.
9: Richard.
1: Good morning.
9: Yeah, good morning. Where Samuel Yao Inkum?
1: Samuel Yao Inkum, Spain, Belgium.
9: As Spain Bob Belgium to 3-0.
1: Okay, yeah, that's a pa. Next caller, hello.
10: Hello.
1: Yes, I'm Pacho D.
10: The friend is a question. Because I feel Kukufu
1: Edumem, okay. Pacho, Spain Belgium.
10: Spain Bishop Belgium 2-1.
1: Spain Bishop Belgium 2-1. All right, hello.
10: Hello, Ricardo.
1: Yes, I'm Pacho D.
10: Abdul
1: Kadi Amwate. Abdul Kasim.
10: Aye, Amwate.
1: Okay. Spain, Belgium.
10: 2-1 against Belgium.
1: Spain, Belgium 2-1. Okay. Hello. Hello, yes, next caller.
10: Yes, sir.
1: Robert.
10: Upon Robert.
1: Okay. Spain, Belgium.
10: Belgium,
1: Belgium, Spain 1-0.
10: Right.
1: Okay, yati. Next caller, hello.
11: Hello, good morning.
1: Good morning.
11: Good morning, Philip. Ochre.
1: Pacho say?
11: Ochre, Philip.
1: Ochre, Philip, right?
11: Yes.
1: Okay, Spain, Belgium.
11: Spain, Belgium 3, not Belgium, Asha 1.
1: Spain, Belgium 3, not Belgium, Asha 1. Okay. Yem Fentia, Humbra, Munina, Yatromudina, Diatu, Ebema, Machadina, Awaha, Yedi, Ebema, Mo. And so at the FU, I have a in Chakrana, Abetoso, at me at the Amamkovi.
12: William, so when you're Princeton birthday.
1: Oh, yeah, come on, no problem.
12: I'm a refi, Mammy, wish you Princeton.
1: Okay,
12: I bet happy birthday on one of the pretty CMB.
13: sure. So my name is Amani Paboni. I mean, Shano.
1: Mate.
13: Now, and another lunch is on me, and another lunch is on me.
1: No problem.
13: Now, my son pick a crash and
1: your money. I'm Shano. Mom, find a picture, Mom, and I'm here.
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16: Free Italy, darling, can crab your money, Bob Nono. 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
17: Unia, that didn't echo.
16: 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Charlie, my same one, my World Cup you.
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16: 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Sir,
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17: Chale.
16: Now me ma fufu pin so that's who. 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
17: Hey, me compare Samsung phone ni biya too.
16: To Samsung Galaxy device ni bi. 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
18: Enele ne she say you me di so characters watch platform so. It is eka kravo.
19: Hello, Oba.
20: Charlie, me one library. I don't know free for me, sir.
19: Oh, but me bisa was same kakra. Ruben neye Burkina Faso capital.
20: Wagadugu, bye.
19: Oh, drink. 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
20: Venus. Charlie, I don't know bisa misa questions.
19: Oh, aye, MTN swipe a win promo na me demi wash him. 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
20: Hey! 1,000 cities?
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1: Insurance of 4.5 yen twa dwumade no so emfa emamo na Betway at 10 years hooray na Betway semen kancho se it's your turn ubre nie enunti no koso ane twa bet you so aye Betway aye code no so ana se 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I'm a minister with the birthday in few homes.
2: Sir, what's your name from home?
1: We are now.
2: Okay.
1: Where
2: the first one, no, my young way say, I am Princeton. Yeah, you producer Princeton.
1: Sure.
2: Kwabena Redu.
1: Kwabena Redu. Princeton.
2: Princeton. Kwabena Redu.
1: Duma style, be
2: and I am Princeton birthday.
1: Oh, boy, Duma pap. And therefore, in fact, the young one now, Sabranti.
2: Yes, yes, yes. Who is a future bitch not at the car?
1: I'm on a search, you know, me be beyond the mind.
2: Yes, yes, yes, yes.
1: And I am Princeton. And so a birthday, happy happy birthday,
2: Chairman. Yeah, now with that,
1: let me show.
2: Na afi yamfa aye wensu emfa euna betnazi betnazi ni yuhuna. 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
2: And near Baskin to birthday.
1: Inti Baski, happy, happy birthday. On fire show in Niagara.
2: Oh, Baski, dear.
1: On yes, two year show, Muda.
2: Oh, yes, yes.
1: In fact, come on, my tea at Chapa.
2: Yeah.
1: Baski, Eka home.
2: Guess SP.
1: Guess SP.
2: Guess SP birthday.
1: Inti Baski, say fire, you know, so abruptly. Happy, happy birthday.
2: Oh, no way.
1: No way. Yamishaw, Yamishaw, pa.
2: Oh, Ali, and swing chair.
1: And chair, and chair, and chair, crap. Fresh one. And Yamian Kasenia, Ampofu. Sales.
2: Okay.
1: I'm professor Yemishi Dr. Francis Dr. Francis or a lecturer at OK University. IT Lab and Science and Dr. Francis and so a war from Yenia Ampofo and I say Yemisho happy happy birthday.
2: Where we are now?
1: Yeah, we.
2: And then my mentor will also now come to us. Happy, happy birthday, Uncle Emma. Amma, sweetie. Amma, birthday. Sweet Amma. Now, Kupo, so I'm more with Daniel from. Now, Wakuma, so I didn't know. And so, Emrem. Who crew from Amma? Happy, happy birthday.
1: Prince. Some do Prince, I can ask him only. Do I know any now? On a search hall. Anytime your book production, no bird man is a happy birthday.
3: Thank you. Thank
1: you. Yamishao, Yamishao. But you must be a top notch. But you want it.
2: We are Ben and Casa.
1: Thank
2: you. We are not the dean.
1: We are not the baby.
3: Is this a day I can't cry? But we be asked to say, we be asked to say, for Sakuna, we saw him happy birthday, and Jumana, and so. Obi I appreciate it.
1: Okay.
3: It's not easy to say, but we've been a you must have opportunity to always see idea na now you have a family around you.
1: I'm
3: so middle we be asked. Nana dear ja
1: you are better fine. I bet you for more.
2: Every
1: child is busy for me. Every from you, busy from CCA. And every Adam Cassiano and to us in Yami Adama. Yebisia ochina ya kramu nina.
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6: And so this should be a continuous exercise. And at least once a month, let's set aside one day and all of us come out and clean the city. And with the help of the waste management companies, we'll be able to keep this city clean and also free of flooding. So thank you everybody who came for this exercise. 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
1: 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Isabella, Giddy Grow any and then a train come on a young way. As Antuman Tamu, Wasson and Potamu, hey, then you could pima. Isaac, no man, your puzzle, what Jewa boss, hey, baby, Abbefabia, who, Wabodman, no man, your baba. 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I, nay, and no man, your train come on. 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
19: a so na not Daku Adumako the second terminal hall.
18: Bibi any dear
19: district police headquarters nani to anywhere.
18: Abua kwa ni Ghana Baptist University College anymore.
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27: Nansa pepe pepe.
26: And not in your friend was off for 3 days, you know.
27: Walk away,
26: no one near
27: to you. You're pressing your hope,
26: you're in charge of your new hour hope,
27: you're in father soon. We are in so our hope,
26: and one is a woody dicker
27: and Santam
26: Shim
27: when you swap the hook. Lay
26: a number how padia,
27: a be a better name.
26: So, what about the bridge of Kojo Takran?
27: And look, crowd with the choir, a be
26: a better summer. No Kenyan, no pay me.
27: So, what did the American yes?
26: Matias,
27: I will draw your friend, sir,
26: manpower,
27: and none of them Juma Sabranti,
26: na so ya kasi anu wadomahi,
27: mukuma senso,
26: ube unu ABA Heba Center,
27: awo kwada so jina si
26: jena chiwa pe,
27: ya Juma,
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26: praya ingo,
27: awo 0541-565-199, anasa 0502-812-161,
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0: 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You're going to book on your papa's in your phone, and to me, and could you fear a sum jemu, a draw who doing an ammon so much, Miss Ramo, Obian, Shannon, who ye and fa and mam. 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Facebook, yeah, them live. Now we're going to share 104.5. My mama Facebook are phoning in a kwaba. Dear Wobet, me, I am a mini share, and share. Chama unu ebi no meka ye huna ye ni jume diye no emum fe. YouTube on so ye demo live o YouTube. Utu YouTube anu abo yishwa TV. 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On so obeti mi a share. Ma wo comment ne mrantem. 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I be the four you na tina say a jibaku pen when you make a home. Be a new number, a car baku, and she can ask what I be as much as a moyen woman ye. Nan so ye be a juma, where ye dear name woman ho. Now what you quite ye yet, made ya some way ma wemu drop, eh ya kakra, nan su tea. 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They make a show in an essay. All this struggle, we are struggling just for life to end on a random day. Lord, please let it not be in a young age. 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I say yeah just say and yourself get one and cry no can you open top it is you are shouldn't find I'm a well yeah we'll try and
1: enter
0: yeah sir yeah some kind of before I'm with
1: sir
0: I am in Philobia.
1: I don't know if it's as a
0: young Philobia.
1: Who bought your Uba Opa catch? You know what?
2: Tell me who I opened up for
0: now. Young Philobia. Young Philobia.
1: Yeah, who better?
0: All this struggle, we are struggling just for life to end on a random day. Lord, please help us.
1: Bon, merci.
0: Okay.
1: Merci.
0: Merci, and I'm merci. Me, madame.
1: Obia, madame, monsieur, monsieur, chef. Okay. Il.
3: I said, now, the il, and then so il.
1: It is, I,
3: Okay. Into
1: il de garçon.
3: De garçon.
1: Prévu.
3: Le me. Ahoya. Na somante.
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3: Oh, I could see our French.
1: Oh, Lucas. French language, no tell us one. Easy. So, you know, because French and what?
3: Okay, so I could see our French near thing.
1: Lucas. Lucas, you know, one hour because of Betty Escocia. But I'm born a Cosiana.
3: Okay.
1: French baby or your friend, any.
3: Any for no.
1: Oh, Anna Tula, Anna Musi. Ana ayi so
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3: okay
1: don't look back
3: okay
1: onon de dieu le prouver
3: yeah erade no hwe
1: mbo onon na de ma onon de dieu le prouver
3: yeah even that's it
1: that's right
3: me that's it pa abusi ankomo wo ho makatch of our tv to adam tv ye dem wo ho ye dem live e wo youtube Shwa TV, Samsung ya demo live. Ewa Facebook, Shwa 104.5. 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Ube follow me. Wa official on my B on TikTok and all the social media handles. Anrada. 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Wayera. And some new year baby, and I bombardina or ban one who must watch us or wire Sabia. Now, dear be free my baby, and over my yatin and can and let Ebet me a nephew say, oh, bano waba ofia. Sansuna F ofia. Now, I'm coming so a watch and one day patch. I say, oh, baby, so ofia lata memo. Now one need to express driver being so assembly. I hear peace. And go by me, no. If you are done to me, the ninja, I promise. 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Okay, no, my card, dear beam.
4: Have you put too far?
3: De beer? Yeah. Chasa, oh, yeah. Okay. Yo, where you ni? O wife ni? Who na dey say?
4: Eko na ofi.
3: Hey.
4: Ofi, kwesi na no ofi fie.
3: Okay. It in our trip. Me fit so say ko ba fini na unu.
4: Oh, Davi. O pa na o pa no aba.
3: No aba.
4: Di na ba. 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
3: Okay, and now boy do I who do be young corner marco marco qua ben alpha so she obey Miss Row and Nessayana ye cono and unti or canna be antis and way in a no shall say.
4: Quite was one of media cabin. The same name carrying media cabin. That could be no honor obey.
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2: 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Danu wachi say. Oh, bibi. 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E bia ho kakra ka say ye twane se ka. 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Danu wachi chira me na mehwe.
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2: 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Da. Efo, a ye torch and I say
1: kind. Torch into judge you come the way or the torch the bag court or a torch fufu.
3: Torch in
1: the bag. We are going to pay. Share the number.
2: Me bow. Torch in the way and the day because scan that done.
1: What was the solar torch bia? Bob way you know what solo. Ye the bag akwa ye the bag kunsu. No, no, so no, no, as I took you.
2: I'm sure I heard this. I thought I would have been a mirror.
1: Glass be also.
2: But Facebook, me bammy bammy bammy bammy bammy bammy bammy bammy bammy bammy bammy bammy bammy bammy bammy bammy bammy bammy bammy bammy bammy bammy bammy bammy bammy bammy bammy bammy bammy bammy bammy bammy bammy bammy bammy bammy bammy bammy bammy bammy bammy bammy bammy bammy bammy bammy bammy bammy bammy bammy
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2: Chobo ansa. 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
0: I say my did na tell and I will say say me makoko no
1: me na fi asisi ka na me ditano
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0: chin,
3: they
1: do appear to chatter. Patcher,
0: yes, I know.
1: Patcher,
0: baby. You book a fat torch in his second meaning in our police stations. It is about one
3: torch in the second year of the ball.
0: Won't be Sammy, and I may say a torch is an akaya second one, like I may say a better. And I will see there be. Sets a kind of Lucy and Moja. Now me see there be. Now maybe one may assure say a torch. I like a second, I may say, like I bet.
1: Oh, tutu number ipa.
3: Tinesha se a small okay.
1: Share the nipa number film hopala.
2: Driver no be for the hospital the same.
0: Me live in the
2: filling station man aku twa hwe no.
0: Ai met ai Miss Apia Chiremasu.
1: Apia be.
0: Ai. Oh, he friends ebu.
1: The friend Mr. Charles.
0: Charles, eh, in the filling station.
2: Nti na won so come Mr. Charles the filling station won si fie na the hospital.
1: Ai There be one of my Smith field groups. I feel that she knew war. Maybe you knew war opposite to see. And the driver, no, there are number top of two. On law or come up on fear or an affair. And I do quiet. And a driver, no, said no. Send a nine day is a police case. And to one and next neighbor could pay no case. Say Nippon Ian San, and you on one of Yasidia. It's only soon, Patio. Mina me can go direct. I did see a crown, and a commander can say, Why are the pass? What kind of question is it? Yeah, now we do walk a court. Now, so, Miss Oh, I don't say, you'll be back. Nothing, oh, and then over Cassa, I am. You bet some number be your different police station. You bet for commander director of the police station.
2: Trouble. Auntie, you're not a call police station now, you can't, you say. And can uncle traffic a war prison? No, not dying. No. Nimfo, what's the unkokoya say?
1: Unkokoya do aso. Well, look at what the biachi chair would be sent out Munko Buano na or Munimi. Madame Rache, and now honorable.
2: Oh, no, better. Why not say? As someone, but where do you born? What could them? Hey, then I would turn to the only man in a pupra within the space of 1 month.
0: Nana, him, my patcho, I want to work on a yatro. Oh, no, or call them. And I say, Yanto Ton or Manupi. Ye fine ye day. 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
0: Oh, then.
4: I want to
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3: the man
0: you hey
3: diamond
0: so that
3: you for but you
1: make a friend with pa
0: double me person make
1: this as someone do no work for
3: it so to you for but you
0: make a for me akasakasa hey kwa po ya
1: me sin
0: say na
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0: I know.
1: 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What's it? It's so
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4: Messi, Ninja, I would say, and I still I want anything. Okay, Aga, Messi, Mammy,
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0: 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Nampa, my child, and send back, won't be a home, grammy friend, Busano, or say, or Jim Busia beer. 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
1: And you will see me,
0: oh, Debbie, I said, make up, say, oh, name a Me so scan ya me dia bi ko ko twa me ti.
1: I want you to say
0: 20 million and I'm a kwaji here.
4: Ko ji de brand no na.
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0: 2 million. 2 million.
1: And you know what you go win say?
0: Me. Ha, it is say aka 14 million. Eh say offer mam.
1: Aha 14 million.
0: Na say sa scan ye di brain ya wey be. Brain ya
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0: chi bosi.
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0: Aha.
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1: Oh, so I'm glad I'm used to the
4: mini-problem. I'm glad you're not coming. I'm so glad you're not coming.
3: Who
1: person
3: only
1: said
2: there? Near near Canada, say. Oh, me the mobile number. 0322083581. Oh, eh. Mami, who ran on him? I don't know. I don't know.
3: No,
2: no, no.
3: Just
1: because
3: I'm not even able to know from the
2: guy. Hey, just because I don't know where I want to hear me. Who's listening?
0: Nana, I'm not part.
2: If I know me one, no, just I don't know where. Obetia Jesu. Ane dia.
0: Ba che me se bi tuchu papa.
2: Ana so do ye we de obetia Jesu.
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2: Ha!
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3: Odoye
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2: 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But I won't cause a bar, I don't say, I'm
3: money
0: dinner. Who can move the animal be a fan? Oh, I know. Oh, I know. I know. I know. I know. I know. I know. I know. I know. I know. I
2: know. I know. I know. I know. I know. I know.
3: I
0: know. I know. I know. I know. I
2: Hello.
5: Hello, Mama.
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2: Okay, yeah, that's it. Hello? Macho, or TV,
6: Uncle.
2: Hello?
6: Hello? Hello?
2: Hey, baby, I'm
6: Refuge. I'm calling Kelika.
2: What's the answer?
6: Okay. But you Anura, a fool, but you Anura, this will make us say, sir, as a one, you're my new one. But I'm not to me a fanachi a sabana or Nina a numi at that for so or every dear and fa. Until I'm not in a young for it to say, a way I won't you know from my mino, but still are so up my mino. My mino so on, so still or sitting china, Miss Selena or something if you want to be, won't you know from my mino? That answer.
2: Hello?
7: Hello, good afternoon.
2: Good afternoon, Mido. What do you mean, baby of Refi?
7: Bachelor, family, mommy, Casapico for AJ.
2: Oh, Mido, ain't you aware?
7: Bachelor, no more, yeah, no more, my aunt, say, I didn't ask her, go be now, or moody. Make me shana, I say, or don't know. Ain't me patrol, money or monk, and na you put no giant, a rena bono, because I don't know. And so on giant bono, bony reno, no money in Casawai.
2: That's it. All right, yeah, that's say hello. Hello?
8: Hello, good afternoon.
2: Good afternoon, Middle. Bacho, would you be baby of Refi?
8: Bacho, your friend Jojo, Mkasafi, Eastern Region, Asasawa.
2: Okay, Joe, Yanko.
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0: Oh, you know, science, you?
1: There's a program I'm waiting on. 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
3: Hello.
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0: Pastor. 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It's fine. I think I have to continue my job.
4: Me metie fu at say. 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
0: Mama ba, me pacho fane tu mama. 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
3: Pacho me dey Grace, is successful as ama.
0: Grace yonko.
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0: To your mic. 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Tell me, confide in me and tell me. Well, like I can't hear.
5: Okay, Nanaima.
0: Yes.
5: I did not miss you say. So, what can I say? Enough for catching me. What can I say?
0: I am. What's so good? What's so many bosses?
5: Miss me, Nita has it.
4: There be a barn as one pill.
5: I na miche se mimi ko kase mimpana over kase mintweska I no fa kache mi se so mu ko kase tweska bia wonu de oni kapre o
0: let me laugh out loud no
4: let me say on pe u bi wusi praise the lord o pe me dia say nyem te pe
0: ade na wo chire ne de wonye we na obetire
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5: jena
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0: Jai. My main is the last one. If you want
6: to go back. If you ne last one.
0: If you want to go back. 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
6: baby.
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7: Ya, baby, buro no.
0: Ye beti mine na kasa mane jai.
4: Now,
0: what fits you? I know about
4: you.
0: You should be
7: not
0: attending any dear.
7: Or
5: now
7: you say
5: it's not going to
7: me and
5: I call Baby Brammy. Aqua Tua, I bet you have ever. Some young Jerry can't remember. What do you say? Papa, be catch yourself. Fun son of no, no, no, no, no, no, no, no, no, no, no, no, no, no, no, no, no, no, no, no, no, no, no, no, no, no, no, no, no, no, no, no, no, no, no, no, no, no, no, no, no, no, no, no, no, no, no, no, no, no, no, no, no, no, no, no, no, no, no, no, no, no, no, no, no, no, no, no, no, no, no, no, no, no, no, no, no, no, no, no, no, no, no, no, no, no, no, no, no, no, no, no, no, no, no, no, no, no, no, no, no, no, no, no, no, no, no, no, no, no, no, no, no, no, no, no, no, no, no, no, no, no, no, no, no, no, no, no, no, no, no, no, no, no, no, no, no, no, no, no, no, no, no, no, no, no, no, 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
4: 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What's the Americano? And you know, say Omo Nasa Bibi Kosia, Ebeha, and you Omo Sao Machiko, Omo Ko Junye, Asana Omo Kaboom. Be Mahu Bipe, Omo Niranji, Ekasusu, Omo Beye, but Omo Ye Vieno, Asam, I see what you know, and yet.
2: All right. Oh dear. Yeah, yes I say ni de yema abusua. 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
5: 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Yes, Romo, Munya, but ten a man and so. Yes, then one giant son and no. Man of warfare, would jay obey a come and see yes, then O Munya, but less. Now I let my wife walk.
2: Okay. Masaba, my men coming come out to me, and so me. Na men fa and free officer Sabre way in Kumasifonia and him say, a bonte 40. Mr. Sula, outskirts for an friend here, Bebe Kumasi, near Beji Kumasi, a drinker. 2 MS press driver, and walker, na se bina, my auntie, and kakre bina, yenche, near ye betty me, a ye afa, papa. What to say?
6: Ashamed me,
2: auntie, and mammy, tear wound, and rano. Oh, bano, na plaster, ne, but if ye you free hospital, mammy, Joan, or bass in the meaty, wouldn't I have to fulfill my promise. Cause near was story near postponing yet you. But what money and I mean, Shadi?
6: But oh, may you want to express, ye be terminable or casual. Now, you do if you come as a court, Takradia, not a pardon, or could you casual be an Oshibaco, and Sana, when you read the book, Massy.
2: Okay.
6: I'm free, Takradia,
2: I can't number is saying, and I'm a major disabled cheek.
6: Okay, from Edmund Ofori.
2: Okay.
6: The kind of a GW 8255-19.
2: Okay.
6: We sue Twitter, he's Ashwan Nibi.
2: Okay.
6: Speroof.
2: Two MS present before her. Who's away a driver or Makachi? Okay. Who need one be anti Casa, uncle?
6: Number two, we fit a quadra member. We drew Koyukru. 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
6: 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Miss Meninia, Menquan, a woman.
2: Oh,
6: I'm fancy Bianca, maybe Bifina, my babon. Now, pay to my.
2: When you near some Munquao, be beautiful for be all.
6: Oh, mommy, but your menu or banner is you offer for.
2: Oh, okay, and the emphasis be a heat, whom pay it in tea, over Jim from a cacao, Hannah.
6: Oh, David,
2: yes, I okay, trust me.
6: Then, when I'm bidding back or buying quam, say, I go for a wolf rubber. Don't you question my minting? Oh, Takradi.
2: Oh, oh, yeah, obi wo ho no ama wo yere nso agya wo ko.
6: O se o kwane ma me nche wo takra de.
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2: ena o ma me kan se o yi wa free hospital eni
6: o hope change o was school center side on then one yi me hospital di ma ska ni jana everyone more o no tuno the scan one in chem mama me say say scan ni I'm in the chair hospital bills. So now you can say, see my Jesus can there. On to me, could be no, she didn't lose. I'm going to catch him inside and I'm going to make a quick one before. So it's my general crime with my container. May they be dying.
2: Ha, just say, Sadie will say, a sea cost so pa a drama draw, me say. Yeah, yeah, documentary be na baby. I am in Lamon name, Komobia, ye did the videos. I am, you know, said, can who to macro to squeeze is what? Omo be drew niama e koso pa ni enko da ya koso a omo fi Nigeria de omo be wuko ma omo nya hwe wudu sokoba wood se ho ne wo sokoba wood village wudu wa they have a big community a kioskios omo de them and that is what they do apart from that so say ye chira omo robbi a lot is going on behind the scenes but at the right time ye de ho asem beba madam how are you?
3: Fine.
2: You are fine. Who brought you here to Ghana?
3: Queen Mother.
2: Come again? Can you speak up a little bit?
3: Queen Mother.
2: Queen Mother. What did she say you were... Nebrofuninyo, you were a day. school yo. What did she say you were going to do? You were coming here to do?
3: She said I want to say boutique.
2: Boutique. So you knew you were coming to work at the boutique.
3: Now come here. It's content saying I shall work now. Then I've come.
2: Can you speak up a bit louder?
3: I need to do that work. Now she dey force me. I do 3 months.
2: You do 3 months?
3: Yeah, I don't feel it. All my body dey pain. Now I tell her.
2: Why? Why is your body paining you?
3: The work.
2: How many men do you sorry we nangazano? And then no me person me kwetchile na me ye investigations be wetchile. Na yeshe because 17-year-old girl, shene kala, shene nim. Right when I saw penu so on penu nye wana me she a jine ba ni tri mumpo se mejina buado. 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Like, how many men come to you within a day?
3: From 6 to 4.
2: From 6 o'clock in the morning to 4? 4 in the morning. So how many men do you sleep with, like, within those hours? You don't feel count? Plenty. Like, one day, oh. Plenty. How much do you charge per section?
3: Any day we work, like Monday, and they give her 9.
2: Come again?
3: 9 million.
2: 9 million? One day? So that's all your sales, 9 million. No. And how much she go free give you?
3: She go give me 50 CDs. No, I'll go check.
2: That's all.
7: Jesus.
2: She buy dresses for you?
3: Any day.
2: Dress one go where do this. Omo di nkwala ni ye business o. Anko fani ba. No no di akwada ni ma me ma no no ti e chile di dino. You can't count the number of men you sleep with within a day.
3: Yes.
2: How old are you?
3: 17.
2: Where is your mother? Your mother don't die. Now where dey your papa? Come again.
3: She dey for village.
2: She dey for village. Are you in love with the driver? Do you love him?
3: Yes.
2: You love him.
1: Nah, man.
2: Oh.
1: Well, prof now can you know my men seminars in my tree because I'm on 40 years.
2: Yeah. Me ba my men for 2 days also never break tree, mommy. Do you love him like you want to marry him, or you just like him because she's trying to help you?
3: Yes.
2: Which one? So I can step in. You love him. You want to be with him, or you love him as a brother?
3: I love him as a brother.
2: As a brother. Okay. So did you come to meet his wife at home? Do you know his wife?
3: No.
2: Okay. I want to help you. Okay, and we will definitely help you, but we will let him take you back home today, Saturday, and then Sunday. The Monday you come back, so we see how best we can sort things out. Okay, okay. Have you eaten today?
3: Yes.
2: Okay. So ever since you came to the driver's place, have you had any encounter with a man? Do you still do that shower job?
3: No.
2: No sex, cry.
3: Yes.
2: Okay. Calm down. Okay. It be a bit fine. Does your family know where you are? You have a sister? You have siblings?
3: Yes.
2: Where are they?
3: They're from Nigeria.
2: Have you called them?
3: Yes.
2: Okay. We need to... If I'm Fabra from Nigeria, the brofu is indeed... So we need to talk to your siblings. I just want to talk to them to let them know that you're in safe hands. And then we'll make sure we escort you when you get there. We'll do all those things, but... Permit me to do that on Monday, okay? All right, my enya de do has to see what na me de de me ka kire mo ne se mo a maya maya from mama ji queen mother the ji mama na TikTok kura na tai no nkwasa sem sa na omo de microphone ma ye nkwasa adwuma wow me see obaba ko soko by wood village. I'm telling you, yeah, this guy see and me and me drive back kuro ni mu ghetto. And I'm telling you, say we are coming for you. Munya is at the end of that time. Are they? Top of our posse a bitch to Ghana, you inquire.
1: Yeah, did you have your mobile taxi in the throat room? Nothing I've ever forgot, baby, some meeting, you say. Yeah, you say. Pepper, you understand? What you have to know about office work? Near my card, near this caca, this caca condition. Offro card, be our Kumasiha, no put out. Offro canana, the rest, this year, not the rest, no machine, I can't say. I'm sure, Lord, if I'm not.
2: Okay, Pepper, what?

0: Se bet once and kainano what the football season any so you need to grab your chance. So see our first deposit no bonus obit me amount up to 2,000 Ghana cedis. Abasa a ya wood dienti fawusha mu bi. Shaman so mame se we wun ya and fear one chef and won shim san so and at the gaming commission of Ghana and so air shall so se bi a beko kama as a see bia enim. Chocho skincare product, chocho near my pano e wama mem.
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0: Drugs, yeah.
1: Exactly.
0: Yeah.
1: And I did drugs no.
0: Okay.
1: Man, na ye painkiller.
0: Okay.
1: Na kill pain a conchi pain no.
0: Okay.
1: Se say ni ya call gratitude. Not just say
0: you're kinda saying
1: gratitude.
0: Yeah.
1: Not just say you call nim diaba.
0: Okay.
1: Nim diaba is a so call when him. Eti at the Aunka Hitch Park.
0: Okay.
1: And nobody
0: has a he.
1: Oh, yeah, uncanny
0: heat.
1: And
0: maybe
1: a pathology. Always mean this word in here semotology.
0: Okay.
1: What am I saying? Yes. 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
0: 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Na bibi anso enko fine. Beautylicious by Jess and why me makeup on the fine. 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Obese say one man why fair. Me sra wada. Salon services ni nyina or ye makeup class and wig class no so baso den den den ti just be on the alert, say you're the one serving in a baby. Kumase, Maxima opposite Old Maxima Hotel, the one Sanso, and SG Mall Gate 2. 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
0: okay
1: amount ya there
0: that big that big
1: and at the same time now you were sending my way you good them now call them when your skin rashes
0: okay
1: what must and no do go on as abo na kana ohun se ho
0: oh just one who better
1: you yeah babe who say yes am san san owu ada wani
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0: Okay.
1: What am I say? Piper is you are a real to me thing, you know. I'm a dead empire.
0: Okay.
1: Oh, so fun craft for you know say syntactic and that is you.
0: That be the bobia there sin fear so.
1: That's right.
0: And come be am patch what that size ben color ben we buy your day the opening in abema boni akoma wo online no syntaggh.com Samsung agent in the door so but number we kwan so and I'll bet see me enya bi. 0244-335-168 na unso waje wodie kama pa edi amame mame enko aye Mr. Kingsley Odame Amuako na echese uti dinwa na uti ugai name the same. Boyos in the Mikai Beto Bakono Asanka the Boyos man. O fiha and your nunko on ya o wapi woman up him and I won't buy me mana kwaba miss and nancy say.
2: I just saw him I go.
0: Yeah, yeah.
2: Zangumanda was it. Oh boy my ba
0: yeah the Christa say. Hey wuna na munta maha tena dura.
2: Ah, we did. We are. I need to
0: okay.
2: So we are running here. Me no. Enam. Multimedia is one of the best brand in Africa, even the world.
0: Okay.
2: Na debi ano. Sebi o mi bube kakra.
0: Bu.
2: 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So the yaba se yaba be bua sentima sentima.
0: Okay.
2: Abua ma ye. Giving back to the society. Be nzama mfo unse. Ye domo pa se domo.
0: Yeah.
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0: Okay.
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0: Oh wow.
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0: 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Okay.
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0: Oh, okay. 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Okay, okay.
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0: Yeah.
2: Ndi ye dwuma de ye ni krom nsem anapa 6:45 to 9:30 no.
0: Okay.
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0: 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Akwa ba.
2: Ba ja.
0: Ba ba.
2: Enzo wi ano bebe wa se mbi
0: ano. Ah, menen baka se we.
2: Ana.
0: You
2: are trust no.
0: Mhm.
2: O de Mr. Jude Bafo.
0: Okay.
2: Jude Bafo. Omo mu edi agudie mu nsem edi echi ba. It's one of the top notch.
0: Oh wow.
2: Your terms why?
0: Okay.
2: Or your brand here. E bana good e hun sem. Say bro, cause the fans analysis.
0: Analysis.
2: Yen check the fact. Na adibu won won manage no.
0: Okay.
2: Answer no be can say no nim say a fact e na
0: okay. Okay. Okay, any me ba. Me what case o be can say no nim say a fact no. O me say na say ba ko bi say answer. But your Aden na Jordan omo say Ghana for say. Analytically,
3: yes.
0: I don't know about Bobo Nichesa. Na coach na enyi na
3: free. Why are there personally? I even had issues with it. In fact, I can't continue losing again.
0: Okay.
3: Because we felt that we hold that play na no bo no. Factually na omon ye. Jordan, truth of the matter is baby ya or sanka by now ya dropping.
0: Okay, but, yeah,
3: exactly. Now, for instance, then I say, okay, Belgium, the coach for the Belgium national team, Rudy Garcia.
0: Okay.
3: What me decided say, oh my, Romelu Lukaku, I started from bench.
0: Okay.
3: What me decided say, oh my, Kevin De Bruyne, I started from bench. Because when you say Kevin De Bruyne, oh team no more. In a way, or short it in, no.
0: Okay.
3: Or you'll be on yet tackles.
0: Mm.
3: So I am normally also up here behind the profile.
0: Okay.
3: Up here now in the profile, and now it's a comparatively. The other person or the other player now the neighbor then or they on board particularly opponent on the neighbor opponent in the game plan
0: yeah
3: now Jordan no type of football here normally when I can you lead it your person you delay
0: okay
3: for now Jordan the type of game any game and when really
0: analysis the obey idea obey idea obey idea my last question
2: but don't mama judge you let me hear me jam
0: I'm enjoy
2: sports pundits
0: sir
2: can be sir correct sir let me hear you hear me jam oh you
0: are
2: not about come as our power sports media yedi
0: yeah
2: fi aye 9:30 to 12 o'clock
0: okay
2: Monday to Friday
0: okay.
2: And a Saturday 9 to 12 no is now officially part of the team.
0: Oh wow.
2: Maybe I'm go for wow. At the battle officially.
0: Yeah,
2: and then the envelope. But Joe Francis, I'm a moon flyer no.
0: Oh
2: yeah, who Jude flyer no. Yeah, okay. Nana Kobram Prechum. Uba Shanti Regina. Omun pe politics. Omune ji aya man yourself. Omwa omupe kroye die.
0: Yeah.
2: Omwa umpe se omu taught zewe juma uye. Jude Bafo and
0: okay.
2: Okay. Yeah, officially, your man.
0: Okay.
2: It's an opportunity. On the side of a chrome and semi-media, you know.
0: Okay.
2: And I face you could claim to me. And so, yeah, Nyangu Pombo, and Saturday.
0: Saturday,
2: 6:30 to 10.
0: 9 to 9 Okay. Okay. All right. Me kwa ba me wie ho na na me bika me bisa bibi kakra se oh. Politics well, one was a meeting.
2: What is a flood? No, flood no as a man.
0: Flood in the business area. So, but me person may be sabby be say, Yanka be being far when he deal. Yan is Susan kind for Kuana, and she in affect your mo. In take massive for a bar, say, Yan sanitizing here. One got them one cast on one anymore when him say, what? Tell them what see. But on farm of his own kind, and so far,
2: the deep congestion on the ditch.
0: Okay, and he can be big a crown that 2 minutes. Check myself for now.
4: Yeah, oh, him, me das it. Also, if a pa,
0: me das
4: it. Watch it. What, Debbie, me send me bow so I make me address Marco.
0: Oh, and you are some friend.
4: Back on so dear.
0: Oh, yeah, the boss was mentioning.
4: Andy, watching you from afar, I like the job you're doing.
0: Thank
4: we,
0: you.
4: When the team, you know, some of the minutes on the and you say, I feel like I said, Minna, if you feedback with manager. What's your power? What's your
0: power? What's your French?
4: I understand your work, no. Ghana no on say I bibi to say ubi ase mfame ho mfame ho
0: yeah
4: oh ntino utimi ka say ah dia dia to he kura nye o say dey e da wo dem
0: mhm
4: minister bia on air ubi sa me say ade e fi no e wo dem when I ask the question say you see e fi e mini yen na den ye ya fam o say ade e fi no e wo dem nti ye o culture bi say enim na ho a mfame ho
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0: okay
4: enti e wo say mpanifo so hwe say mo ye Yes, sir.
0: Yeah, this is available.
4: Very
0: for,
4: good. Okay. Because landfill side, they ain't him. Kumasi ni kranjina baby ya choked.
0: Yeah.
4: One more also me for baller no. In case kani na naka community bia no baller baby two baller go on. This one fan kodiya. Nessa wona waiye.
0: Okay.
4: But they say no. 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
0: Ondi
4: aje se Thomas enti.
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4: Enti aje se Ghana for yenye fa ya hunyim.
0: Okay.
4: Na yemo yemo humo de bi ba fa. 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
0: right.
2: Yeme kan se eh catch us anti my Ghana my nyina ze enne de eh o mabe ke busi afo yemo mo so akwa ba.
0: Okay.
2: Enti ya o baje o ma wa wa tu ana.
0: Eh me de any time any day. 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And I want to
2: ask big mama Jason by when you view. Go keep at the end man.
0: Benjamin, I saw the uncle was shabbat done when you're not near Jibre.
3: But
0: when
3: the mother, honestly speaking, you appreciate it. Because I opened the biggest brand in the media.
0: Yeah.
3: Certainly multimedia.
0: Yeah.
3: Could be anything competing.
0: Oh, PR.
3: No, I mean, it's a big time privilege for us to be part of the family.
0: Yeah, Minister Kwebubo Media House is the deal. You deal with the cowboy.
3: Number one,
0: yeah,
3: obi anyone with me a contest.
0: Yeah, what you say? Who ni ama multimedia bramo multimedia na a journey chiatuo. I so say bu ni asem ketsua. Adenta Isaac Jamfi and then wahreye pa aye elder anini ewo Finland or say. Watch out, pa. If you say you made the usu, oh dear, che. Sansona, air commodore, nana, edujemfi. Wajama message say, in fact, we are doing so well. All correct, sir. Good afternoon. Baby, I hear dream, my ain't try a way. Na, yan yan kra talk a kra, eba, eba twasso.
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6: 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This is what we free ho. And yes, I did a war paper no and paper na popo na te. And no etare dano sa kama said the war panel. 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Prudential Plaza first floor. Mrs. Anoche Plaza and share ni mupe. And awo Accra so awo to do. 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the Telcel Play app no say see now subscribe to your special made for me bundle. Telcel when him say connecting energies bigo Alaska and win instant cash promo eh yeah bigo ninya ne so beto bigo kola no she share QR code e wo label ne ho wonya ho perfect smartphone no now scan 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to tow dear sika no dear woman quadia won sabe kato na scan code no no win a big big odia when him say a ye big on test refresh your vibe. Latest foam mattress, yes, your partner for life. Where your mattress, papa, papa, ya, what that's what? 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And my one number, Diano, tow from what's me that and any pedian, who me, dear, AHS, and one number, Diano, is a sissy, also come up. Where you know, and your rubber, nasa, and panny, and nasa, burnt, who be a dear, a srebian, cofar, a be me, fan, there be latest foam mattress, dear. 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
0: I'm saying try and hold agent Katwa Kakra na Yako Abe, you know, Mamin King Kai. Comments Kakra Eba, yeah. Coffee King, I say bonsoir, Ohima. Please, Evangelist, Wamaya Pua Juma, if it's a French, you know, Yako's watching a Juma anymore, Yumbe D. Ability, our guy, I say me Shamo live, or UK, Southampton. Try for more fire. 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Isaac Akroma se o share live. 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Linda Swain was in other international, we're going to be more Nigeria, who are just a mother bagana. I did some credit. Nana Sapon say, Efo. Wonya correct kura chia dia watcher na make in patcha water Francis Asumedu was na eye touch ben eye doma machine and what be the bia ne sa no ye bo Simon o si Ghana any politicians hey Ghana any politicians in wo mo efo how no oh no, mama, if was amnesty. Okay, Elizabeth Safo say Arrow was sempere new. Peace to Loa said that was here. Wono wakura oba no zie wotwo abra wanware no ese edu e Japan wose big mama me ya dao papa papa o mama sirepa Dina Daku wose wo fui hey ese edu e Japan o se efo wano monyum kra ay Peace to the soul, my catcher for so on wire no, so pen one wire in the streets with the net, the tintin in BM, Mamin co YouTuber, Namin Faka Kra, and some of so nothing. Mamin Rakumasi, me person Michel Kumasi, F4 Adrian Cherno, na me Camirian, my me a man, Shukra. Me Camille Kumasi Adrian Cherna, YouTube comment, no, a gumu dewa, Emmanuel Mensa, say good afternoon. Good afternoon, Pa Michelle Mufi. Italy, Pordenone. A friend, Mr. Mensa. Hey, Efo, and then Subim. Jason Hessen, Apau. Was this woman, concert party, Pa, na watch letter or honor. Charles Esum. Was it Efo? Man, you're not some no cry. One, I send a Pa, now one send a pet. And no. Okay. Foster Abebio. 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I'm not here. One nam a chili or baby cry. I mean to be kind, mom. Juliana Abbe, what say? I said, we have your mother call my sister station. Simbi Wokumas in Chakrao. Na ya GC come and see I'm finding called Nigeria. So say, dear, say, ya do so. Ed do Evans Pugby was say, and ne. Eye ene. Mamema Kumasi nyi Kumasi adwen kire mesrew. Ente mu na yenkoye nim 3220 8358182 83 na menko ahoma no so sisi a. Hello.
7: Wo fei. 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Wo America menu free as enter chuma ugo. Amazing gate to market without cobra, that was in Chawati, Papa Padua, or Lujan for cottage. Now, what was it? If we're not in a moment, you're not going to play, and you print fat. Who didn't say what for a bay? She called you and what? Who the ball? No. Are they? who good who feel real. Now what I catch and say open up. Info why you say papa. Everyone think about why we make can you go buy and what bo and also remember them what bought your mind.
8: I want a point to say.
0: Uncle Padaroma, Pacho Swear, would deem baby of Fifi.
8: I am giving
0: the lesson. Until I know what my radio and Uncle Funka Krama, Mr. Wada.
7: Naima.
0: Oh, my, my old boy, a new. Oh, no, Debbie, you know, wait, Robert. Hello,
7: Delima.
0: Robert,
7: my god, yeah.
0: Adam, now where?
7: My brony, oh, yeah, my way. Now, and by bonnet, Debbie, I have a mouse. The memo, I want dinner, the memo, who could grow less than ya, who program in Citiano, and yet I could be a yana man for tea. Oh, dear, one is saying, or any guy saying. 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
10: Hello, Bahima Papa Bie.
0: For Pacho Uti, baby of Refi.
10: I still work as if you had done Sika in a croom.
0: Oh, what am I into?
10: Oh, we dear, if you want me to move as a cracker, and my dear, we need him so we will be done when he's there or become Nawaria boom. I jump on you, sir, when you have to pay more. You think that into what I've been with, let's say, 10 years fired the account and someone don't know with you. We're going to see you now, Isavian or Bano, you know, we are. 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
11: fa ba wo boa on fine
0: Of course, call everybody now. Castle, say, you're me crumb, you know, wasn't you? Since I've been Miss Anne was a mini problem.
11: The way of foot, you know.
0: Hey,
11: sir, Banana, I wouldn't be a bearman and the one show you won. Now, where is the one?
0: Benjamin, young,
11: a maniacal sepa.
0: Now we will buy and a magician, so we're inside the jardin. Where's an uncle of
11: my mother? Oh, my, I won't say that. Oh, my son. So why we ever can see a creating the echo?
0: Yeah.
11: Because
0: a baby anim oh no no but say ne yira oba production no say ne yira yira na oba hwe no na chiri o re say the attorney ni sikwa no dane na jinse da bi
11: ene ne adie wen ka wo ba na eye na watu no fu ba wo papa penem o adie a wo ye enti we say he obetime de oba chi obewu kra mfa no the way ni jimi na no den no e too much o let me menti ase e Mene na minim se ne die wo be wo ho be omo tenase anom wo we
0: eh se mi beto
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0: e bi ene
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0: so that's what she said. I know kind.
11: She say yeah, oh, I say my yaro. Until now, me person me clear say, and you creative, you are creative because.
0: Dab dab dab. Hey, I had the ultimate answer.
11: Papa, when you move, when you say, we better make things quite same thing.
0: Now me cast one feeling, and one who dey know yana.
11: Ah, one feeling to eat. Hey, we are bad. Ni permit me yes sir.
0: Me say no. Me coffee. Me continue to di. No matter what story I say, I say. Mama, don't mess it up.
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0: Okay, why just so that? Onuka wants you and go by
1: the Yanchi, and dear, me soon know
0: you.
1: Now, my dear Tina, Bema, Anoba, Uno Patnati. Now, or you be beer, no Mussiana Mobunkra, the money quadu.
0: My money quadu. I didn't hear. 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
1: 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Oh, castle. What am I say? Why am I say? I am say. Naima, my ma be a newbie, our dear, a be PM and him, Nayaka, Behman, a grand thing so go out sable. Or so by him, or do so about you to condemn.
0: Oh,
1: to two a banner condemn. Oh, yeah, I know, Obanians are for, and Obanan tenants in it, no say. Pediamikuluke, the Panachosa Myers and Nemo. 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
0: abeshana
11: Who's your view has a or condemn? Why day?
1: What patch? You only put on no sign of who's away from you. Would you have your baby on the other side day?
0: About
1: patcho. What you must say? Now there be an open who for our day.
0: So no bema.
1: Now, my own idea of anybody. Answer by dear also. In so far, a fun who come.
0: Yeah.
1: But dear, who near touch it? But dear, Ben and who are touch
0: it?
1: It's answer. Bet Banchi, it's a form. Banchi, so what? Now that could be na body and a banchi, Kusia. And a year ye debate. And a body, I say, me, Shemmy, who's nice in him? She who's a fair fair. Me, if you can hold her, and your partner, me, and can there be that so be to me, me cry at Nana, so only me beside. Na body and him say, Sabanchi and Canahua.
0: Ain't ye,
1: Uncle Tina, Uncle C, a sick of food table so. Sab body and him say, Sabanchi. And I babble Canahua, seven produce, and no new banchi. Banchi who ye fee? Ye de banchi begu on an way fee. But ye dra banchi and who fita. I want an body ever pep banchi. Assem. Sometimes, and she will be. Nymphum so away in Tosono.
0: Okay.
1: Nightly in a union and house I day.
0: Ope,
1: 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Never mind one a ben when you never say, Winim Yansa. No two so no. Oh, sir, who's to two be condemned, sir, now per se, Kobo Hunanka or Kahunchi Musu, and to say the only bema no ban temati. Na if you, what are ye? And I mean, what are you, men and antibio?
0: Nasa, I'll bring an uncle here.
1: What? 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
14: Afraid ye, ya trodi. One Agro Limited, our money can come by a chaman as will be a so. 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And unti, Bon Agro Limited, our money can come by a di adrua, ye friend se la show. 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Nye unhiani adrua. Do a friend is a last show on Kua and a quit up pump points from Kua, Uspra, Tiki and Mwamoa, no Emma Wamubeta free a drum. She was a Wunsaka last show is such as Bakua. For mixing and so 1 liter bottle, also copim sabanani. First spray, Udemo, Babiamo, Wamoa, Nubia, Wamasi, Ebassi, Sawupe, last show, Ibia to have for the trip. My Mushop will be a tongue so close on Tafre and Mwamoa and Nubia. Say a supermarket, Sabu so for a chemical shop and what Ghana. Have fun, baby.
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17: Ni head office ni ewo chansa. 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
18: Madam, I'm looking for Abena.
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18: Madam, please, where's Abena?
19: Abena, is this who you are looking for? Ah.
18: Madam, please get me Abena. 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
23: One kuni mdifu ya edrianoni awadeng. 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FDA at the FDA Kratwe Atum.
15: Washe, a crowd with your one summer crowd. Let me put to me, say, dear, near the cows are crowing. And once my baba Johnny, dear, Nancy, a crowd with dear, one yammy bar.
24: Oh, Mira, I didn't see a war high, sir. 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Moon, Pobra, but for another year for no more. So, per se, we DNA, Shisha Moon, and it took quite cobbed bit to say USA, UK, and in crown would work in your answer. Blueprint DNA will be yamon cry.
15: What can some power? 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Me did a pass any bobby at him.
24: Debbie cry. 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I'm a DNA. I a fofo. Wokumasi. Blueprint DNA. Ewa asafo. Yanis Nitty Dino and a bohun. Your number no. A 0547. 113957. 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
8: 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For any idea, no echo ABA herbal clinic, as she, yeah, not a knee no doctor, one should to us here, and for a mom, when you know a ya or ya a prune, so when in a suit to two, so you crow, as why you be see who, what ye, I can kind in I or dentist, I won't throw crana, would trophy as.

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2: 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Aye, Ghana, Brazil, Argentina, France, England, and what's show, Jesse? 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
4: Enye chairman bia na ye chairman. 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
15: Hey, couldn't sleep at night.
18: Yeah, from me, Nana Mama McBrown. Many Jimmy Jim Hounsawa. 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Sarah Namin for me, Nasu, and Diagrocra. What done and tuntum, and then tell friend in one kitten kitty be how I do it. 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
20: And fun to be a more fransa beka.
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4: And nothing your friend was off for 3 days, you know.
5: Walk away,
4: no one near to
5: you. You were pressing your
4: hope, you're in charge of your new hour
5: hope, you're in front of your room, you're in so
4: our hope.
5: And one is a woody dick
4: and Santam
5: Shim
4: when you swap the hot clay.
5: They are never how bad, yeah.
4: They be a better name.
5: So, what about the bridge of Kojo Takrano?
4: And look, crowd with the choir, ABA.
5: Ever some not Kenyan and won't pay me.
4: So, what did you make? And you say,
5: oh, Matias,
4: I will draw your friend, sir,
5: manpower.
4: And none of them will masa abrante
5: na so ya kase ne wo doma hin
4: kokuma senso
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7: 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I'm a rockstar and you are listening to DJ Ogidi Brown. 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Rockstar!
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And I'm a set up. Me set up. Set a wedding, I say, me set up. So, Philly. So, dear. 1045 FM. I feel quite so. Friday, this in here. With a month for the weekend, this is Ogie Brown. Rock you hard live music. I was just as we know, see, I never caught Tom. 106.3 for you, make us about Eddie Brown. It was why I enjoy hard live music, you know. Because one it's here. Me and Nijaka Crasso fan to us and from Mount. So, and then you want to bet that tower, so I said, do Friday, and ask him to try. Yeah, the new one that tata was a oh. I can't go so far, you know, no, Mr. Bambi. I was at the city, you better do a better job of sitting at the Bambi, didn't you, Eddie Proud? The Biamitaka, sir, and show us your 4-5 FM, dear. I don't know, I can't watch them. It's a booby boom with the row, I'm a show, I know I'm a song. What was off and make a crap and I see my caribetino? Eh, be a name on here, name moon, you've been here. Now I can't want some sweat to me, Eddie Achuno. And if you do my dear Miss Sassy, Sassy, where Jobani is a good greedy moon, because amen. I'll finish a bed, Dad, that's it. We are saying why you're quite banging, I know. You bid your banner, best thing in a cassam. As a cassam in our city, Juma, only a Juma. Better when you discuss what you may add to him. It's a short chimiapa. Juma cook a sebi a penny pebby and oil, Juma. So the bay and swa was once a bit to my quality tea. A piano, we excavator operator, payloader operator, grader operator, lower crane operator, lower crane operator, and not some poor, we a roller operator, trailer, low bed driver. 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I'm an international road construction company. And you're paying for the doorway no more. You're saying, also, Sikabe Tima Baho. The number and the first is here. That was 0271 843664. And that's 055 33 53 438. 055 33 53 538. Nenya Juma. Nenya Ye.

Precious and any German at my wedding. When your company gets a brothel company, owns on your chair. I brought for the mono head, my nose is you. Ah, then he has obeyed your moment as soon as face when you're letting out the other day. Was so miss was he carried the horn to so wants to cry. What I say. Moment and Cassani, Moment FA, Adolfina, any moment air transactions. The band is a business thing now. It's what a rumor. MTN at 30, especially on the party meeting, I saw Tim Eddie Prawa. MTN's on 30 years anniversary of Mabedi. I'm a chatter, they be brave to be sure what I remember. But my dear said, you'll be an old one with some bee. No, what's even that? 30 years there. Yamu Musica Papa, hey, MTN for. You see, come my dear, the Ketua. They move on then the credit. And it's sending no more 10 away. A Brenna show. Yes, we need to be free from Thomas Show. I'm a 30 years anniversary. I'm better brand new Toyota Land Cruiser Prado. Makumaku 10. And I said 9. Now for over 10 million Ghana cedis. Cash prizes. Ningina. You better tell the baby. On 70 Makabi. It's if I phone now for dialysis here. *530#. *530#. And I say, it's my app now. MTN app now for his farm with Shimbi. Get connected. Stay connected everywhere you go. MTN at 30. Make every move count. What? Na do muche bi aso de nsan kam hi. 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Ah.

enche na wake up no ekọ na wie ye electrolyte ganas me kanche sabredi o chache de bibri chere kese na eguso e ajuma ye pa it is sabredi koto e 50 inch and as a bigger Samsung TLC Nasco Smart TV our 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And the baby vibe drops in the syrup so at me at your bar, and one macronini come on, your vessel, essential vitamins, you ma, a support of cranini, a titodian tentum. Yan is the new daughter. 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Your bioglobin syrup in the capsules. My pleasant taste, what? Vitamin B12, folic acid. A bit more bony pancas, a winging moon. I know a pop day, a very rich anemia, so at him area the amount. A born and take a crabby and a brand now come a bunch of times. When your bioglobin syrup in the capsules in Libya, a babo ye per dizziness. A born a master and needs to bring us higher than any duty of great child to me when I'm crowned. Yeah, the 12 of 400 tablets in the suspense at your bank. Prospect to my duema. And so should be a help ya. Be tuning in our sweat team at the amount. Ghana baby ever could be answered by Timmy Akabi. When for my trust for Nicole, it was 0561-088666. 0561-088666. And that's 0561-088663. 0561-088666.

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1: All right.
0: As I tell Tim Community Bank PLC, as I tell Tim Sabutamin countries, one that do see Casimir to you. As I tell Tim Adiama, will you ask it? They have acquired panic. I don't need to call the name of the bree. Who is coming? Scared the new one off. Why am I born? Then I'm matching this is Sky Brand Tears to pay off in the car. Sky Bema. Matching this is Sky Bema. What I say? Tim Shova is a customer account. No, what 10 years, Timmy Boy Yapa. What's the brand? Where you both look at international money transferring in Abbey. Susu so Baba did you swear to me at the amount. I said, the tennis or no, and Eddie 30 minutes per Eddie Malone. Umpiring up there. Ningna said, we are Joe Scar Crack or salary in FI accounted general department. But the BBA for the peace or access to it. No guarantor, no commitment fee. No guarantor, just in conform of a June to Mama. First come at 2 and some of this can I mean, we'll be on Kamaba Jebusia. So what you say? No collateral beer. Smedia Sagana card in Quenny here. No more bad. Obey dancers and touch him no. I go call on good jazz of Fonse. Or do my salary as I from Quantana for Roman Hela. 0501 333 6 0501 333 4336 0501 333 4661 0501 333 4661 Asante Achim Community Bank PLC. 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

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Sanso, Sansa, we see waiting. What if your own quadia? The man 1 year free services. What you say? If you won't pay up at the brand, not for any meaning common offense, and you must be to me and coyens about. Bra! So far, you are going to see me as well to me again. Some of human enterprise. When Mr. Samin Cassis is here, 0553-136856. 0553-136856. Since you to idea, I wanted to be a bobbin. Since you to sa, got an itchy chucky, a pint on top. It is a whole study of malaria, papa. Obi as a monami and basabas, a malaria and to my cow. Uncle Sibol and listen if you feel so sa. Or the idea ever put a broad goody pedigree. I never could bet my bomb by near Bushing and Hobano. And on a sasso, mosquito spraying in the call. Anyway, my boy, yepa. A long lasting protection. Bet my boy. Now they spray them also. My first air lemon center. I was like, yes. They were calling, they were calling, they were spinning, they were spinning. That's what they are. That's what dance. Up at 10 and 10 tier. Up at 750 ml. And at 300 ml. And that's up at air core pack. 165 grams. And yes, that's so. Some are compelling it. And I confess with me to buy. Up at my friend office. What do I do, dear? What to be a go shop for? Sister, talk to Sasu. Come on, turn to break. 0501. 454462 and that's a 0246 864798 0246 864798. Sasso, come on, turn to prep. Crucia, Crucia, Crucia, KID. Oh no, I cried the upper baby. I was an appeal at the gun and no, I do stasis love would be as in OBS. If it's an appeal, quantity of Richard Yaba Gunha. I bet you with him could a powerful phone. The two are who's the new baby from a chip and cry for 17 or boah, what free? What do you feel about confusion in Adria? Now, some misses of a rubber, I'll put a phone pop up and I heard. Because you was a gunner for me, I do. But in terms, it could be a 10,000, 7,000. No, they could have one phone. I bet you what it. And you don't know. $10,000. Hey. Now, Obi, this has kind of got off my bridge. That be on credit basis. I know it's on a piece where they be have a gun. Why are we again and you Ghana card for a Ghana card, bro? But your phone. The track a clip, the Akanian spread them for mount. According to Juma, we are a teacher, we miss a carpenter. We are worker, be a banker, be your officer, you be. Maybe as Obo Sumi 2000 to 2000. Major for 5,000, but soon be a mamma 300 citizens. No matter what they are two and one, but soon be an air tier for a cat. Process in a simple crowd. And to do pay now, get 300, no, we ain't for about crunch. If I got a card, bruh. Put your half an hour spread it at the amount from 3 months to 1 year and I do it to you. And they'll be to my quadri for an hour and I'll be doing your phone. Be at it's my quadri for 1,000, 1,500. Oh, okay, no, to a better 300 cities now 400. I can't know. I spread them at the amount. Maybe I'll cry the money to be 200 cities. Pay. I'm happening. I know I know Ghana can. But someone can't show you that I'll be doing Kwania. Only problem. There was Samsung phones, well, Nokia, smartphone, be up, be a Huawei. Second of phones, if it is phones, and I tell and crank tablet in our phone. No magic tablet and command crannies, and they say, I grab your bone and you check, check,
sɛ wo ba na ntimi antumi na sɛ wo ni tablet no oba ta bi a wo ba di be 1 year ko 2 years 3 years 4 years na wo ntimi ntu cheche kolesis akra no ni tablet ankra no mo tablet ni ne che che kofi salanga hwan hwan nya Samsung or TV set or rice cooker, gas burners, air fryers, appliances swinging now on Sabbath Macabio Hall. 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Opposite as the house, Casa FM. A Duman River JKB renew. Opposite Prudential Bar. A Duman and Anaka said my bidding. Akra Madina Zongo Junction. Tachima, and the Tachima Infinity in Shani with Takradi, and as a castle, Takradi station, Tamale, Ababu station, Wana, one and a pink castle is here, and our 0245 77, another 77 02, 77 7702, and as a 0533 093 422, 0533 093 422. Often as what is Ogi Brass, we say, Bra, Fagana card by your phone, and oh, Faka

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fixed deposit. 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And as a friend, it was 0501 290 952 0501 290 952. 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

Energy drink will be a can was in here. 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Supermarket be a will be a guess your mojin ton traffic in mum to soon ya dee. Maybe she shum 0322-190877. 0322-190877. Kumasi Abatwa. And Nampapa Fee. And Nampapa Fee. If I say the Abatwa and Kumasi for Nayan, in fact, Mummy Moma Basso. Kumasi Abatwa, your Moma Basso. Say, the amo ye no bebi kum nam no bebi hwetwa nam bebi process bebi come at ehoye neat aba toa komase aba toa kampele ni miteni ye amode modern or strutter house so at media ba a suitable place e kum one ho your dress bebi process bebi come facilities ni ye Catalan ship and as a goat land hog and as a pick land cost or ho delivery van or meat market or shopping or ho what you say I'm so bombardier sampa obeti me nyane bi opa bi according to one kasa butu I'm say ebia na wo nantwe bi wo dwan bi apanchi bi kra ofie na opesa e kuni ma na wo di your business wo di your project I wo di your way bi 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

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Sabi de baby okuma sanso na akra so. Ewa Ajegano. First floor Golden Area building ma after Pima Filling Station na Ajegano Road. Kumase ahoju. Ene Robert and Son wo the same building. Ahoju me road ya. Monday to Friday 9 a.m. to 5 p.m. Saturday 10 a.m. to 5 p.m. Oni ani nkomo. Na beti wo the 10 10 10. Ewa 0207 443-500-0207-443-500 and that's a 0546-140-326 0546-140-326 and that's a 0536-780-369 0536-780-369 Bring me a Nandama.

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They say one of the app and their pass. I read their phone as well. Maybe I will be able to make his car or phone or see their charity or what type of light bill. Payment with transactions via. If you don't do by being a fee, who pays car credit? Who's the king in us? Echo Bank. 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Who save your home? App on the two phones this year and after a whole number to cash out. Oh, Mumu Nana Finsu. Oh, there are two phones. What's my Mumu? Is Kanchen temper? Three over 33 African countries near. To be able to my zoo. Now, what's my operator of phone? So, yeah, you see, I'm gonna be a sort of man. Come up, Echo Bank, the Pan African Bank. Or still, oh, Beyonce, no SMS. So, Propin, and that's OTP bank card in Ghana card. Be go by SBO, a crumb for me and channel. Kobanso anya sada so ogen hu yipa abisa ape tank e ye project bi a me show as intestant and on ho den said that chidiye sitie na chidiye ne tin ho den no sa pepe pe na as intestant into your apartment 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it's me, I told you. Yeah.

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The one I want to know what multi points in all. 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Umpire and Appa Day. A Patrosson. Energizing dreams. A drum sack of him. 31st of August 2026. Yeah. Herbal Clinic. Also, when in the area, award winning air doctor. And who are the show? Or police say, Jay, or Tim said, Ta! When your glaucoma cataract attack, Cintana Tita, your Baba, my Madame Pamonte, the Adrochia, Bra, Stoke Naya, when I was first at night. Liver condition, Bia, AB Herba, Sabre, Sabi Pimo, Aya Casua, Millennium Insult, that the last upon our crown. But the one in Amuntia, Commander Quadra Sujanassi. Jonathan, the man in crew, a baby needs a preparatory school adjacent, a Pia could be coastal. Only ABN in common 0502 812 161. 0502 812 161. And that's a 0541 565 199. 0541 565 199.

Only mosquito spread in the colony. A blue room with the show. Every city contractor. A tuna busanina. Woman, I said, but must stay healthy. Next time, malaria, but my slow, but slow down. A woman, I'm going to switch me up a phone. But some boca yipa. And I'm recommending a holy mosquito spray. And then the corner sweat me at the moment. Betty my coon, don't do me not sweat me at the amaw. And mobium, we feel your cockroach near the inner. Do it to a cassette in Bibiano. A big coon in a sweat him at the amount. But some of Fresh Lemon Center. One cast a no has smell beer. Just a clean, pleasant room. Holy insecticide mosquito spray in the corner. You want 300 ml, 400, 600, and after 750. Just for what you fist for your budget. But no one know. Turn to police in here. So I said the holy mosquito repellent, so lotion this what to me at your bar. Orange and rose, fragrance womb, and we protect you enough what to me at Queen. To the intent. So what is here? We spray a demo bell 50 minutes. Now what's up? I want to know what's so called. I'm going to go home. Now if you know what I'm going to do. And to police in here. You bet that what is. When you come on, that was 0302 681582. 0302-681582 and that's a 03220-37623 03220-37623. No place you order this year. Call the mosquito spray and turn to police. Call the mosquito spray. Over there.

0: 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At the Sininazo. Aye Ghana, Brazil, Argentina, France, England.
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3: Say ye glaucoma. Glaucoma. Nasa cataracta. Ye can say ete. And one is a woody didikake. And santem shim. When you swap the hawk leg. 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ABA Betane. 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Awa 0541-565-199.
4: Abo for biada ye suwane se obinya Orion Cyrus Publication Enguma. Na odie digi. If he say, a dear Mufrana Jinimu, and my king kind a conkain, or my kuntabu, or Montia see, the Mufua, a free nursery one, a copy nursery two, or Mumabi to say, language and literacy, numeracy skills, phonics and sight words, picture reading and coloring, writing skills, natural skills, and a KG1 and a KG2. So, your language and literacy, numeracy skills, phonics and sight words, picture reading and coloring, and a primary one, a copy primary six, and so, your English language, mathematics, science, creative art. History or young sire say, but be a ubia say a cra and a kumasi and a reading piano for 0555-313-658 and a 0249-411-234.
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12: Hey, welcome back to work.
13: Charlie, thanks, bro. Thanks,
12: bro. Malaria really knocked you down, eh?
13: Charlie, no joke. Hey. Fever, headache, vomiting, hey. Loss of appetite. I couldn't even eat my usual fufu.
12: You and fufu.
13: How we go do it?
12: I hope you got tested before the malaria treatment.
13: Oh, yes, I did. And thanks to Malatu, I kicked out malaria one time.
12: Sharp. Anyway, yeah. Sorry to ruin your excitement, but your boss asked of you.
13: Okay.
12: She says she has plenty work for you.
13: No problem, Charlie. Strength day.
12: You see, oh, yeah.
14: When malaria strikes, take Malatu, containing artemisa and lumefantrine, camps in tablet and suspension for the effective treatment of malaria in adults and children. If symptoms persist after 3 days, consult your doctor. Malatu is manufactured and distributed by Ernest Chemist Limited. This advertisement has been vetted and approved by the FDA.
15: World Cup Fever no abo na Electroland Ghana Limited at the stadium in Nijeni e bawo fie wedie ya tete ne nyama ne nyinaa so ye pese wo ko bia pefe na wetimi abaje won so asa wuti stadium hobby and 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

Jom 106.3 and then the live commentary so add a bebro marren fikra vivid commentary wake up with you somewhere eh baby abefabia enshira fm baby abefabia enshira fm bye bye to my ex please don't stress 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And the squad ring, you say, old school, just say, two wing, you know, you're best in there. A fan and tea. And then you're back in your son, a job, a candle night, and then my Fana. DJ Fumbuk in the building. Fumbuk and Papa, me best you at it. Because I find a minute to say the then I find a phone pa and you will meet to me as Debbie, and across I find the Debbie. A question, my Lolo. 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Name a brand and entry boy, Siako, a recruit ventures of doom. But then you're finding in a year to say the D. And you're 2 years who are fan of you. And a candle night, our fana pa can you say? You be drum giddy and I do a Kenya singing a tomb. Da Jenny Pusso Kenya say a fana papa numrei. 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Oh. Na me fana crazy. Garden City Aquatics Swimming Competition Busso. Garden City Aquatics invite parents in as a month of morning in Emerald School. Made in Thai schools and swimming competition Busso. When you swim with Jade, Obani, you swim with Jarebra. Fanny Bajari Swim. Making waves, very champions. Saturday, 25th July 2026. KNUST push out. 8 a.m. to 4 p.m. Bra. Nah, Bibi, I'm so intimate. Come on. 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Open mo nchomu biya. 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Oso bra. Na brani in the swimming move. 25th. Enya sam kitwa. Sun attractions. Ndoto ebo boy ebo jeme chili yepa. Ewo K N U S Pusa. 8 a.m. Oni mbaya bra. What is it? 0244-46-4002. 0244-46-4002. And that's 020-897-8958. 020-897-8958. Now, so the can be nothing. You may carry an abbey as any command. 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

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So, I'm going to be here.

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0: 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Ghana four. 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
4: today where when we went to Nungwa you realize that the MC said oh for today and tomorrow they've opened the fertilizer and stations for them for use so the Abobo yards are not going to be cutting long distance before they throw the refuse away so Tessie here there's a transfer station Nungwa Achimota there's a transfer station Abukobi there's a transfer station so when that happens they are not going to be sending them to the wetlands and there's not going to be indiscriminate dumping of or disposal of refuse in engineer landfill site like we were doing for the past few months and that's what brought about all the refuse when you throw away refuse here and this place is over flooded it will take the we have one at Aidan and then we have a transfer station at Gaik but we have Adipa and we have Adipa landfill site which is functioning and then we have one also in the eastern region and both those things the those two I've mentioned are private ones so the government is now going to establish a new one
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5: 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To be seen so and sana could you never see maybe a one year or quick man of fair sumna so on our ball and so that him I do be a waste and waste should be a carry a lot of microorganisms that they are harmful to the official body. If they are your cross or miss a bare hand and those ball and your cry my yet.
0: And to what you about him, Anna, and Yamia, Yatua, what no about him, Anna, and Yamina, and Negaza, Tuan and Negaza, and Yatua, Kumi, Waba, one of Penina, at Chunk Mono, E, and you made ready by him ever so I say. And what Penina here, you know, and I was at Jermuse. Well, do a dear treasure, do the kind and it is a cobassan pen for young from social Bumuan and Cranos or Kusia, Nanos or Fast Maba.
5: Let's talk about you, Makase. Sometimes we say, okay, so who did a green day here? But she is your friend. Now, man can say, your man who did the Abbe Shoma, Manti, I did not say, who not bamboo and son of Ayano, who then is out that bamboo. And yet, so you have a mind, Penny, let your mind look so good to the Biak, as you did not so connect to the Biak Bomano. Now, it's only Unia, a dear son of Bow by our sets are not so soon. Say, a baller, our officer, see a cotty got to me. I think we are seeing the mall.
4: Today, where the boy we went to Nungwa, you realize that the MC said, oh, for today and tomorrow, they've opened the fertilizer transfer station.
0: Where there W Bahima meaning the Yana Gagana dish be so kasa edia for home.
6: Ejuma no person wa ye no person e kiti gana clean but odun ne say ti adun efi ball enim die me no wule say enye health wise na enye efi bi tuma ko more no mo ye ejuma zu lie of course so mo je 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
0: 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home, but it's in your Rodia, a woman be Pano, Kofia, you betting at him, and Sana, no Odia, a Yenti or Mount Fonimra.
7: Yapa, Yapa, Yapa, Yapa, Yapa, Yapa, Yapa, Yapa, Yapa, Yapa, Yapa, Yapa, Yapa, Yapa, Yapa, Yapa, Yapa, Yapa, Yapa, Yapa, Yapa, Yapa, Yapa, Yapa, Yapa, Yapa, Yapa, Yapa, Yapa, Yapa, Yapa, Yapa, Yapa, 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
7: ada we go so
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7: I'm just gonna go asan.
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7: 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I don't do you are starting to be like a car by the Cuyano. Then I be a MP chatter on your Cuyano, careful, very sharp careful. Now, correct, clean up as I get a cost of no blood, the insured was a way of a pampa day. Papa could do what? Some of one the case of a panic by the war from Wagging, and if you could have some who could keep down near the Adina. Papa challenge mu kra o mo chese o mo na papa din challenge mu to kra amofo ku ta sofi de sano o wona no mo ya fast and on very positive and a positive di moto e gba ya no mo fa mbini fast and on ni wura abante ba kwa o fu ko jo di che mo di share the cam na mbini park and the guy feeling days wo and on ni wura na puwa na mo di sano Enye ombe chere se
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7: 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Because I want to say what you are about now. I don't know if you are going to do it. If you are going to do it, you are going to do it. Yes, a planning yen. It required that's what you be a fighting, you know. And I now want to get 15 feet.
8: Ah,
7: you know, I'm going to tell you. And I'm going to shovel as Sanasan.
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10: We will want everybody to understand is that government is doing everything possible, but our individual responsibility is extremely important for us to achieve and make progress. We are looking at the fact that if there is cholera outbreak or typhoid outbreak, it's more expensive to take care of the people as to if we prevent it. So the exercise we are doing here is in the name of all the health workers. Because when there is outbreak, all the health workers, they are mobilized. They will have to leave their family and run special terms in the hospitals, shifts. And we have to get money to get drugs. We have to create bed space. And we all know what it means if there is an outbreak. And people will not be able to go to work. And we have to prevent that. So right now, our message and what we've been trying to do is not only to clean, but to also interact with the people, the coconut sellers, the Okada people, the trotro drivers, to understand that whatever we are doing, those who sell here, it is up to them to also contribute.
1: Ania yukutie ye panyimpa Ghana Health Service wanene dano na ninyi nada emu no wazo sakobase wadma kuma badia borobor badia ye bobre no yetimi eboa ni yetimi dini nia eno timi boa pa ma yare wa huduo bia etiatese yetimi etu ase.
10: So the budget that would have used as a nation in constructing roads, in providing other services, will now go towards just a temporary thing that would actually affect the overall budget. And these things are seasonal. We sometimes even know when they will. And the individual

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3: Senior Speaker of Parliament, the closest sitting set. MPs Nina number boy, now your constituents in Nano, now you're cleaning. Sana, because I'm a summon. Yeah, your former MP, Honorable FIFA, any experience, Honorable President. 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
9: Hey, Dr. Muzunat, and a cobble would be a woo.
10: Say, dear,
9: and quiet this little room.
10: I'm not really full bloom,
9: and I was your dear by organic or the hammer and see and what dear ye, and to some of your payment, and answer with natural hair, and poor with dreadlocks, and the yanier your cobble bring shop where ye tear, yet the amuzu hair food, and the best set anymore. Tell me a boo, dear Emoha, or bar at Chimfunyareba. 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
11: A year befear, I am Sasian Kuau. If we say, Obi any one or share a woo near a year nim quine, ne sentin are maintaining and Kasai Community Bank. 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
16: 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Amunumuwa and Fausa a MTM Bomo. 80 money. 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Training Yansam. 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
4: Eye chairman bia na ye chairman. 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Na nije ahyase ene case. Eti wonia. Sa wo pese wo ye chairman de a. Wo so fa case e shaase ye. Ko drug store anase pharmacy bia e ben wo. Na ko je wo case condom. 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
1: Ah.
0: What you say?
1: Akra gagaza.
0: E kwa kwa be wie ba next 2 weeks and na ewie.
1: Mm.
0: What you say?
1: Sunday week ni ewie.
0: Sunday week. Next one no.
1: Na fira wo da kwasi ba ba mo ada.
0: Aha, na saka pressure
1: ni na.
0: Oh, too much pressure bi. I saka ba pressure too much. Hey!
1: Don't do the beauty programs, you know.
0: Oh, boy, Juma, boy, Juma, yeah.
1: Goalkeeper, you know, Simon, Edda Postum, Namaspain, Pedro Poro, Marco Criala, Abraham Tefano, Paul Kubasi, Amarek Laporte, Roderick Cascante, Fabio Rios, Abraham Tefano, Lamine Yamal, Alex Bana, Danny Omo, and of Mikel Oyarzabal. Omo, and they should give us a Edda Maspain. Our Belgium goalkeeper, Thibaut Courtois, Maxim, De Kuyper, Abraham Tefano, Timothy Kasanya, Brandon Michele, Nelton Ngoy, Hans Van Aken, Abraham Tefano, Nicolas Ruskin, Leandro Trossard, Abraham Tefano, Jeffon Jeremy Doku, Kevin De Bruyne, Charles Di Ketelaria. Almost in the second game, I say, Eddie Ama, Belgium, the national motivator.
0: Champion soccer by Fatlo. Now, champion technician on duty, your friend is in.
1: Collins.
0: Champion Collins is so out to Tunama Kama.
1: Champion
0: Collins. Gabi Sua, Gabi to Tunama Kama.
1: Nama Samuafu.
0: Hey, you're new.
1: Samuafu.
0: You do that the first time you.
1: Sir.
0: He's a nice guy. What does he say? He's a flow.
1: Then just now, one of these men in natural mode of Belgium, my team was born up here, national be. Refrain you offside, and it's just win. Abraham Tefano, Alex Bana. Na Abraham Tefano, Yuri Tielemans. Captain Adam Belgium, Abraham Tefano. The Genesis, first of no come home. Now, I feel last minute to cry.
0: I don't win the free moon.
1: And to me, Sabia, when you be an answer.
0: I said, I said, drop your fan, so I said, be a fan. So, my name
1: is Henan Fanus.
0: Oh, now there's
1: an awareness.
0: I'm not for you. Hey, I'm with you.
1: Sir.
0: Any pass of what I call or two call where I got two parties. I'm gonna say, bro. I'm gonna say, bro.
1: Yeah.
0: I'm not sure. I'm gonna say, bro.
1: I'm gonna say, bro.
0: Yes. Share here, two corner, the national team to choir. Yeah, two more any PlayStation Jama. I'm going to say, here now. Jomu TV.
1: We are so we are warm up.
0: Yes.
1: And I'm sure.
0: I'm sure.
1: I'm going for the corner, my. Yeah, I'm going for the
0: corner. I'm sure.
1: Bona Bajabran Tafana Park Kubasi Kubasi Abia Bonica Bona Bajabran Tafana Alex Bina Bona Bona Bajabran Tafana Alex Bina Bona Bona Bajabran Tafana Alex Bina Bona Bona Bajabran Tafana Alex Bina Bona 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Jabo Simono and 9 years, 4 minutes in your Ferdinand. Obian Shabby Spin, oh, Belgium, no. 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And your quarter finals. Jabo Kerim, sir. Bona Betri. Bona Babadi, Spreading Ranch on the center, Sekwasa Fabian Reels. 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now and the future trade of common him now Bona Bad Abrantia Jeffrey Kevin Brian Debron de Bona Bachelet to Abrantia from Brandon Michele Michele Pian Bona Catch and Gokeeper Tibor Makotwa Kotos Pian 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
0: Oh, follow me. Oh, from
1: now, one of the most center circles about the club and the other American Laporte. Laporte said, Bonabachelet, now one of the Paul Kubasi, Kubasi Swapia, now one of the American Laporte, or Pierre Bonacronim, Inga Granga, Granga, Granga, Shabby, Kulu Kolata from Branch of Nathan and Goy, Adam Belgium Bonacotre, Brandon Michele, Brandon. Brandon Apiamano to 10 times now. One about them, Maxime de Kuyper. Kuyper so appear to Kevin Bryan. Now to Jeremy Doku, see by Ababama Liner. So, and 10 times now, Bona Chashano. Bona Chashano, Bonnie Train. Adam Abedjom. Now, sir, Jeremy Doku complaining bitterly. Jeremy Doku complaining. Bona Betchel, Bona Betty Goalkeeper, Tibor Makotwa. 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
0: yes o chini simple kwa
1: yan just we jabo Simon and watch off Freddy Kai spinning shebi sanction a bad jump amozo swinging in shebi bono babadi abrancha funa Pedro Poro are bono kwachire Pedro Pia now bono kwabrancha jefono I'm Marek Laporte, the Masmith. What Pierre Monica Krebis, Abona Babadi, Rodrigue Cascante. What is what Pierre Bonus, Jan Jamson, Nashabi, Belgium, Metro Macalancino, Kevin de Bruyne, Conan, Nashabi, Oman Chamanokra. Oman Chamanokra, Bona Chasano. Bonnie a train. Bonnie a train. Belgium, Matuban, and Jan Jamson, Bona Bachelor, Bona Bachelor, and Goy. In God to go keep out to Borkotwa, and what Belgium can say Timoson and Chemosa. Now to a branch of Brandon, Brandon Son and Bottom Tantam, so to Kevin the Brand Lovely control long such a pass. Now should I be Takubasa and Chama Jeremy Dokukra, Bonabri Pedro Poro, not to Rodrigue Cascante, Bonabri Lamil, Yama, Yama Pia, to Alex Zubina, Bina and Econo, Yoshikishikin Michael Santa Secret, Pia Monica Care, to Rodrigue Cascante, Bonasabachele, Bonabri Marco Kurena. Market Pian Bonasuna line is on 10 Tanoa, enter, enter. Red Freddy Fowl, Adia Maspin. 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Ewa Benjamin Timoson and Timoson referee, Michael Oliver. Abrantia from La Mia, I'm a control bona.
0: Yes.
1: And Leandro Trosa, the bona now.
0: Okay, I like the way.
1: Watching.
0: Yes, watching. And I also tell him, I like the way the Spurs are playing the game. They are possessing the game very well. And
1: how much do you want to say?
0: Spain. Yes, okay. I like their confidence because they want to win the game so that they'll go and meet France.
1: Uh-huh.
0: Because if France and Spray is a tough match.
2: Tough game.
0: Ghana here. Yeah. So flow for me.
1: Body for Chabana every team must remember Petri born in Sasa. Fabian Rios on his up here in swinging a suit. Nasra Rodriguez can't short at all. A different day. Dwana Babadi, Bejom. Dwajama to the line and so Amania Kono long such a pass. Can't have a one on a be spin. Spin a Kalasra. Now Bona Betri. Bejom mentor Nicholas Ruskin to the goalkeeper. Abrantia from the Tibor Makotua to Nicholas Ruskin. 18 months running was a Piamanica to Nathan Ngoy. Ngoy the Bona Betri to Nicholas Ruskin. And it's a Piamanica now. Bona Babadi Abrantia from Grandon. Grandon appeared to Jeremy Dokuna so. Real Friday foul, Adam Abedjob. Jabo Simano Edunye, 10 minutes of soccer fiesta of any kind. Spinning Shabby Samson Abedjob. Enzo Swintimin Shabby. 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Yeah, live for TikTok.
0: Oh, okay.
1: Inshira FM.
0: Yes.
1: I want TikTok.
0: Yes, you see Fatslo, his face there. So go to TikTok right
1: TikTok,
0: now.
1: TikTok, yeah.
0: TikTok. Go there right now for me.
1: No, this is why my camera man. I'm asking my old bullet.
0: Yeah.
1: Oh, it's okay. Don't worry, okay?
0: It's okay.
1: Now, one of the three body class, spending much on a Pedro Porto. Put up Yamanica Crat to Abrantia from America Port. And it's a Vienna to Abrantia. Jeffano Rodri Cascan to a center circle. Rodri. And on the summer, Kunsu Kodokrom. Our TikTok was in Spain to qualify for La.
0: Yes,
1: Sansa, Danny Boy, as a Sokoban Fatino. Flow for me. To the Oban Olive comment, and I'm
0: kind of mad.
1: I'm making sure somebody like it.
0: Oh, it's simple.
1: Double tap. I like him.
0: Yes.
1: Gentos, you're going to be the goalkeeper. Unai Simon of Piamanica Cana, Bonabadi Abrantia. Jeffrey Rodriguez Kante. Oh, baby, I'm going to get a Naminka Granga Gra. Yeah, I'm going to get a Marek. Nabi, Paul Kubasi. Kubasi, I'm going to say, Betre. Bonnie Crossman, I'm going to know. Paul Kubasi, Santa Sakin in Chemoza. Now, Bonnie Crabrantia from Rodriguez Kante. What you want to get a crab on a Jabrantia? Jeffrey Marek Laporte, and I could have been a Bonica Crab. Bonabaja, let's buy a Bonasa Betre. Duanabadi Rodriguez Kante, Adam Aspin, now to Abrantia from Paul Kubasi. Kubasa Chabon and Sukakra, no more Timos Rectors of Spin Nasunabi. Debbie Mouse, Spin Mantani Complonisa, Refi Boni Bonisa, Refi Michael Oliver. Ozida be a go kick. Munyanto Basia Boni a go kick, eh? Munyanto Basia Boni be away. Now, Michael Oyazaba, we are so about short now. Jabi, Real Alex Mina, but no one is out.
0: Yes, everybody is out.
1: And I bought one.
0: This ball is a corner.
1: Yeah.
0: It's a this one, offside. The lefty give them offside, so it's offside for me. So,
1: Joseph Opoku was a good in the boss.
0: Yes.
1: And also in the comments about Remu on TikTok.
0: Okay.
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0: Yes.
1: Our TikTok.
0: Namishira.
1: Great man, Johnny Alive is here.
0: Oh, Johnny is here.
1: Yeah, Tujana Bom.
0: Ego.
1: Jan Tujana Bom.
0: Simple plan.
1: 13 minutes in here. Spain is Shabby, Sanshona Belgium, Sun Shabby. Uber Travel Tila Mr. Malinga Bertano. Honorable Austria Tafa. And your Bertano.com.gh. Bertano.com.gh. People are told. Perhaps you don't see me can show us or send it to Chinanopa. Net to Chinanumia, Uko Koda, Chichu will say. Also, an apostle Chichu will say. Nany a female through a new mother said. And then a Kakodanu Diano. And you know, Potik is Rina. And through was the
0: answer.
1: Yes. President to choose an opera, not to choose any blame. Gentiles, right?
0: What we say, Blabby, see, Debbie Amitiana, see, what I'm Paris, I'm for a beer, Toby. In turn, no, I'm for Toby.
1: So,
0: what's the one don't go to be? I never felt what you don't. Sir, President, I'll call
1: Gentiles, you know, Bonaba Diablan, Danny Omo. Oh, my God, Adam Aspin. Now, spin a real budget, my team must not be one of Sapier. Bonaba Kevin Bryan, Gibana Piamano, so 10 times now. Bonaba the Jeremy Doku, Alliance from Tantanoa, and 10 to a tip like a car. 1, 2, 3, Jeremy Doku, Doku Doku, Doku Piamanica car. No more rate, Timosimo. Now, Tonsa Belgium, Nasirabi, Debbie, Bon Antiman go through. Bono Antimi and go through. Bono attraction of Bonnie attacking train. Edema Belgium. Ezan Zabon who was spending 18 months in the Chemosa. Simon Edunum 15 minutes in here.
0: Yes.
1: Spain in Shebi.
0: Okay.
1: Samson Abel Johnson Shebi.
0: I say Spain win the game way because I like the way they have the confidence to possess the game. So they have to win this game by all means. Or there's a movie game, Luko.
1: Son of O Block. I say, hey.
0: We are it for you. Don't worry.
1: You are there.
0: So see, eating up. We are it for him. Don't worry.
1: You are training far off. And the message announces so at the Abandon Enter. So, live on Insha 104.5. 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Bonabre Man Kukurana Kuku. 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Anusa Pia. Now to Alex Miner. Belgium Timos and Nimosa. Ochabana Re Timos from Daniomo. Omo Bade. Omo Nasrabi. Daniomo. Until now you born a sick a canon co control tenant.
0: Yes, yes.
1: Like a panya.
0: Why not born here?
1: Who said the real rate most in my
0: okay?
1: No control, but also control, so control.
0: Yes.
1: Who said the pressure by you?
0: A bad suit.
1: Pressure should have buyer the 50 battle.
0: And you have bad.
1: We are Rexona. Rexona. Rexona. Fabiku Amotu.
0: Yes, simple class.
1: Fabiku Amotu.
0: Yes, simple.
1: I am Rexona.
0: Where you surround my power? Then why so I can't
1: get here?
0: Who see baby Josie?
1: For go on to him. Drug zone.
0: Yes.
1: 72 hours.
0: What you say?
1: But don't want some.
0: Who top place? Don't you choose here?
1: Who are we here?
0: Who are we here?
1: Where is the drug zone?
0: And what's about here?
1: Now, what you are here now? The drug zone go on to him.
0: Okay. No idea.
1: So don't come from out to him.
0: And I see for cloud.
1: Don't come out to
0: him. No sir. Sad or so here.
1: Ambuzu have food.
0: Okay.
1: Amuzu have food.
0: Ja.
1: What about your utrino?
0: Yes.
1: Utrino, you know?
0: Yes.
1: And who are now sitting in that?
0: Only we say,
1: do you want to see
0: them? I don't know. I don't know.
1: Sir,
0: a coffee.
1: Amuzu have food.
0: And what do you see?
1: Amuzu have food.
0: Share. And what do you see?
1: Missy, a new qua. And what Germans will be
0: able to do? And what haba?
1: A new qua. And what Germans will be able to do? A Amuzu have food. What about your vitamins and of minerals as a woman? Sir, I'm a kind of Unibel Kama Kama.
0: Yes,
1: oh, your bar, a bear fanta brutal fantastic. Add me at the amount a Amuzu health food.
0: Okay,
1: a beer to a new Kumbia.
0: Ubeda Biato.
1: The beer to a new Kumbia.
0: Ubeda Biato.
1: About your faces here.
0: Fair.
1: 0242 0242 955 955 056 056 0242 0242 955 956 056. So Amuzu Junction.
0: Okay,
1: Kafun Shares.
0: Shares.
1: About your missing beer to a new Kumbia.
0: Ubenabiato.
1: Monsan Kamudio.
0: Yes, simple plan.
1: Amuzu Hairfoot. Gentos, right? Bonabri Benjamin, Jeremy Doku. Joko Piabonica. No Maura, Smirati Moxima Chance of Benjamin and Sulabi. Referee Fowl. Editia Benjam. Ezans was a branch for the Maxim de Kuiper. A branch and an uncle of Pimbo Nemo. Opiminipans and Anitika born into Referee Fowl. Editiano. 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Hey, champion Diego, champion Diego, champion Diego. Cause in fact, you know, more fire.
0: Oh, Diego, Diego.
1: Champion Diego.
0: Champion Diego.
1: Those are the 20 years, you know.
0: Oh, sir.
1: Hey, champion Diego.
0: Diego.
1: Drunk guy, corner for a tone.
0: Oh, man, man, man, man.
1: Champion Diego.
0: Guy, too much.
1: I was so BMC, come on.
0: Sir, I was so BMC, come on. Hey,
1: Diego. That's not motivated, Jesse.
0: I'm going to go to the car.
1: That's it, I'm going to go.
0: Sane, yeah.
1: Water is life.
0: It's more than life.
1: Venom in water. What
0: you see? What you see?
1: Bubobi.
0: What you see?
1: Bubobi.
0: Me bubobi.
1: Me ba chanyi mre. Send me a red nation.
0: Okay.
1: Send me a red nation.
0: I wa premier wa anaka. Wa ba enyumu do wa premier ezo.
1: Me ba chao wanya match bi enyumre.
0: Wanya friendly match.
1: Nansinga unse. Enkode ezo mkope aye police.
0: Ah.
1: Ini ba esi ni part over 1,300.
0: Oh.
1: Interview.
0: Oh.
1: Interview.
0: Oh.
1: Oh, Dr. Mumunabio.
0: Oh,
1: Mr. Bombayo.
0: Bombay.
1: Bombay.
0: And where's Uncle Toby?
1: Huh?
0: If anything,
1: King's Condom.
0: Yes.
1: King's Condom.
0: What you say?
1: And of a strawberry jam.
0: I said, Kuman, what is Shamsi? Nice.
1: Now, Kosmo.
0: What you say?
1: Strawberry jam.
0: Dead.
1: What's a condom? You're not the girl.
0: I'm dying. I don't remember.
1: Kiss condom. Monsieur, so when you're born, born, Hold on,
0: Come.
1: I'm not sure.
0: I'm not sure. I'm not sure. I'm not sure. I'm not sure. I'm not sure. I'm not sure. I'm not sure. I'm not sure. I'm not sure. I'm not sure. I'm not sure. I'm not sure. I'm not sure. I'm not sure. I'm not sure. I'm not sure. I'm not sure. I'm not sure. I'm not sure. I'm not sure. I'm not sure. I'm not sure. I'm not sure. I'm not sure. I'm not sure. I'm not sure. I'm not sure. I'm not sure. I'm not sure. I'm not sure. I'm not sure. I'm not sure. I'm not sure. I'm not sure. I'm not sure. I'm not sure. I'm not sure. I'm not sure. I'm not sure. I'm not sure. I'm not sure. I'm not sure. I'm not sure. I'm not sure. I'm not sure. I'm not sure. I'm not sure. I'm not sure. I'm not sure. I'm not sure. I'm not sure. I'
1: Enyo, one bia bo mba.
0: Hello.
1: Obu akwa on the Sabia me wife be anyin sense si
0: ya.
1: What is it? Ti na na kwa me o santa se
0: ope bi to.
1: Total feeling sense.
0: Total na kwa.
1: Champion na kwa me.
0: Ope bi to. Ope bi to.
1: Kiss come no dia.
0: Yes.
1: Na na kwa me santa se total feeling sense. Aso obi em.
0: Obi em ho.
1: Nti kiss come no dia make sure say.
0: Ope bi to.
1: Cause on this and wife who ain't chai.
0: Oh sir.
1: Too much no.
0: And I also so so. And we no bottom fit fit bo. O bia ko isa.
1: Experience no no.
0: Allah.
1: Ya bo sima na jono 20 minutes in here. Spending Chevy Sanchez bad job. 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Bona bade Rodri Cascante Hermas Spain. 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
0: boy ja yo pressure pa ko ko flow
1: 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Bona Ekra, Jeremy Doku, Dokuna Kono. Spin 80 months in any more. Hey, Jeremy Dokuare.
0: And why sell my pass that to Tokwa?
1: I will play Jan when you
0: want to win my pass, Kakrebi. 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
1: And Jeremy Doku. No, I'm not quite a wife in the Aino. Gabi Oyanko.
0: Oyanko, Gabi.
1: And I'll bet you am I. Talk as a wife will be what?
0: Okay.
1: Could every day with a quarter finance in Joboko.
0: Wife be wonu
1: and wife
0: die born born akọ
1: ah so the first born
0: abroche for you
1: ah o se the first born afun o ma the wife be
0: abroche abroche do manya na gana ko
1: gana
0: gana no akra se o le ko
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0: gabi
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1: ba mi de ka be ko
0: o be ko and so ko no an what I team no So what does you go out because you want to go GBB? You look at this. I'm not saying that show. Oh, come on.
1: Yeah, it's just that. Buona Baba de la mi yama. Jama china shrabi. Refi. A boy, refi on the phone, my mi yama. What you know? Oh, my girl, it was it. And you may. And I be a la mi yama usu complaining is hand ya. Buona Baba de Jeremy do kode ma bejo mada buona kwa chile. Buona kwa abrantia. Jeffrey Nicholas Ruskin, the last of the pass. Now should I be born on church or not? Born in a train. Hydration break. Now is there a place in the car called Moonswo?
0: Yes.
1: So you also say it.
0: It's our hydration break. It's the bottom. Any half a car for you.
1: Are
0: you? Yes, I go. Be here. Two goes to be a car hydration break. I believe someone will be good. I'm going to be present now. But next city can now. What watch it?
1: Answer.
0: Oh, it's a problem. I'm going to problem. I'm going to Africa goes ahead as a serious American. Serious, Gabi. What was this? Aggression break. Aggression break.
1: Agree.
0: Yes. There's a good muso. Say, I'm going to do puzzle. No, we had about you. Africa prayer, Bia, Bia, Bia, and I said, Abu, no, Abu, yes, yes, yes. Ah, what was this? I don't know.
1: And Chuma Koma Community Bank PLC.
0: Massa got Bia accounts more, Baron.
1: Sika the Woody Bia
0: accounts more, Baron.
1: Sika the Woody Bino.
0: For Bia accounts,
1: no DBC.
0: For Bia accounts more.
1: Yeah, Chuma Koma Community Bank PLC. Mabacho, what you mean? Can I Pabusia?
0: Okay.
1: SME loans.
0: Yes.
1: And Juma Koso loans.
0: Okay.
1: Mabacho, I saw you, Pabusia, and show it. I saw you, Miss Sasuadano.
0: Yes.
1: I'm an air crabbisha.
0: Yes.
1: Mabacho, I have Chuma Koma Community Bank PLC.
0: Okay.
1: Interesting, I keep webbing about you.
0: Nice.
1: Mabacho, what's it? And they own my ASF.
0: Okay.
1: Your savings account.
0: Nice.
1: Susu savings account.
0: Nice.
1: Current account.
0: Nice.
1: Fixed deposit account.
0: Nice.
1: Anything banking be here.
0: Okay.
1: And your Chuma Koma Community Bank PLC. PLC. Your branches in the address will be.
0: Okay. Nice.
1: Ebu or Santa say,
0: aha.
1: New Tafo, O Tafo, Atonso Gumona Kodanshe. Hey, Jane Shai from Chain.
0: Okay.
1: Sansuna Dr. Mensa Mepacho Ebu Onom Sokoban Wood Village Kronom Bantima Nearest Course Piatina Matua Doom Tridges One About Onom Yine Ebu O
0: Ok
1: O Pebo Sia
0: Yes
1: Jofun Nefes Sia
0: Kaya Sia
1: Mesu O Pebo Sia
0: Sia
1: Interest Sia Ketiru
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0: Kwa Sia
1: Nya Bo Sia Uji Uja Kwa Kwa
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1: Su O Juma
0: Nima Debi Kwa Jiko Tia
1: 0594 0594 101 101 200 200 Atuma Kwama Community Bank PLC.
0: Yes,
1: a wall among all.
0: Tap producers. What did
1: you have?
0: I could see what
1: I was. Uda Kyoto, dear.
0: Okay,
1: Mania Rant Lottery.
0: Oh, nice.
1: Rant Lottery.
0: Tata with the
1: Debira, the address.
0: We are in the FN. And you made an FN. What Udawa? Udawa,
1: what you could
0: do? You could have a photo.
1: And I found out just start draws.
0: Okay,
1: and I just start draws.
0: Yes,
1: I have run to let him say, you're done a year on a part if you're not finished.
0: Nice,
1: one year on a public area.
0: Okay,
1: one year you have a genuine.
0: Nice,
1: I run to lottery.
0: Okay,
1: you finish this year.
0: Okay,
1: number star 806 hash.
0: Nice,
1: star 806 hash.
0: Nice.
1: The fuck a crab to a chili.
0: A simple clan.
1: Sika a crab you.
0: Obey this guy.
1: Obey this guy.
0: Obey this guy.
1: I rent lottery.
0: Obey a shika.
1: And I say, your website, you know.
0: Okay.
1: www.rentlottery.com.
0: Okay.
1: I want to submit my cholo to no.
0: Nice.
1: Cholo to no.
0: Obey this guy.
1: Sessor is cement. All Germans who obey a jatuma.
0: I had a cement.
1: Missing for jatuma.
0: I had a cement.
1: Constructors are jatuma.
0: I had a cement.
1: The patrol is star cement.
0: Star cement.
1: Star cement.
0: Star cement.
1: Star cement.
0: I'm a photo. Hey.
1: Quality ni wosoro.
0: Ama kwa turu.
1: Ene bonus uta form.
0: Star cement.
1: Oya former.
0: Oh,
1: what team in Kapadia
0: Mr. Star cement.
1: O cement ni manenye star cement.
0: Star cement.
1: Eya star cement.
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0: Ipeda biya to.
1: Ya water 2.5 hours.
0: Nice.
1: Eh reliable.
0: Okay.
1: Workable.
0: Okay.
1: Ena fi durable.
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1: Samsung ya 42.5 hours. 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
0: Fresh
1: 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Star cement. A more cement a quality.
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1: I want us to dump for
0: me.
1: Enter. Jabo Simona Donald Sun 27 minutes in a free game. 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Spin the nail, black on nail. Born a battery. Do an ababa jabron chafuna Pedro Poro Adima Spain. Was anybody monte Jinas Rebi? Go keep on Tibor Kotwa. Tibor Kotwa somebody say kwa. And as we are Bianco, Bianco, who are born in Tempas, Josie Bonasabatre, Bonaba Dabranta from Branta Michele, Michele Chunuko Kipa Brantia, Jeffrey Tibor Macotua, Wasan Boram Tente Tibona Remo Santa 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Qua, Adam, my bad job. 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Upon us, all your calendars, all chessmas, all your babies.
0: What do I bobby? What I say? Upriani go fat ball to Fuman. 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
1: Bono Abadi Beljom, man, turn up on a quatre. Bedjom. 28 minutes, listen, Obian Shabby. Spin the nail. Belgium, Victoria Ajiman, our Germany.
0: Oh, okay.
1: Ozzy International, good work. Oh, keep it up.
0: Tini Kache.
1: Get this to baby Joe.
0: Now, I'm a Tini Kai.
1: Oh, Nanziana.
0: Oh, no, for the Ajao, simple.
1: Uti. So, Nanziana, never pin you.
0: Udo,
1: no one should have. No one should have
0: put us. Ozua,
1: never pin you. No one should have. Debbie, oh, no, it's going to be to a hospital.
0: Oh, but still, I know what brought you. Ah, well, well. Mami tuka, mami tuka che.
1: Victoria Ajiman.
0: Kache le se mami tine ka.
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1: Miancha Nola. Miancha Brother James. 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
0: Odebiye da ho.
1: Omu.
0: Yes.
1: Atamati the mighty man.
0: Nice.
1: Esu of Finland.
0: What ya say?
1: Amu fe Inji FM.
0: Na mi shlo mu pa.
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1: He?
0: What ya say?
1: Chene oma bebli.
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0: Wanyadi, oh.
1: What does it?
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1: Yes, I know, mama, for discount. 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
0: Betano.
1: Betano.
0: No, for discount, Betano.
1: What does it?
0: Betano.
1: Kwezi wafu, asoli, debu, siya. 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
0: Eye, betano.com.gh.
1: Yes.
0: Betano.com.gh.
1: Betano.
0: Chao, bet, you know, Betano.
1: Yes, simple.
0: Misu, ure, muna, yama, ure, kambu, nasu.
1: Oh, sir.
0: Up to 2,000 genesis.
1: Okay.
0: Nye, sab, busu, nini, suno.
1: Nice.
0: Eye, Betano.
1: Betano.
0: Gye, mine, tempe, di, wada. 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Be, jump. A player by coordinator said, funny trio. With this guy, Subeda G.
1: Am I Kankanana? Kankanana.
0: Kankanana. Fantastic one. Losing Dileman Capsules. Losing Dileman Capsules. Obe delay one panasu.
1: Yes, simple plan.
0: Delay one panasu.
1: What you say?
0: Losing delay man capsule.
1: Delay.
0: Losing delay man capsule.
1: Obe delay one panasu. Missu be delay one panasu.
0: Missi.
1: Missi, we are swatom. Odiye, konunga krebi ne shadiye.
0: Lost in delay, man capsules.
1: Da.
0: Me miss a lost in delay, man capsules. In the middle, okay. Capsules in the middle, me.
1: Yes, you bought me.
0: What do you say?
1: No,
0: I'm saying a kiss condom.
1: What we know that?
0: No, the strawberry jelly.
1: What that? No,
0: no, my dear, lost in delay, man capsules.
1: Who's the problem?
0: No, man, no.
1: Agbena.
0: Malaria to us here, type of fever. A two as a mouth, Yemetima.
1: Okay,
0: so Yemetima.
1: Yes,
0: and only lost in a bamisha.
1: Okay,
0: says you know where you know you can credit you to count. No, but there's another coconut.
1: I'm
0: going
1: to for Chenoman.
0: Maybe Chenoman is
1: 0242 133 177
0: and I say 0248 0248 619.
1: 619 999 999.
0: I am lost in the center. The Virgin Doctor. 33 minutes in here. Spending 1 bedroom here. 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Your number one account with the social media man. I call out 80 muscle in mono. Celebrity referee. Referee for the man Lamin Yama. Referee for the man Lamin Yama. Our bedroom in 80 muscle. No more pay. But be a born again in DA. 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Uto jane na ute radio no. Unte kwa beti. I also need to be go. To be in our to be tea. Young Chamina, hey, so come on for you now. Modesty conclamation, Chamina, Metiamo, Metiamo, Metiamo, Bonnie Fau, Lamin Yamana Chabonati, Lamin Yama, Lamin Yama, or the Bonatua Kunachibaco, Nianza, and Nai, and Noom, Nounza, Abraham.

0: Nicholas Raskin, whom I want to declare Navaco, Nieno, Nian Salami, Nasrabi, Gokipa Bonapier, Gokipa Tibor Cotua, Voye Bonapier, Life on Israel 104.5. Je number one, Nakan Radio Sosisunye, Midi Eric Jonathan Siedu, Ometima Frem Sokoban Fatilio. 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A DA. Why would you have one already on each other? Boy, but say 35 minutes in here. Life on Insula 104.5. Jean number one, I can't read the station. Jerasina, we are gentlemen here. Huh? So we are here, babes. I'm a gentleman. Gabby Tiram, Gabby the foreigner. Fantastic one, Sikana Batanika, Bona Betre, Bona Bada Branta from the Pedro Poro, Poro Pian Bonos on Tentamso into the center circle, Bona Bada America, Porto, you wanna say a call, I'm already team ox in my chance of speed, Nasunabi, Refred Defoe, Edit Aspin, Abrantia, Jeff and Alex Miner, or the Ninja control Bono, team ox in him. I'm a revisit, my friend, don't do that again. So we know you, Bima. No one know ye be ma. Wangazaba Timinka. Buana Kotre. 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Buono Ekras, Manim Rantana, Buana Badia Brantia. Jeffrey America Laporte to Nugoki Pau 9-1 to Park Kubasi. Now Spinner will be attacking the French today. And you're calling him. Buonabedi Paul Kubasi. Kubasi now come out to the goalkeeper. Unai Simon. No one said about him 10 times so. Buonasaba today. Buonikra Danny Omo. Omo Piena should have been. Debbie Bonantiman go through. 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Went to Bangkok. Went to Bangkok. 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
1: Spend it. Almost 38 minutes.
0: Yes, spend it. Spend one. Belgium near.
1: Oh, what boy now? But it ta ta ta ta ta. Switch. Debut. Spend it. Spend it. Spend it. No pressure. No more last year. I will possess it. Ta ta ta ta. Mediaji. I'm asking one. What did I say? I'm asking one. And the boy by said, special more goals because any France never tough match. Any France never tough match. We say, Chef France. Now, France, I was said, only 2 years. Spain never born. Also, you come to go for you because Spain, Barcelona, from Colombia never born.
0: Hey! What feeling coming to you? Obia, Obia, Obia, feeling coming to you. Call. Gentiles, the life on the show, I'm 4.5. Your number one account, radio station, you're singing now, Obia, get to him. Jabo Simon Adrian Crow 39 minutes in the spin one. Belgium Neo, number one about Trebony Crabbetum Rantano, Bonabati Abrantia from Nicholas Ruskin, Ruskin Apia, Nasra Bonache, number one about the spin mountain Danny Omo, Omo Nasra, lovely tenant from 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
1: Wa anya bodi ye.
0: Oh
1: ya player.
0: Of a two last play.
1: Anya shi. Anya football.
0: Anya football.
1: Yes.
0: It is for a command day season.
1: Lami yama.
0: What you say?
1: Oh my goodness.
0: I've known Zakwan Bobo.
1: Oni Bobo. Bonne so bien, we'll be in Zoni Bobo.
0: Oni Obru Bobo Sukla.
1: Oni Bobo.
0: Hey, Lami yama.
1: Oh, mi ga o player ben ye. O free info.
0: So free spin.
1: Spencer Sego keep out the ball Kotwa Wasana Bona Mouten Tamson Na Bona Chosan Tasa Kimika Ka Etire Kwemze Ponya Nasura Bibwani Sasa Jeremy Doku Doku Doku Lani So Doku Doku Doku Sheki Sekirimanka 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Now a piano took a cabisa. Belgium and I could not jump on a wrestling at Timo Sumo. A chance go! Go! Belgium Atarika! Belgium Atarika! Charles de Kittilara! What a Canadian, my Belgium, I was a goalkeeper at Timo Kotwa! Ozzy, more fire, more fire, more fire, more fire! And what a manco! Belgium Atarika! Spending one, Belgium one, 41 minutes in the
0: air. I feel like giving bed. I feel like giving the bed.
1: 41 minutes in the
0: air. I go ahead and show me the defense down here.
1: Sir. Jean Shay, Leandro Trossard in the J ball no 18 months in the Mosa. And no, Pierre Bonasuka Kra. And the content, you know, to a blunt off on the Kaipa. Kapa Chabani 18 months in the Mosa. Father Lucy Bonnie Pay. Bonnie Badi 18 months in the Mosa. And Belgium self-connected pass in the beam. I do not want to talk to you. It's not come say point nine. Not like that.
0: Defenders down now, dear. Defenders down. They didn't try at all. They didn't try at all.
1: That's a man now, dear.
0: What I say? But this ball.
1: How come as you?
0: Body,
1: but who knows who has been
0: to know? As a offside, busy now.
1: Bobby, they are offside.
0: Motioning you.
1: Wow, motioning you.
0: What I say?
1: Yes, was a yeah offside.
0: Okay.
1: I can't take 41 minutes here. Spend one, Belgium one.
0: Left energy.
1: What?
0: Okay, to one.
1: I said, "Bunny, you go."
0: I say,
1: "You go."
0: By the sun, and I ain't count.
1: Is that there?
0: Okay, Odia call.
1: Babylon, pen international motivator, baby Joe. Now, Bona, Abadi, spend him lunch around Bona, but Abrantia. Jeffano Paul Kubasi, Kubasi na Kunapia, to Pedro Poro, Poro Cabana Sika Kana Shrabi, Buana Babi Benjom Rantana, now Buani Kra, Abranta from the Kaipa, Kaipa Pia, Nasrabi, Santa Sakosa, Buana Sabatre, 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here, Medazi. Fantastic one. 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
0: So,
1: what about you in the room? Tell me, so hard.
0: Oh, they're cool.
1: Orion Cyrus Publications. Obane mane mane
0: simple
1: mane nji book no
0: obesi abuge
1: so mane mane
0: calica drawing
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0: o economics
1: me ba cho obande oba be firi kwa bre mu
0: enu anu
1: na audio service publication
0: se bulani kula bi mu fast
1: je books no
0: for top books
1: genius am af naka
0: yes
1: ajetu
0: wajetu musi
1: se anu na obane sua
0: yes
1: be bi na adwuno
0: e simple kwa
1: aren't you from crutch nazri 1 and 2 kg 1 and 2 and af primary
0: yes
1: your book bia bi ho
0: nice
1: your english asante chi Numerous class, maybe about your creative art, your mass, your science, your history. It's a book of B.A.B.
0: Yes.
1: Your living in B.A.B.
0: Oh, nice, nice.
1: Baby, a ton book should be
0: here. Ubenya Biato.
1: Baby, a ton book should be here.
0: Ubenya Biato.
1: Who first is here?
0: Yes.
1: It was 0555.
0: 0555.
1: 313.
0: 313.
1: 658.
0: 658.
1: And I said 0249.
0: 0249.
1: 411.
0: 411.
1: 234.
0: 234
1: Orion Saros Publications.
0: A war,
1: my Obani Mre,
0: Mani Bima,
1: Masi Kenya, say,
0: and you are Obani Bino.
1: And you're not Timinka,
0: okay?
1: Na, we are contractor. We are fear rat. Yes.
0: Anansa bu nkekana bu chiefo na muti e
1: ni chiefo.
0: Wo ba to wo dan na wo dan na aka kan wo sia wi no. Me ba to so wo pe high quality.
1: Yes.
0: Glass windows and doors.
1: Okay.
0: Ada se se dan mu gate no mpom ano. Ama na e kama kama. Na wo security nsen seminate message ya. And one ring loft window and door systems.
1: Yes.
0: Ring loft window and door systems.
1: Yes.
0: Anything glass be ya.
1: Oh na.
0: Say your apartment o, say your office o, me ba to hotel o, e fi o, me ba to friend ye.
1: Friends
0: ye. Anything glass be ya.
1: Friend.
0: Your sliding, your casement, your hanging, your fix, your leak proof, bulletproof.
1: And
0: ring loft.
1: Yeah, you go dey here.
0: Ring loft.
1: Na me call am serious.
0: Me serious.
1: Hey.
0: Omo me catch say tourists.
1: Obo
0: me say
1: we are.
0: Me say we.
1: What you say? Owo ba, owo o dis kale ko akomo bi a e ba ba e we tie no man ma o si see yi.
0: Yawo petrol number 1 be instant record man e but two faces here. 0537
1: 0537817 817
0: 472 and I say 0561 0561 0000 0000 555 555. This is Subi man.
1: Okay,
0: because we love to remove Juma.
1: We go Juma too much.
0: 0537 0537 817 817 472 472. I have real out window.
1: Yes.
0: And door systems.
1: Ewo.
0: Me ba chodo fi. Ede 5 minutes. And yes. Atosu.
1: Ede is one. Ede is zibi kato se otie u.
0: Champion koku. What
1: yes.
0: Is it?
1: Yeah. Don't say me ni anko.
0: Ah.
1: Ona. What is it?
0: Wule man call.
1: Don't worry.
0: Na me boss we know.
1: You will hear from me.
0: Ah.
1: Tell for true. You will hear from me.
0: You are cannibal for another can you?
1: Oh, say no one who can chill and make cannibal for chill.
0: Champion Koku Adesi.
1: Oh, a guy too much.
0: Of Lawson TV.
1: Yes.
0: And Lawson FM.
1: Go.
0: And All Sports G.
1: Yes. Oh, a guy.
0: Oh, a guy.
1: Call.
0: Champion Boss. And then you may try to push it. Ah, try to push it. Yeah, chill.
1: But you better turn off on this one. Make a chill.
0: Me.
1: Ah.
0: By this way, the power power.
1: Sure.
0: And maybe a call. I. Well, that's the wedding.
1: Okay.
0: I will. Atimati mu baby aso baby.
1: Yes.
0: O be simo fi o.
1: O wa simo.
0: Mi fi ni mu chan.
1: A guide odu.
0: O si fa chiro. Mi san fa nura dem an.
1: O du be nura dem.
0: Yeah yeah
1: yeah yeah.
0: No be mi an o.
1: A guide o.
0: No be mi an o.
1: Yes. Yes.
0: Boni e kona dem spend. Spend him rent on a back up. Many men sell butter back to the Charles for spending us to be. Benjamin Timosh, my you born a piano. Benjamin Tipraga call. 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I be sure they react to me.
1: Boy, they run ball on the air. Adam now.
0: Look on,
1: go Debbie. Run ball on the
0: air. Adam.
1: Look on extra time.
0: Look on.
1: Look on.
0: Adam.
1: Obia to win a chance, but Obia is here. What that here? By spend help push. Also win the game with mommy.
0: Hey. Na nyi mlo otu menka na me pocho wani eya oya
1: blɛ o blɛ
0: sabi sabi etesi wuni so
1: yes
0: ade wo akira
1: wo ma me bi
0: wo ni ye
1: wo ade a what you say
0: ABA
1: yes
0: ABA herbal clinic
1: okay
0: so for us that so na me kanfra ma me hu se refuse an twen game ne so
1: aden
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1: Okay.
0: Kwara so jinesi.
1: Hey.
0: O ya about me nka.
1: Yes.
0: Wo bo so me na so na obu nsa.
1: O ble.
0: O Philippines mo.
1: O ble o.
0: En en san gra ni ye.
1: Awu.
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0: Nyame ya mo otano pa.
1: Ya fast.
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1: Okay.
0: AB herbal clinic.
1: Fa no mane mane.
0: Na ba to live want to chima.
1: Yes.
0: O kidi want to chima.
1: Yes.
0: Na ba to AB.
1: Yes.
0: Herbal clinic. O ye drama na wunya ma cha wutimi mbo adwuma.
1: Oh, why bro?
0: AB herbal clinic.
1: Yes.
0: Je wa kwara so jinesi.
1: Okay.
0: Baby market ni wona.
1: Yes.
0: O fresh si ya.
1: Fresh.
0: 0541
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0: Okay, say ani akono ejani nyina ni ensure from sunie from Gabby Tram the foreigner na head of commentary ewa baby Joe ha
1: Tapio Gabby
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0: o bibia
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1: o su tabesu
0: ye nya ba de ni aba
1: o ze o su tabesu o bi jo te beba
0: we
1: so e normal
0: we die
1: e normal
0: we die
1: ko
0: we die
1: flo
0: yo
1: hey
0: so was ya ye nya ba ba ki antu jana fama ensure ya no wa na kan radio session di asante ba nyina at ya tumi de second half of the game for the 5 minutes and yes sir Sophie Stadium 70,000 plus ita capacity and ya meni nyina ekoye did now born ababedi Spain man or woman a quick crab on a cacabi, or my job on a macu crea, cacrea de crab and cuckoo, what time on a crack a cabby, what about a cockman a goalkeeper, now Bonababa de Rodrigo Cascante, Rodin de Crab and Rodini, was winning the air, Piamara Cofifisa, Fabian Reese, what about a Bramig Laporte, Laporte de Crab and Amel Laporta, what time on a cacabi, macu crea, cuckoo de crab and cucurera, what down down on a cacabi, what a sweat down on Betman Baracana, Nasunabi, and now Bedrom Mino, Santana Firmichael. Oliver, what you found at your mama cook? What you found at Center of Michael Oliver. What you found at your bedroom? Sophie Stadium 70,492 seater capacity. Will be muscle. Gaming in our total. 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What about the Fabana de Maspe minor? When I, what to enter Paso? What's a woman called now? A Janity them, Bono Babedi Macu Crea, the Jabana Kateka Cabella Laporte, Laporta Piano Piano Cockma, Grand Ten Yer Pau Kumasi, Kumasi de Crabano, Wapia Piabana Santasaco, Pau Kumasi, Kumasi, what down 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
1: Bagabi
0: Yasari to Mukranke of
1: Sama Boy, Shakwana Lefi Grandier. Gabon, what do you? What does it? What you keep on there? Finish simple.
0: Okay.
1: Yami Yama.
0: Now you have charged my son for now. Spain, woman, Yabri Pa Sanso, Ano Mayani Dinade. Bedroom, better record be a breaky. Since I said this tournament has Spain, will be a far ball and far to a tremu. But I need the advantage of the Tadi Catalari. What about the Atumenti? Sada, clean seat in Spain, Ekrano. And upon back, I'm a Catam says that. Wubukram Sia de Tia. Nankome, the first ever country. I don't know Subo Wakapa. Jean Fabo Anfantuna Tremu.
1: Yes.
0: Now what to World Cup.
1: Argentina.
0: But I know ABC. ABC.
1: Argentina su ya di boa to net.
0: Oh ah. No more munyebi. Umunyebi. Obie ni wa yes I record no.
1: Sir.
0: David Obie ni wa.
1: Okay.
0: Obie ni wa.
1: Okay.
0: Sir, ya bo World Cup awi.
1: Okay.
0: Na yen se ho. Oh David.
1: ABC. Sir. Flo.
0: Obie ni wa. Now I am charged by this. Bore Kama Kukuraya, what about in Tapaso, what about in Jeromo, when between the Bara Corona Sabi, Arantari, I didn't the Fabian Reese, Jamaica, Kevin Dubrana, what are Tanisa, Ruffy, what the foul, 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kicker, ZG Adama Spain Mano 51 minutes so far. Spain 1 Bedroom 1 from a cabby to run the forward alongside
1: Joseph Day go ahead with your flow.
0: Okay, Sophie Stadium at home and I'll give it to that Santa Rafi Michael Oliver was from Tubar and Tapas a corner who might turn Tapa Echecorium Bona Babidi Danny Omo now should I be sorting them baby cry Danny Kofi Omo ne sorting up by an baby cry. And now there's a woman in this pain. Woman so at me five, Ferran Torres. Now it's a Santa Ruffy. What's a go kick? Yambo and Frentia Spain Mano. Ferran Torres, Mehuno were bent. Samson of Pedro Gonzalez. What is Mehuno were bent? And Tanya was Alex Ben Abefilmo. Fabian Reese and Superfilmo. Bona Babede to Pedro Puro, where Tabana Seca Kabi, what about Abbe Alex Bena Santa Seca, where Tabana Kakuma Kuku, Kuku Piaman Kakabi, now Bona Babede Fabian Reese Necrabano, Fabian Reese, Cancora and Tornape, Woboko Penetti Abasinetti, now Bona Quedi Rodrigo Cascante, where Pian Bona Bede Kukuraya, where you born the Romanes Rabi, where the born Etumo Edema. Fabian Ruiz, our penalty, your boss, man.
1: Yes, Gabi.
0: But I'm going to let you
1: yes, Utum pass, no, my good pass, no, man. 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
0: Young tried medicine for my insure. Sure, no, my one, I can radio session. Dear Santamani, dear to me. Now, Bona Babia Brantani, the Pau Kumase, Kumase, and the Kraman with Taban Kakabi, what about a Kakuma Brantani, Rodrigo Cascante, Rodre Pia, Bona Kofi, Finasunapi, Bona Tranco, Ababi, the old man, 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
1: My Gabi, Doku, Nagabo, what you actually wanna?
0: Gabi, no,
1: no, so I said, Fiska, Gabi, Shabo, Shabo, Shabo, Shabo, Shabo, Shabo, Shabo, Shabo, Shabo, Shabo, Shabo, Shabo,
0: Spain air change, like I said. Alex Baena.
1: Ah,
0: now could bet me the left hand ball.
1: Yes.
0: Because what's on your left hand?
1: Yes.
0: Now could bet me a chance. But it's winning boom.
1: Oh, God,
0: winning boom. Winning boom.
1: What you say?
0: Winning boom.
1: I pay them now. Pay them now. You're not going to see a power.
0: Oh, I feel so sad. I'll pay them now.
1: I'm going to pay them now.
0: Yeah, touch by the sofa now. Ensure you know what I can. Radio station, the Santo Benya. Adia too many. Now, I have now bet you winter here, Fabi Mahaya.
1: Yes.
0: Okay, now. Young Trouser Bona, Ekra Pedro Polo. When Jabana Tapas, what about a Blair? Pau Kumase, Kwasia Jabana Kratika Kabi. What about a Kakmabra and Teddy Emery Laporte? Laporte Necrabono, Laporte, Emery Laporte, Laporte, Emi, Ukraban and Kakaka. What's among common common call? Laporte Pia, what about a Bedani Kofi Omo? Woman Necrabana, Dani Omania, Watadano, Piano Bancoma, Mako Crea, to Dani Omo, Dani Necrabano, Jabana Kakabi. What about a Kofi Fisa, Bonaco de Pedro Gonzalez, what on Sepia, Bonaco. 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Abraham Cherry Daddy Amadou Onana. One boy is in a castle, also me, Mantiba, Mobeta. 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
1: Striker
0: Wano Eba Wedran Tatanoa
1: Lukaku over Piapron, over Piapron, who's on Moody.
0: Entering in any year.
1: And I was again up there, watch your go.
0: Yes,
1: I wish I could not be asked.
0: Entering in any year. Eddie Dummy, the candy, candy, candy, like I said. And Yahana Betia, Hefa, be a rabbit. And T. Young Koswa, young man to man of Fama. Nathan in the Dummy, the candy, Kakama. Woma Pedro, Tibukoto, Wapim. 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What I saw when we are, remember what's why I see pa. 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
1: Yes,
0: a hundred telling you now.
1: I'm so
0: glad you
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0: eh
1: what as say na bona
0: san za
1: I bona tiansa na I bona san
0: za
1: and the enu no left decision left be o beji left be o onji
0: za
1: what as here
0: okay
1: ha left decision enti do see am
0: eh find this is
1: left decision
0: lafi
1: AKU lafi
0: ejuma ya den ejuma ya den pa Mr. Joseph Tego
1: champion gabi
0: Mr. Joseph Tego
1: champion gabi
0: Mr. Joseph Tego
1: champion gabi
0: Mr. Joseph Tego
1: champion ni gabi
0: go baba na
1: go there was eba because ya je calculation is say upon 9 there was a fear
0: za
1: what you say
0: acha say
1: e was say 9 if you are say go ba two teams say e was say the number go shame no go
0: okay
1: what you say Stay such as is ah, but Lukaku abe mu Lukaku be hard drink.
0: Za
1: Lukaku,
0: Kimuka.
1: Yes, Obabi
0: Bolongoli.
1: I see. Why he different?
0: Why he?
1: Lukaku na mini no Chelsea. Then you
0: Oh, David.
1: Also, why different? Wow.
0: Look at there.
1: Chelsea, yeah, Charles. That was him.
0: Lukaku, that was him.
1: And then there.
0: Sir, what you mean is Lukaku yet first? No.
1: What Chelsea say? Obama ni man. Yes, first ni baby. Come.
0: Hey. 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Now, woman is in the bedroom, woman pedaban and tapaso, and you decadica, Bona Babedia Tre, Abrante, Dinade, Pedro Poro, Wapia Barabara Cacodi, Now Emil Laporte, Laporte ne crab on him. Emil Laporte ni. What down by the crack of my power Kubase? Kubase, Kubase ne crab on a power Kubase ni. What down down on power Kubase to Danny Kofi Omo? Omo ne crab on him. Danny Omo long certain pass. What now brand Danny there the Marco Correa? Kuku ni. Kuku afa. What on swear piano? What about a come a Pedro Gonzalez? Pedro ne crab on him. Santa Circle. Kanku ne chono me pe. Pedro ni. What piano? What about a crack of my Mikel Oyazaba? Mikel on swear piano. Bona babete. Abranteni dinner day. Pedro Gonzalez, Pedro ne crab on him. Pedro you born there kakra. Ferran Torres, Ferran Torres, Ferran Torres, Ferran Torres, Ferran Torres. Wapia, penalty ya boss no to Lamine Yama. And so man to me, and so for Bonanco. Tell me the crowd for Bono. What him? I work him. Refi. What you found? Where the tell me the coup? Santa Rafi. Michael Oliver. What you found? Where the tell me the coup? Ensure your number one account radio system. Dia Santa Magna, dia to me. Dia Ghana Magna, dia to me.
1: Oh!
0: Aha, no beauty.
1: Yes!
0: Now, Yan Trasso, Yambo Tubaka come from away. Now, we said Matibu Kotwa. What a park in the Susa. Accidentally be Echo Adiama activate. Activate. Activate.
1: Yes.
0: What must even come to us where Biaduma?
1: Okay.
0: Now we have software.
1: Okay.
0: A bit me a bomb with Jumana Kama.
1: Nice.
0: Woman create software and
1: nice.
0: Ammo.
1: Nice.
0: And now the better track supply chain vulnerabilities.
1: Okay.
0: Would be manage production. Would be control defect. Would you manage your warehouse and your storage hall?
1: Nice.
0: After all your proper invoicing. And when you on the temper proof stickers at your mouth with a GS1 barcode and after QR code for authentication and after consumer engagement.
1: Yes.
0: After move on the high grade role label at your mouth. So we have pharmaceutical company. Ebi a nuro bi na aton enyane na aton beverages bi say alcohol and as a cosmetic product ni nyana no me pa to bra na yenye eye rollable kama kama famo ye package ye demand ye kama pa Ghana de yenko na ubenya si ye ball amu aduma na kwe top high ya ye ni pogas and e boss o
1: ye
0: no message
1: 0205 0205 587 587 575 575
0: and as 0544 0544 0530 0532 05 205. Now what's when you're Medi Moses?
1: Okay.
0: Medi Moses.
1: Yes.
0: Medi Moses Clinic and Herbal Center.
1: I see that.
0: What must we do? Prosecure X. Prosecure X capsule and Jabba. And a Prosecure Tino. And on our number. And Bob Emma. Bema Johnson Tentem. What do you say? A delay. After Campino. Prosit. And I have to do a Prosecure X capsule.
1: Yes.
0: And a Prosecure T. After Medi Digi Moses. After Moses. Medi Plus capsule. And Jabba. And on a Bema. Yeah. Maybe for the vaccine. Bema Betima. Boy. Do fire day in back and your friends say jet your top.
1: Yes,
0: for me the medimosis garlic capsule on swapper and never boy a immune system booster and number boy blood circulation after cholesterol in a better in our jamal after pressing a better tree in our soul and to the pay who pay be at my cocobain or for boys and tassi road. I want to bring your medimosis a clinic and a herbal center. Woman, I'm as 0547
1: 0547.

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1: Now we sweat many eye. 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After Mac Visit Center.
0: Okay.
1: Now sir, I'm come Mac Visit Center now.
0: Yes.
1: Doctor Siedu Amega Herbabites.
0: Oh, champion doctor.
1: Doctor Siedu Amega Herbabites.
0: Visit champion doctor.
1: Open Sabapa Numa.
0: Yes.
1: Doctor Siedu Amega Herbabites.
0: Okay.
1: Come up. Now we do any chemo or tabaya.
0: Yes.
1: Yabena Safrate Hospital.
0: Okay.
1: I want now, pa. We bring your Doctor Siedu Amega Herbabites. We be a tratton. Say this is the idea. I am menstrual pains. Aye koko anase bia premature ejaculation bema eba boy pa sexual weakness ebe tuni nyina se adiamo
0: yes
1: enter doctor siedu amega herbabites aye nupina an ye dia ye
0: okay
1: the doctor is here e was 0543 0543 344 578 578 and that be 587 rather 587 anase 0244 0244 0244 0244 0244 0244 0244 0244 0244 0244 0244 0244 0244 0244 0244 0244 0244 0244 0244 0244 0244 0244 0244 0244 0244 0244 0244 0244 0244 0244 0244 0244 0244 0244 0244 0244 0244 0244 0244 0244 0244 0244 0244 0244 0244 0244 0244 0244 0244 0244 0244 0244 0244 0244 0244 0244 0244 0244 0244 0244 0244 0244 0244 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Ah,
0: see,
1: for what am I confirming now? Eddie Abba, CCTV cameras. Oh, Cody, I'm here. And here, Mac VC Center. Now, when him say CCTV cameras, no, go more AS solar with AI 3-in-1. And no more AS CCTV cameras. And here, solar camera, AI 2-in-1. After all, what their street light, a boom, and to be the above momentum. And they are confirming the table in the trouble. But all, what's what they know? Betobi Koboho,
0: okay.
1: After schools, Betobi Koboho. After hospitals outdoor, banks outdoor. And after a few more, Mamma Medi GS CCTV camera, maybe. But all, where are 4G network connectivity with Wi-Fi. Ye bia me connect the amount of phone. Bibia besi bia na so phone so king. No one say hey, ni fio ni ma yesi.
0: Yes.
1: But we betumi asa chow recording. E dey go SE card so. E dum ana wo mo ewo. 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Wo mo numbers. 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
1: 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Woman sweat me up my name in Aquae at Yamau. Lost in delay man capsule.
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0: Hey, die.
1: Lost in delay in Jalek. 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And a bad boy, my bema. 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
0: nice.
1: With when you chamber be beer, sport beer. Ubenya lost in delay in Jalek. Wabu baby nano sweat my boy pa. Open the door to Atoa. Number seven first year 0248 0248 1 619 619 999 999 and 0242 0242 133 133 577 577. Now so Saka dear Tibu Kotua Frimo Wepra na Esu Chelsea goalkeeper Mark Pendes Wanna Wababa go post room Tibu Kotua Pra Aja Tibu Pra Mark Pendes and Ababa Sebu Mark Pendes Governor Ababa Sebu Ensure your number one account radio session just on to Magna Jatumini and a kind of Magna and Fetty Nayanya to Mana Fabo Makato as a better more my attendees and to Magna Kama Kama Adama Tibu Kotwa Wanaba 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when you are and okay now young cosso and for mom and sure affinity for than Casayan and then my pendes moon about the dead sunny laments what on a ababetam Manchester for the no and to your man fire the number hey your man Casayan mistake it your back or a tail bad yeah Sani Lamens, what an ababe demo. 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
1: Nice.
0: King's Maker Can Spirit.
1: Okay.
0: And a hot wave ginger liquor.
1: Nice.
0: Hot wave ginger alcoholic drink.
1: Okay.
0: And a half vodka. Lemon flavored alcoholic drink. Woman in the abba. But a baby pia sport piano. Ubenya biato. I'm an unsweat mapua. And me a Mecca Unitec. Woman on the abba, a tiny jam decadicat, this is in the day. And a pair of young men, Yabidman, Namboya Pa, with the Nichemo Man Fonte, Ubenya Biato, Ukakura, Ubenya Biato,
1: yes,
0: Uko Tabin, Ubenya Biato,
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0: 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What about Abra Pedro Poro? 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What was the attendance? 70,492. And I was telling you, oh, hey, Paco,
1: where are you?
0: 70,492.
1: I want me, yes. That's a Biaba,
0: Baby,
1: VIP, VIP,
0: yes,
1: Biaba, centralized wire, Mako,
0: Kiluka, went to Bafa, Bona Cock with the Asa vessel, centered of Waterfowl, Eddie Chabrantiano. What's a foul, Yambon Fantiano? It's as a dewa. Was he a foul? So, I didn't know who came out to the officer. Kati, Yamabosa, Yamatre, Yamatre. Don't have a better penalty, Yabos, no, Lame Yama, Pedro Poro, Nazrabi, Jeremy Doku, Doku Nafa, Doku Doku, Doku Konabako, Doku Nakoi, Kodoku, Doku, Jeremy Doku, Wakini Pamio Nobum, Jeremy Doku, Wanu 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may. Yami enemy, where you born a papa papa? Born a cock with the etre. Woman, the other bedroom. Abrantani, Dinadi Machelli, where Tabal and Tapasso. Born a bed in Fifi, Ronu Sapia, Timothy Castagna. What about a sign? Born a cock with Ingoy. Ingoy, you born the cockma, Nigokipa, Sonny Lamens, Lamens de Carbono, Lamensidi, what Dandano, Lamens, what Probidi Baramano, what's my brother Tete, where we are Brantia, Nidina de Jeremidoku, 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Edna Frimo.
1: Say the new and the Frimo. I don't know. Aranboa.
0: Yes, of course.
1: Yes, we know the Frimo.
0: Ensure your number one account radio station.
1: Tiaia.
0: Mami ma kiss condom.
1: Okay.
0: Kiss condom.
1: Yes, yes, simple.
0: Kiss condom.
1: Yes, simple.
0: Kiss in the keke.
1: Keke keke.
0: Kiss strawberry gel.
1: Yes.
0: Kiss strawberry gel.
1: What you came to say? I want a matcha. Che, yarabao, Gabi. Yarabao. And you see Toby kiss condom.
0: Toby's condom fire
1: to me. Asipo Toby.
0: Ha.
1: Oh. When a match and player Toby.
0: And to be any nasty. Ejani di dami di kedi kedi.
1: We are drawn swords. Is here Toby. Simple.
0: Ensure your number one account radio says it is sent by.
1: Okay.
0: Any na dia to me. Dia kana ma dia to me. Winti a efan abeti.
1: Aya no beti.
0: Ejani di dami sa. 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Born to Pedro Gonzalez. Pedro Piamba Kakabi. What about a command Nico Williams? Nico Pedro Bono Nasunabe. Bona tra Benam Baby Kwa. Nico Williams the born and baby kwa. Baby a born in Amno. 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He tini di demo dim de. And to banata say, yet to me a queer him sa. Now. Mamin charge my desu from born in Am Tatanwa. Bona Babeti Efifisa. Santa Sako, Romani the other bedroom, Roma Fatimati, Catania, Rafa Bono, where you born the other man called her, King Luca, Romalo, Lukaku, Polongodi, Naso, Baby of the Bona Triano, and now there's a Timothy Catania to be fired. Mausa, Kevin De Bruyne, Robuabe, what a park in the so,
1: no, no, there,
0: it's yet Mark and Yerbo, while Lempelem, Pibeta Brantana, sorry, what's a me? Frank Obi aso mebo
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1: yes.
0: ABA Herbal Clinic.
1: Champion doctor.
0: Asofu 3 days in here.
1: Champion doctor.
0: What is sexual weakness, menstrual pains?
1: Yes.
0: Who prostate in you to assure the amount.
1: Okay.
0: Bra, I do so. Hey, Dabi, bra, aya, kwada, aya, kwada, kwada, so.
1: Yes.
0: Japan, aya, market, no. Wadina wu kwada, so. Yabaya, market. Kwada, so, kinasi, mami, kwada,
1: 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Yes,
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0: enchi sha wudo nya enso so etani ni we love to windows and door system
1: yes
0: we love windows eta la mini yama na surabi ete 3 minutes la mini yama to banfa so what's we done here when your security doors are and we love windows and door system
1: yes
0: glass work pad here about a sliding about a casement about a hanging about a fix about a balustrade and also sour doors
1: okay
0: leakproof bulletproof break resistance one man in our jamal picture number one omu ben sanvik
1: yes
0: I want now be we love windows number number is 0537
1: 0537
0: 817 817
1: 472
0: 472 na when you are more Orion Saros publications almost in the books from our bar now at a 4 minute born a car man in the bedroom what about job and kakabi what about the bonaba ababedi what about penalty your boss no in 5 your pair abran teri deri michele where you born a kwete kakabi what about a kwako remo now abran teri ten at the raskan one a piano or the abran michele michele in the club on one so piano kakabi born a kakwede goalkeeper Sani Lamens, Lamens ne Cabana, Lamens ni, wa pia wa kakabi, wa bana kakuma Raskan, Raskan e pia, bona babere ngoi, ngoi ne Cabana, wa pia wa bana 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Ade attack Kevin De Bruyne. Tactical foul pa. 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Kevin De Bruyne ya yan kan sa. An ka sama si.
1: What you say experience bro?
0: Agura dinya.
1: What you experience pa because game no bomb. And you deep in the bomb field.
0: Of course.
1: What you say?
0: To add here. We himself in anya two yellow cards.
1: Oh sir.
0: Pa okubasi adi baako.
1: Okay.
0: Ana Kevin De Bruyne adi baako.
1: Yes.
0: Yellow cards ya nyane de de no no. Two yellow cards. Daniel Omo appear me Cameroon or by another Baba Hego. Jenny Mara, Sammy Camerano, and my Sadia de Piema, Bona Baba de Cucu, Yakan Natural Ruffis, Wuba Sodia Sode, Bona Cocody, Unai, Wapia Santa Saka to Pau Kubasit, Kubasin Abodi Kano, Wajabana Quatatana, Lamini Yama, Lamini Yama, Lamini Yama, Penati Yabosumo. 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Woba to Bona Tapaso. Pedro Gonzalez. When they club on a Pedro ni. Pedro to Bona Tapaso. What a Bona Pre. Abra Teddy Daddy Nico Williams. Nico ne club on a. Nico. What a Bona Savo Nasrabi. Woba sa club on a Fermo. Romero Lukaku Bolongoli. 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Wadida Pia to Onai Simos. 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Go! Goalkeeper Chiboni Jamu. Goalkeeper Chiboni Jamu. Tibo Kotrasi.
1: Mando Madiesa.
0: Mepa. Do we say Metia Jamu? Manchester goalkeeper de Manka Mike Mereno.
1: My goalkeeper.
0: I told you. Mike Mereno. Okay, so
1: yes, yes, yes, yes.
0: Be with him there. Adios here.
1: Debbie.
0: Sabono. Nanka Nico Williams na elbow.
1: Okay.
0: Na wanya fast.
1: Yes.
0: Anna Mike Mereno di tum. Was so glad yame. Born of the asso.
1: Yes.
0: Banko nyanka. Ono se sabu.
1: Yes. Yes. Yes. My God, yeah, yeah. 2-1 yeah, yeah. Because yes, I said.
0: You have a contract.
1: You have a contract. You have a contract. You have a contract. What just here? It's here.
0: Lament pa. This ain't 20 months old.
1: I got to keep an eye on you. Nebu ajade o.
0: Wanyade wanyade wanyade kra. Na Manchester goalkeeper there na nya asema.
1: Eh Richard Okrofo ni.
0: Richard Okrofo.
1: Antia.
0: Richard Okrofo na. Richard Okrofo na. Wanyade wanyade. Wanyade wanyade. Wanyade.
1: Dio me din atempo a. O wanyade kra.
0: Wanyade wanyade. Goalkeeper. Abam fufuro. 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
1: Obi da tap the wife no.
0: Goalkeeper ba mfufuro. Jehwe. 2-1 Akwadia ma Spain man. Now Bona Trace throw in. Je to the tia bedroom. 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
1: Ya bi bedo keeper we be din atem baba baba because we anya de. Aba ko we pa e den a show.
0: Ko fi dia se ba.
1: Yeyi. Na not tell me wuti o.
0: Oscar yeah Austin.
1: Champion Austin Wood.
0: Austin Wood.
1: O so wa ba o.
0: O wa yin.
1: Wa ba. Ah o Ghana.
0: Sa.
1: Na no much na power sports no ba so.
0: Austin Wood. E ta hene.
1: Na not tell
0: me. E se tira de me.
1: Sky ice,
0: I don't want ice one.
1: Oh, yeah, yeah.
0: No, I want him the way I dress it here.
1: Go ahead, 5
0: into Okoye and him the way it here.
1: I don't know.
0: Oh, no, and my name, Mammy, and you be out there, or Batina, or Matina.
1: I'm not telling you.
0: I
1: was too
0: Dimba couldn't have made Penamu Salakatema, Salakatema, Salakatema,
1: only Elizabeth was Salakatema.
0: That's not the end, and I'm good to her.
1: I'm not telling you.
0: Where do you send me a Jabu, a Jabitias? You said you do to come. Hey, he's not so me, Gazapoli.
1: Ah, so be na. Ah, so wait ya.
0: Wait ya.
1: What you say?
0: Etradi.
1: Open the zoom, zoom to casa. Yes, I can say I'm not being Ghana.
0: I'm not being Ghana. Asi wudi ya makwaba. Ah, ya makwaba better. Etra.
1: Unya ubape miya.
0: Eh, man sapai.
1: Na unya.
0: Ya katro.
1: Unya juda.
0: Aye.
1: No unya the obo di zesi.
0: When ya open, edumani yepa unya jude.
1: Yes.
0: Na when ya as do
1: okay
0: na when ya was wood
1: yes
0: a human and one 5 hours
1: 5 hours
0: program time on when na retired on so abun chemist and one no
1: okay so we should be ready no show
0: fine okay abuna
1: problem is
0: that abuna retired
1: mr question why did
0: here hey and the 7 hours apart abusia adiana yes say Spain, Santa Rafael Smile and so and the other so cameraman, why are you a Tibu control boss? Ah, we know Tema, we know Tema,
1: like a body shed.
0: Red Zona,
1: yes,
0: was it 72 hours, man? When you're Red Zona,
1: yes,
0: was it 52? Cloud, don't mind in 50.
1: Debbie,
0: who made him?
1: Nice.
0: Red Zona,
1: yes,
0: was it my hotel in any camera?
1: Okay,
0: Red Zona,
1: yes,
0: was it Jerry United Dominica? Red Zona, was it 72 hours?
1: Next,
0: but on Oko Cosmetic Shop, any baby I told spray beer, when you be a time and sweat my camera. Star Cement,
1: yes,
0: and the DC Dine, Star Cement, adanse die eno ane star cement ubetwa lotwa aye round lotwe
1: okay
0: round lotwe
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0: ufa afona aye star 806
1: yes
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0: 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What would he done about one Batiana? Mudia Bakwa Satama na Yapamato.
1: My Gabi.
0: Yeah.
1: Don't my pressure, dear. You never to miss you.
0: Jose.
1: I'm my pressure,
0: Papa. Oh, yeah.
1: Yes.
0: Chicho say. Chicho say president.
1: Now,
0: Chicho say.
1: Yes.
0: Now, Slamakas on the Jabonati. 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
1: Okay.
0: Wamu se waya kama Betano.
1: Yes.
0: Betano diya ya Betano.
1: Ube diska.
0: www.betano.com.gh.
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0: 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Afe ya ntua juma deso. 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
0: De adi bekane se.
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1: Yes.
0: Eye K. Edu Garson Ovi.
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0: 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Mr. Buafu.
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1: the day is light. It's not a friend, so happy day. The day is bright. The day is bright. It's not a friend, so happy, happy day.
0: Happy day, though. Every day, you're not born. Share. 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
1: France in Spain tough match
0: and yanya France in Spain
1: yes
0: govi
1: amose me busa sa de goalkeeper no won dia na and you need
0: to ah so Manchester ni
1: so we tell club for the osi what
0: nessa I am just a goalkeeper.
1: Ah,
0: and we are not the quarter champions league, no. So we are not the better champions. In COVID, we and you better know.
1: I go see what we be so. What time better is and
0: oh, COVID die. We are not it. But now mistake. No, yeah. Obi and himself standing la mess. Do
1: I? Say about the same touch in here.
0: We are in fact,
1: what I say. But first one, why that?
0: Manchester air qualify for Champions League on one.
1: On one
0: year,
1: what? What? What?
0: That's what they show.
1: I'm going to go give people soccer money.
0: Aye, why?
1: You finna show.
0: I show.
1: We are massive. Of course. Korogomo. Korogomo do massive.
0: Ah.
1: I show. On go down. I show. Dressing room the pool.
0: Aye, finna show.
1: I show.
0: Zaa.
1: I show. Let's have.
0: Okay. Go.
1: Let's have. Turn about to rough.
0: Yes. Yes. Okay.
1: This is our favorite.
0: Yeah, that must say, Abusia, Yadia, yes, yeah, from Gabby Truan,
1: yes, yes, yes,
0: baby Jones,
1: what about Tuesday?
0: Ah, Yababa, Yababa,
1: as Jimmo,
0: ah, Yababa is Jimmo
1: Tuesday,
0: but a chance,
1: Yababa,
0: ah, chance,
1: yes, yes,
0: the Argentina and Switzerland, the neighbor,
1: okay,
0: what's it?
1: England,
0: yeah, media qua Sunday.
1: Anya
0: 1 say na make en ti England ni no we ni e be ni chira Madaroma
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0: ah yes re mo a mo o di
1: ye ye bua ko
0: ye bu ke fu na wie yes re mo a
1: yes, I will follow up and every bow.
0: Yes, sir.
1: Yes,
0: sir. Yes, sir. Yes, sir.
1: Yes,
0: sir.
1: Yes, sir. Yes, sir.
0: Yes, sir. Yes, sir. Yes, sir. Yes, sir. Yes, sir. Yes, sir. Yes, sir. Yes, sir. Yes, sir. Yes, sir.
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1: Gambling where you're true. 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
20: 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E basa di so we Big Hands Natural Health Clinic. 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
6: Abufu biada ye suwane se obinya Orion Cyrus Publication enguma. Na odie di. Juma, if he say, a beer mufrana junimu, and when my king kind a con kind, or my kunta boo, or montia see, the mufua, a free nursery one, a copy nursery two, or mumma be to say, language and literacy, numeracy skills, phonics and sight words, picture reading and coloring, writing skills, natural skills, and a KGO and a KG two. So, your language and literacy, numeracy skills, phonics and sight words, picture reading and coloring, and a primary one, a copy primary six, and so, your English language, mathematics, science, creative. Art, history, or your sire say, baby, I will be a say, Accra, and then Kumasi, and I read him piano for 0555-313-658 and 0249-411-234.
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5: Are you with you? 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
6: My guy.
5: Put some respect on the goat.
6: On the goat. The only goat I know lives in Tema.
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0: So who is the goat? 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
2: 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Baby, I know my cousin. Baby, I know my cousin. Because you're a big crowd, I'm a bomb, I'm a crack. No, I'm a crack. I'm a crack. I'm a crack. I'm a crack. I'm a crack. I'm a crack. I'm a crack. I'm a crack. I'm a crack. I'm a crack. I'm a crack. I'm a crack. I'm a crack. I'm a crack. I'm a crack. I'm a crack. I'm a crack. I'm a crack. I'm a crack. I'm a crack. I'm a crack. I'm a crack. I'm a crack. I'm a crack. I'm a crack. I'm a crack. I'm a crack. I'm a crack. I'm a crack. I'm a crack. I'm a crack. I'm a crack. I'm a crack. I'm a crack. I'm a crack. I'm a crack. I'm a crack. I'm a crack. I'm a crack. I'm a crack. I'm a crack. I'm a crack. I'm a crack. 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
0: 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You can call me right now 0244 88 1455. You can call me right now. 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
7: Hello.
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7: Hello.
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7: Oh, pacha ya nkwe pa o.
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7: Kumase.
0: God bless you. I mean, shout. 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
0: At your sign?
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